0: most influential voices in pop music. Pink Panthers is with us tonight on Nightly with Jade and Tyler.
1: Hello.
0: What's going on, sis? I'm Jade.
2: And I'm Tyler.
3: I'm Vicky.
0: Wait, is that your real name?
3: My name is Vicky, yeah.
0: Oh, okay. Well, welcome. First off, we want to give you a huge congratulations because it feels like your world is literally exploding in real time right now. Stateside is climbing towards top 5 in radio. We've been playing you nonstop on repeat. Your tour is sold out through June. You've got 3 AMA nominations, girl, and you just became the first woman, youngest artist ever, to win the Brits Producer of the Year, which is insane.
3: Mm-hmm.
0: So our question to you is, can you actually feel it on the outside with your day-to-day schedule being so hectic? Can you feel it happening around you where you're like, yeah, it's coming together?
3: Yeah, I'd say so. My team are really lovely to me. They never let me forget about this kind of stuff, which I really thank them a lot for, because it's easy to like, I mean, I never look past any accolade, but I think it's easy sometimes to let moments like that pass you by. But my team always make sure to celebrate these things. And I work with mostly women on my team. We're all women of color. And I just feel like we need to celebrate these things because they're our first. You need to celebrate that kind of stuff, you know?
0: Absolutely.
2: So we've seen artists talk about how different songs connect depending on the country. Like sometimes a song that's quietly exists in the UK becomes massive in America and vice versa. Do you think Americans latch on emotionally different than Europeans?
3: I don't know. I don't think I've noticed that too much, honestly. I think Gen Z, like my audiences are a lot of like people my age or a little younger. Some people that are a bit older as well. I think that my fan base almost transatlantically have a similar vibe to them where we are all quite emotional beings. I've noticed that the fans that I meet always feel, you know, they've always gone through something and they always tell me that my music has helped them. And so I honestly feel like it's not really something that I've noticed being more a British or an American thing or a European thing or Asian thing, African thing.
0: Well, that's true. You know, growing up, we saw a lot more regional music. And now that we're all in the space of the metaverse, we're all kind of under one umbrella. That's interesting.
2: 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We got more with Pink Panthers coming up next.
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23: Have you ever noticed that you mostly breathe through one nostril at a time? Even when you're not sick, even when your allergies aren't bothering you. The body actually switches the dominant nostril as frequently as every 2 hours while we're awake. That's according to Adam Taylor, an anatomy professor at Lancaster University in the UK. This alternating cycle is automatic. It's regulated subconsciously by the hypothalamus and the brain, he said. Your body does this to give each nostril a chance to rest and repair, so they don't get too dried out, which could make it easier for pathogens and inflammation to cause damage. Now, Taylor also said, studies suggest the left nostril may be more dominant, and when the right nostril is dominant, the body is in a more alert or even stressed state. Who knew? Pretty fascinating stuff. I'm Dr. Sanjay Gupta. helping you live a better life.

0: same.
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2: Welcome in. 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
3: We got to talk about, obviously, the massive success. Something that we play constantly on Nightly with Jade and Tyler is the Stateside remix from your remix album. In a moment like that, could you feel the potential as it was coming together? Or even when you and Zara first touched base to do the ideas, guys, I both swapped songs here. You're on her remix album as well. Could you feel that potential in the moment where you're like, this just has a feeling it's going to go somewhere beyond what we think?
4: As soon as I got my producer, Oscar, to change the production on it, I knew that it would probably reach an audience outside of my own soul audience. So yeah, and I was really happy it did. Yeah.
3: By the way, your remix to Midnight Sun and the production is bomb bomb.
4: Thank you.
2: Yes. We've heard you used to make K-pop fan edits growing up. We love your song Illegal featuring 17. Are there any K-pop groups or artists you'd still love to collab with?
4: Yes, I love Red Velvet. I wish I could have done a collab with FX, who I think they're disbanded now. But yeah, there's a lot of K-pop groups that I NCT 127, actually my favorite. So yeah, I definitely think when there's a time and a place that makes sense, I would love to.
3: I would love to see Pink Panthers with XG, the Extraordinary Girls.
4: Oh yes.
3: Girl.
4: Oh my God, XG.
3: I'm manifesting that one for myself.
4: Yes.
2: We got great stuff from Pink Panthers. She is joining Nightly with Jade and Tyler, and we got more coming up next.

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2: It's Nightly with Jaden Tyler. Tonight we are being blessed by one of the biggest artists of this generation. Pink Panther is queen of Y2K and Gen Z is in the building. I saw in a recent conversation you had, you were like, I don't know why people kind of lose their British accent when they're singing in music. And I found that interesting. I want to talk about your British identity in music. What about keeping your British tone inside of your music was important to you that you were like, no, I'm not going to do that?
3: Nothing. It's not even so much to do as being as like my birth country as opposed to. It's more just about how words, how I say things in my regular accent. Like when I talk in my regular voice, obviously we have different ways of saying vowels and things, and our diction is just different. Like obviously when you're an American person, for me personally, whenever I would hear myself sing and it was in something that didn't replicate my talking voice, I just felt it was a bit jarring, and it made me feel like I was changing myself for no reason at all. Also, I'm a big fan of Lily Allen, and so I like how she sings. I sing in quite a similar way to her. Yeah, I don't know. I think it's just more to do with my actual accent when I speak.
4: All right, let's talk about some of your visuals and your music videos, like the newest one, Girl Like Me. It feels like prep school meets Austin Powers, like early 2000s fashion. Where do those visual references come from in your brain? How do you even come up making a music video like that? It blows my mind.
3: So Loza, who the director, I've known Loza actually since we were at school. We went to school together. I've known him since he was a young teenager. So we've grown up together from the same city. I've just always seen the potential with him. I made my first music video with him just for me. And we always collaborate. When we were at the drawing board, I was just giving him loads of ideas. I was like, I really want it to be time-based. Like everything is on rhythm. I'm obsessed with rhythm. And so I was just like, okay, here's some references. There's this video game I like called Rhythm Heaven. Like, look at this. Like, I really want it to be like rhythm-based. And so he was like, okay, like we can try doing this a few ways. And we went back and forth a bit. I love my aesthetical world. I love the 2000s of it all, but I definitely must say, and everyone on my team is aware of this now, next era, the Y2K stuff, I'm trying to kind of pull away from a little bit. But I do think as a ending video, this was the perfect round off to fancy that as an era. And I think my fans are, yeah, I think they've been calling for the video. So I'm just really happy it got made.
2: Yeah, it's super bomb. Super, super cool.
4: If you're just joining us, we are live with Pink Panthers. We got more of her next on Nightly with Jaden Tyler.

0: We are super excited to be joined by the one, the only, the great Pink Panthress. She's on Nightly with Jaden Tyler.
1: We've got to talk about celebrating your 25th birthday in the most epic possible way. You were the literal birthday at Coachella. And obviously, it's a reflective time. You're thinking about everything that got you here, from your monumental moment being a part of history in the Olympics with Alyssa Liu, and just all the incredible guests you got to pop out. Now that you've gotten to live with it, it's been a couple weeks since Coachella. I mean, can you describe what was going through your mind in that moment, or when you think back and look at your pictures and you're like, damn.
2: Yeah, I think it's been such a crazy year. It's been an amazing year for me, but I think it's also been an amazing year for, you know, Alyssa. It's been an amazing year for, I think, Zara. It's been an amazing year for. And I just think I'm happy to be kind of, you know, in any way, shape or form I can, just kind of part of the journey, part of the story. Because I don't just see it as me. I see it as, you know, a group effort. And I think we all did that. I think we all did that.
1: All the things in the universe have certainly aligned for you ladies.
0: Very cool.
1: Not going to lie, I'm still stuck on the fact that you introduced yourself as Vicky. First of all, very cool. And wow.
0: Does anybody call you doctor? You got your doctorate. Does anybody?
2: No, I wish they could.
1: What's a song on the remix album that you're like, I need y'all to pay a little more attention because this is a freaking bop?
2: I love the Sugar Babes remix. I love the OK Lou remix for Girl Like Me. Check the OK Lou remix. I love her so much.
1: Awesome. Yeah. We definitely will. Pink Panthress, thank you so much for joining us. Thank you for inviting us in and having fun with the group chat tonight.
2: Yeah, thank you. Thank you, guys.
0: Thank you, Pink.
1: Night Crew, don't go anywhere. We're just getting started. More coming up next on Nightly with Jaden Tyler.
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0: we talk about all the time. Maybe you should get those toes done, take those feet pics, feet finder. You can make a little extra cash.
1: Are you trying to get me to fund our next vacation off of these French tip toes?
0: Absolutely. Rain Michaels, Brett Michaels' daughter, she is selling her feet pics on Feet Finder. No, this is not a commercial for Feet Finder, but Brett Michaels, he approved. He says it's a brilliant, brilliant business decision.
1: This is crazy. Our grandmothers never thought we would grow up to do this.

0: It's Nightly with Jade and Tyler, and I don't know if I'm the only one with this experience. I can't be. You know when you fall in love with an artist on the come up, and then Tyler, they have this huge mainstream success, and you're like, nah, they belong to everybody now. I don't feel like a fan anymore. They're giving themselves away. You ever feel like that with your faves when you start to see them get mega big and you feel like they're kind of losing touch with the OGs that were there since day one?
1: You know, I'm there with kind of with TV shows and like Stranger Things. I heard so much Stranger Things talk that I was turned off by it. I'm like, I don't want to see this show. Everybody sees that's the greatest thing ever. No, I know what the greatest show ever. It's called Seinfeld. So
0: I get that, though. I feel you. When stuff becomes too overhyped, it's like, do I even want to dig in?
1: I'm here with this first one, food trucks. Like when you find a good food truck and then it becomes like super busy, next thing you know, the prices go up and then it's like 30 minutes to get your favorite food from the food truck. That makes me angry.
0: Oh, Tyler, it's always going to be some huge food influencer that's going to blow up our gym. And then we can never even make it back to the front of the window anymore. Line's too crazy.
1: How about this Pokemon cards? Remember, like they used to be like so, like it used to be a fun hobby. Now people are attacking people at stores because they can find the cards and then sell them.
0: I didn't know it was getting that crazy.
1: Oh, yeah. It's like they'll stock something at Target and like 30 seconds later, their little grummy hands are in there.
0: Savages. Damn.
1: Or even like thrift shops. They were ruined by resellers. Like people, usually it'd be like a fun thing to do. Like, hey, on a Saturday afternoon, hey, let's go to the thrift shop. Now there's like people that are there instantly trying to get stuff so they can resell it.
0: You're so right. I actually just saw someone complaining about like this boutique that had these super hyped up prices. And somebody was like, yo, I just did a Google like reverse image search. They put like 10 times the price of what it actually was. So yeah, that's a bummer.
1: And how about last one, Etsy. It used to be a great place for unique handmade goods. Now it's flooded with cheap mass produced items.
0: Etsy has always been expensive. I've never been an Etsy girl. I'm not going to lie to you. You know, this has got me thinking, if you've got one you want to add to our list, text it to 855-NIGHT-JT. What was ruined because too many people discovered it?
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19: Colleague of mine was telling me the other day about how their Instagram feed is filled with videos, most of them kind of funny, about how grandparents and friends tend to bulldoze new parents out of the way to get to see their baby. As a dad of three daughters, I know how life really does become all about them the moment those kids are born. But I also know parents are still people, too, who need their own attention beyond being mom or dad. And moms, in particular in those early years, can feel especially invisible in the eyes of other people. So what can you do to stop contributing to what is known as maternal invisibility? Women we spoke to said these two things were the most helpful. When people stopped to ask how they could best support them, number one, or when they took the initiative to handle certain tasks that obviously needed to be done. I'm Dr. Sanjay Gupta, helping you live a better life.
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0: Tyler, it's so crazy because the amount of construction and like road shutdowns that we've had as we are literally days away from the FIFA World Cup kicking off has been insane. My city has gotten a globe that we needed for the past 2 decades.
1: Yeah, 16 cities from Canada to U.S. to Mexico, and it begins on Thursday. We got 2 games on Thursday. The FIFA World Cup gets underway. Mexico versus South Africa and the Korean Republic versus Chechnya. Jade, have we figured out who we're rooting for? What country?
0: I'm going to root for Mexico. When Mexico is playing, I'll root for Team USA, even though somebody's laughing in the car at me right now. But I gotta rep the home team. Ty, who are you pulling for in this thing?
1: America. USA.
0: America.
1: Abraham Lincoln. George Washington. Let's go.
2: Dancing on the tightrope, trying to keep my eyes closed. I don't want to hurt again.

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0: Jaden Tyler with the freshest tracks.
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3: 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What if your heart knew before your head did?
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4: The song I Knew It, I Knew You came about because I was lucky enough to get to see a version of Toy Story 5, which I absolutely fell in love with the film and immediately really identified with the characters, namely Jess. And I wanted to write a song from her perspective. The song came to me so quickly that it was written, and I had a rough version of it recorded by the end of that exact day that I had seen the movie. So I was inspired immediately by it, and I really hope you like it. It's called I Knew It, I Knew You.

The National Weather Service in Indianapolis has issued a tornado warning for West Central Shelby County, Central Johnson County, until 10 p.m. Eastern Daylight Time. At 9:29 p.m. Eastern Daylight Time, a severe thunderstorm capable of producing a tornado was located near Franklin, or 20 miles south of Indianapolis, moving east at 35 miles per hour. Expected hazards include tornado. This is a radar-indicated threat. The following impacts are expected. Flying debris will be dangerous to those caught without shelter. Mobile homes will be damaged or destroyed. Damage to roofs, windows, and vehicles will occur. Tree damage is likely. Locations impacted include Franklin, Whiteland, Bargersville, and Bobstown. This includes Interstate 65 between mile markers 88 and 94. Take cover now. Move to a basement or an interior room on the lowest floor of a sturdy building. Avoid windows. If you are outdoors, in a mobile home, or in a vehicle, move to the closest substantial shelter and protect yourself from flying debris. Repeating, a tornado warning has been issued until 10 p.m. Eastern Daylight Time for the following counties in Indiana, Johnson and Shelby.

0: It is Nightly with Jade and Tyler. Jade, did you make a little extra money when you were like in your teen years? Did you do any babysitting or any did you have a side hustle? I could see you having a lemonade stand.
1: Oh my gosh, Tyler. We did have a couple of lemonade stands and we did recruit all the neighbors. It was a full-blown function. You know, remember I told you my dad used to work for M&M Mars, the candy company. So not only did we have the lemonade, the country time popping, but we also had an assortment of candy, you know? But summertime, my biggest memories probably go to filling vending machines with my dad at the Boys and Girls clubs and different cheerleading and, you know, gymnastic spots that he had them in, and working at CVS all damn summer. Tyler, I would be out at the club until the birds were chirping, 5 a.m. and clocking in at 7 to open the store. What are some of your summer memories? Working, making a little extra cash to get some food, get some gas money for you and your friends to ride out.
0: I did a little caddying. I was a caddy at times, and also cutting grass, you know, basics.
1: Yeah, well, that's the thing. That's a great way to make money in the summertime because it's hot. And these grown men, they get a little tired. They look at the young boys like, you can do it.
0: The Bureau of Labor Statistics have the 10 highest paid jobs for teens. So here's some good ones if you're looking to make a little extra cash this summer. How about become a babysitter over the summer? They say the median average wage is $23.08 an hour. That seems a bit, I feel like babysitters made $10 for 4 hours when I was a kid.
1: I was just about to say, if you got a dub at the end of doing 6 hour shift that night, that was a come up. So these babysitters are paid.
0: They also say waiter or waitress, median average wage of $16.23. Not bad. You could be a shelf stocker. That's always what I thought I would do. If radio, you know, didn't work out for me, I would just stock shelves overnight and not be bothered by anybody.
1: True. That is kind of nice. Productive, and you ain't got to talk to nobody.
0: Or it can also be a tutor or even a childcare worker.
1: Ooh, there's plenty of ways to get money this summer, and you're going to need it the way the world's looking.
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0: And yes, we checked. The internet agrees.
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9: 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It appears by its own numbers, the U.S. government seems insolvent. 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

0: It's Nightly with Jade and Tyler, and earlier tonight, we got to hang out with one of the coolest artists in pop right now, Pink Pantheress.
1: Yeah, we talked about the success of Stateside, her incredibly loyal fan base, and why she's getting ready to leave her signature Y2K aesthetic behind.
0: That's right. If you missed it, you can catch the highlights right now on our Instagram at Nightly with Jade and Tyler.
1: Or stick around because we're bringing the interview back next hour.
0: Yes. So right now, let's get into the song that started a lot of that conversation. It's Pink Pantheress and Zara Larsson with Stateside. For just a

0: Nightly with Jade and Tyler. Jade, I would ask you, hey, it's Saturday night. It's 10:30 at night. I'm like, you want to go to the bar club? You saying yes or no? You in or you at home?
1: I hate to say I have reached auntie status. When the sun is set, mama is tucked in to her heated blanket watching Netflix series. Tyler, I can't hang like I once did. If I hit you with the same thing, 10 o'clock, Tyler, let's go. I'm outside waiting. Car's running. Let's go. Are you hopping in with me and we better grab a drink? Or are you like, girl, I'm too tired for this. Stop playing on my phone.
0: Depends. If you come in and if you force me to like take a shot, then probably you can probably convince me. Otherwise, I'm locked in. And there is a new research that says that the average age when people start to plan their social calendars around their sleep schedule is about 32.
1: Ooh. Okay, so we're definitely past the benchmark. This is funny because even going out to concerts, you and I talked about this the other night when you popped out to see Kesha, it's hard to even stay to the end of the show.
0: Yeah, they say people are likely to turn down plans if they begin at 9 o'clock or begin at 7:36 a.m. That's the time that the age of 32 and above, they say nope.
1: Yeah, if we don't have the sun out motivating us, I just cannot get my wheels going after 9 p.m. When I was doing that club live broadcast, I used to have to look myself in the mirror and literally give myself a pep talk. Like, you will turn this club the F up, because I didn't believe it myself.
0: Yeah, 64% of people said the best kind of weekend is the one with no plans. And I am in that 64% for sure.
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23: How often do you stop to wonder whether you should share something that's revealing, maybe even embarrassing, with a partner, a friend, or even your boss? In her new book called Revealing, The Underrated Power of Oversharing, behavioral scientist Leslie John says doing just that can help you deepen relationships that are vital to your life. We need people to trust us in order to get things like love, friendship, and career success. That's what she told us. When you make yourself vulnerable by revealing something sensitive, it does make other people trust you. In turn, when you ask someone to reveal something about themselves, showing that interest will generally lead someone to like you more. Why? Because people like to be asked about themselves, she says. It also signals that they are discriminating and choosy, but in a good way. I'm Dr. Sanjay Gupta, helping you live a better life.
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0: You know what really eats at me, Ty? When I've spent a couple of hours just so deep scrolling in my phone that I'm like, I could have worked out. I could have done a laundry list of errands that I had planned for today. And instead, my time just kind of got eaten away. And I hate that because I sometimes I'll hypothetically be like, what if I had worked out during this time? I could be so fit right now. Like, the time we spend doom scrolling and getting lost in the meta world is actually kind of sad.
1: Yeah, they'll get you. A new study found that spending time on hobbies may be better for your mental health rather than spending the same time on your phone. So, yeah, get off the phone. And what's a hobby of yours, Jade? What do you like? What's a hobby?
0: You know what? I'm not going to lie. My boyfriend got me this clay kit so we could make pottery to do our own candles. It also has like a candle making kit mixed in. He gave this to me Valentine's Day. It's the middle of the summer. We haven't touched it. I'm adding that to my list of fun hobbies of things to get done. Hopefully this weekend. What's maybe a hobby that you're wanting to get into? A new interest that you have or something that you and your girls secretly like to do?
1: Well, I like to golf. The phone's down and you're out there in Mother Nature, you're drinking a cocktail and you're just out there enjoying life.
0: You know what? I'm just thinking about a little while ago, you were telling me that you got to work a couple of summers as a caddy. And I'm like, how was that? Because I see the girls on TikTok running up a bag.
1: Yeah, I'm not surprised there. And I've even seen some of them, they have a side OF account. It's I'm not shocked by anything anymore.

0: talk about a lot of stupid criminals on this show because sometimes these criminals, I don't know if they don't think the plan through, but usually they're A, get caught, or B, it was just a stupid thing. Well, here's another stupid criminal out of San Francisco. A thief hired a Waymo so he didn't need a getaway driver.
1: I don't know if this is clever or dumb AF. I need more details.
0: Well, the man, he robbed a hot yoga studio, which is very San Francisco, and apparently he got away with an armload of activewear or men's shorts. It sounds stupid because Waymo is run through an app and there are cameras all over those cars, but somehow it's been about 6 months and they still can't find the guy.
1: Wait a minute. I was about to say, dummy, maybe not. This is kind of wild.
0: I mean, technically, they might know who he is, but there haven't been any arrests, and he hasn't been publicly identified. So he could be sitting around the house doing yoga in stolen active gear.
1: Wow. All right.

0: It's Nightly with Jade and Tyler, and I love being able to bring these random phrases that the internet makes up into the group chat because, Tyler, what the hell is a plop vacation?
1: Well, it's something you just might need this summer. It's a new travel trend that's gaining traction called a plop vacation. Instead of cramming your trip full of sightseeing and excursions, just plop down on a beach chair and spend your vacation relaxing.
0: Always a good alternative. It's so funny because my mom is that itinerary queen, and it's like 7 a.m. until 2 a.m. She's going to want you to party, have fun, climb a mountain, and do 90 excursions with all the local, tour guides. But I will say the last trip that my sister, my boyfriend, and I went on, we had no plans, and it was nice to just plop down and just soak up the sun. Do you prefer, Tyler, what kind of character are you on vacation? Do you want to chill, enjoy the scenery, soak up the vibes, have a good meal, have a good drink, or do you want to make it count and get out there and do a bunch of stuff?
1: You know, I'm the chill, relaxing guy. I love getting like that first flight out of town, maybe having a mimosa or two, enjoying, and then getting a good nap at the hotel at like 1-2 o'clock and then just relax. I've seen there was a meme on TikTok I saw. It's like, yeah, book the first flight out and then 2 o'clock you're in bed. It's like, perfect.
0: True.
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15: A better life with Dr. Sanjay Gupta.
11: People have started using AI for all sorts of things, but I cannot think of an area where the stakes are higher than your health. First of all, I'll tell you this. I know doctors who have cracked some seemingly impossible cases with the help of AI, so it can be a powerful tool. But AI can also hallucinate, provide bad advice, and be just as confident when it does that. If you do decide to plug any personal medical information into one of these chatbots, you should know that while the companies that created them have robust privacy protections in place, they are not bound by HIPAA, like your healthcare provider is. Whatever the advice presented to you, take it with a degree of healthy skepticism. Always get a second opinion. And remember, if you ever experience concerning symptoms, skip the AI consult and head straight to the ER. I'm Dr. Sanjay Gupta, helping you live a better life.
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0: It's Nightly with Jade and Tyler, and coming up in a few minutes, one of the most fascinating artists in pop right now is joining us.
1: Pink Pantheress is on the way. She's fresh off the EMAs. Stateside with Zara Larsson is everywhere, and somehow she keeps turning internet buzz into real-world success.
0: And she's basically become the queen of the Y2K aesthetic, but she told us she's already thinking about what's next and why she's ready to leave that chapter behind.
1: Plus, we'll get into the fan base that's helped turn her into a full-on cultural phenomenon. The Pink Panthers fans, they do not play.
0: She is up next, and if you're here, you're already in.

0: Night Crew, if you're here, you're already in. It's Nightly with Jaden Tyler, and from Boys a Liar Part 2 to Stateside, she has become one of the most influential voices in pop music. Pink Panthers is with us tonight on Nightly with Jaden Tyler.
1: Hello.
0: What's going on, sis? I'm Jade.
2: And I'm Tyler.
3: I'm Vicky.
0: Wait, is that your real name?
3: My name is Vicky, yeah.
0: Oh, okay. Well, welcome. First off, we want to give you a huge congratulations because it feels like your world is literally exploding in real time right now. Stateside is climbing towards top 5 in radio. We've been playing you nonstop on repeat. Your tour is sold out through June. You've got 3 AMA nominations, girl, and you just became the first woman, youngest artist ever, to win the Brits Producer of the Year, which is insane.
3: Mm-hmm.
0: So our question to you is, can you actually feel it on the outside with your day-to-day schedule being so hectic? Can you feel it happening around you where you're like, yeah, it's coming together?
3: Yeah, I'd say so. My team are really lovely to me. They never let me forget about this kind of stuff, which I really thank them a lot for, because it's easy to like, I mean, I never look past any accolade, but I think it's easy sometimes to let moments like that pass you by. But my team always make sure to celebrate these things. And I work with mostly women on my team. We're all women of color. And I just feel like we need to celebrate these things because they're our first. You need to celebrate that kind of stuff, you know?
0: Absolutely.
2: So we've seen artists talk about how different songs connect depending on the country. Like sometimes a song that's quietly exists in the UK becomes massive in America and vice versa. Do you think Americans latch on emotionally different than Europeans?
3: I don't know. I don't think I've noticed that too much, honestly. I think Gen Z, like my audiences are a lot of like people my age or a little younger. Some people that are a bit older as well. I think that my fan base almost transatlantically have a similar vibe to them where we are all quite emotional beings. I've noticed that the fans that I meet always feel, you know, they've always gone through something and they always tell me that my music has helped them. And so I honestly feel like it's not really something that I've noticed being more a British or an American thing or a European thing or Asian thing, African thing.
0: Well, that's true. You know, growing up, we saw a lot more regional music. And now that we're all in the space of the metaverse, we're all kind of under one umbrella. That's interesting.
2: 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We got more with Pink Panthers coming up next.
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21: How often do you stop to wonder whether you should share something that's revealing, maybe even embarrassing, with a partner, a friend, or even your boss? In her new book called Revealing, The Underrated Power of Oversharing, behavioral scientist Leslie John says doing just that can help you deepen relationships that are vital to your life. We need people to trust us in order to get things like love, friendship, and career success. That's what she told us. When you make yourself vulnerable by revealing something sensitive, it does make other people trust you. In turn, when you ask someone to reveal something about themselves, showing that interest will generally lead someone to like you more. Why? Because people like to be asked about themselves, she says. It also signals that they are discriminating and choosy, but in a good way. I'm Dr. Sanjay Gupta, helping you live a better life.
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1: Welcome in. It is Nightly with Jade and Tyler, and we are live with Pink Panthers.
2: We got to talk about, obviously, the massive success. Something that we play constantly on Nightly with Jade and Tyler is the Stateside remix from your remix album. In a moment like that, could you feel the potential as it was coming together? Or even when you and Zara first touched base to do the ideas, guys, I both swapped songs here. You're on her remix album as well. Could you feel that potential in the moment where you're like, this just has a feeling it's going to go somewhere beyond what we think?
3: As soon as I got my producer, Oscar, to change the production on it, I knew that it would probably reach an audience outside of my own soul audience. So yeah, and I was really happy it did. Yeah.
2: By the way, your remix to Midnight Sun and the production is bomb bomb.
3: Thank you.
1: Yes. We've heard you used to make K-pop fan edits growing up. We love your song Illegal featuring 17. Are there any K-pop groups or artists you'd still love to collab with?
3: Yes, I love Red Velvet. I wish I could have done a collab with FX, who I think they're disbanded now. But yeah, there's a lot of K-pop groups that I NCT 127, actually my favorite. So yeah, I definitely think when there's a time and a place that makes sense, I would love to.
2: I would love to see Pink Panthers with XG, the Extraordinary Girls.
3: Oh yes.
2: Girl.
3: Oh my God, XG.
2: I'm manifesting that one for myself.
3: Yes.
1: We got great stuff from Pink Panthers. She is joining Nightly with Jade and Tyler, and we got more coming up next.

0: 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I live by the beat. Ooh, yeah.
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0: Jaden Tyler with the freshest tracks.
2: It's Nightly with Jaden Tyler. Tonight we are being blessed by one of the biggest artists of this generation. Pink Panther is queen of Y2K and Gen Z is in the building. I saw in a recent conversation you had, you were like, I don't know why people kind of lose their British accent when they're singing in music. And I found that interesting. I want to talk about your British identity in music. What about keeping your British tone inside of your music was important to you that you were like, no, I'm not going to do that.
3: Nothing. It's not even so much to do as being as like my birth country as opposed to. It's more just about how I say things in my regular accent. Like when I talk in my regular voice, obviously we have different ways of saying vowels and things, and our diction is just different. Like obviously when you're an American person, for me personally, whenever I would hear myself sing and it was in something that didn't replicate my talking voice, I just felt it was a bit jarring, and it made me feel like I was changing myself for no reason at all. Also, I'm a big fan of Lily Allen, and so I like how she sings. I sing in quite a similar way to her. Yeah, I don't know. I think it's just more to do with my actual accent when I speak.
4: All right, let's talk about some of your visuals and your music videos. Like the newest one, Girl Like Me, it feels like prep school meets Austin Powers, like early 2000s fashion. Where do those visual references come from in your brain? How do you even come up making a music video like that? It blows my mind.
3: So Loza, who the director, I've known Loza actually since we were at school. We went to school together. I've known him since he was a young teenager. So we've grown up together from the same city. I've just always seen the potential with him. I made my first music video with him just for me. And we always collaborate when we were at the drawing board. I was just giving him loads of ideas. I was like, I really want it to be time-based. Like everything is on rhythm. I'm obsessed with rhythm. And so I was just like, okay, here's some references. There's this video game I like called Rhythm Heaven. Like, look at this. Like, I really want it to be like rhythm-based. And so he was like, okay, like we can try doing this a few ways. And we went back and forth a bit. I love my aesthetical world. I love the 2000s of it all, but I definitely must say, and everyone on my team is aware of this now, next era, the Y2K stuff, I'm trying to kind of pull away from a little bit. But I do think as a ending video, this was the perfect round off to fancy that as an era. And I think my fans are, I think they've been calling for the video. So I'm just really happy it got made.
2: Yeah, it's super bomb. Super, super cool.
4: If you're just joining us, we are live with Pink Panthers. We got more of her next on Nightly with Jaden Tyler.

0: We are super excited to be joined by the one, the only, the great Pink Panthress. She's on Nightly with Jaden Tyler.
1: We've got to talk about celebrating your 25th birthday in the most epic possible way. You were the literal birthday at Coachella. And yeah. Obviously, it's a reflective time. You're thinking about everything that got you here, from your monumental moment being a part of history in the Olympics with Alyssa Liu, and just all the incredible guests you got to pop out. Now that you've gotten to live with it, it's been a couple weeks since Coachella. I mean, can you describe what was going through your mind in that moment, or when you think back and look at your pictures and you're like, damn.
2: Yeah, I think it's been such a crazy year. It's been an amazing year for me, but I think it's also been an amazing year for, you know, Alyssa. It's been an amazing year for, I think, Zara. It's been an amazing year for, and I just think I'm happy to be kind of, you know, in any way, shape or form I can, just kind of part of the journey, part of the story, because I don't just see it as me. I see it as, you know, a group effort. And I think we all did that.
1: All the things in the universe have certainly aligned for you ladies.
0: Very cool.
1: Not gonna lie, I'm still stuck on the fact that you introduced yourself as Vicky. First of all, very cool. And wow.
0: Does anybody call you doctor? Did you got your doctorate? Does anybody?
2: No, I wish they would.
1: What's a song on the remix album that you're like, I need y'all to pay a little more attention because this is a freaking bop?
2: I love the Sugar Babes remix. I love the OK Lou remix for Girl Like Me. Check the OK Lou remix. I love her so much.
1: Awesome. Yeah. We definitely will. Pink Panthress, thank you so much for joining us. Thank you for inviting us in and having fun with the group chat tonight.
2: Yeah, thank you. Thank you, yes, guys.
0: Thank you, Pink.
1: Night Crew, don't go anywhere. We're just getting started. More coming up next on Nightly with Jaden Tyler.
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7: People have started using AI for all sorts of things, but I cannot think of an area where the stakes are higher than your health. First of all, I'll tell you this. I know doctors who have cracked some seemingly impossible cases with the help of AI, so it can be a powerful tool. But AI can also hallucinate, provide bad advice, and be just as confident when it does that. If you do decide to plug any personal medical information into one of these chatbots, you should know that while the companies that created them have robust privacy protections in place, they are not bound by HIPAA, like your healthcare provider is. Whatever the advice presented to you, take it with a degree of healthy skepticism. Always get a second opinion. And remember, if you ever experience concerning symptoms, skip the AI consult and head straight to the ER. I'm Dr. Sanjay Gupta, helping you live a better life.
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6: 20 years ago, the average attention span was about 2.5 minutes. Today, it's just 47 seconds. Pretty disconcerting. That's according to new research out of UC Irvine. But really, this isn't our fault, at least not entirely. We can blame technology and the world around us. Attention, it turns out, is not an unlimited resource. You only have so much of it to give. Start paying more attention to what times of the day you seem to be at your mental peak. Try to knock out the more complicated stuff during that time. It's also important to take breaks every so often so you can more easily lock in when you're trying to concentrate. One expert said, even trying to visualize where you want to end your day with everything all wrapped up or with tons left to do, that can act as a real motivator. I'm Dr. Sanjay Gupta, helping you live a better life.
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9: Colleague of mine was telling me the other day about how their Instagram feed is filled with videos, most of them kind of funny, about how grandparents and friends tend to bulldoze new parents out of the way to get to see their baby. As a dad of three daughters, I know how life really does become all about them the moment those kids are born. But I also know parents are still people too who need their own attention beyond being mom or dad. And moms, in particular in those early years, can feel especially invisible in the eyes of other people. So what can you do to stop contributing to what is known as maternal invisibility? Women we spoke to said these two things were the most helpful. When people stopped to ask how they could best support them, number one, or when they took the initiative to handle certain tasks that obviously needed to be done. I'm Dr. Sanjay Gupta, helping you live a better life.
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11: How often do you stop to wonder whether you should share something that's revealing, maybe even embarrassing, with a partner, a friend, or even your boss? In her new book called Revealing, The Underrated Power of Oversharing, behavioral scientist Leslie John says doing just that can help you deepen relationships that are vital to your life. We need people to trust us in order to get things like love, friendship, and career success. That's what she told us. When you make yourself vulnerable by revealing something sensitive, it does make other people trust you. In turn, when you ask someone to reveal something about themselves, showing that interest will generally lead someone to like you more. Why? Because people like to be asked about themselves, she says. It also signals that they are discriminating and choosy, but in a good way. I'm Dr. Sanjay Gupta, helping you live a better life.
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9: We've talked a lot about measles over the past year, but mumps has largely flown under the radar, even though it's been making a bit of a comeback as well. That's because fewer people are getting the MMR vaccine, which stands for measles, mumps, and rubella. The vaccine's been around for decades. It is effective. It is safe. What makes mumps outbreaks difficult to contain is that symptoms usually don't appear for 2 to 3 weeks after someone's been exposed. And that can make it hard to pin down where that exposure took place. And someone who is infected can transmit the virus to someone else before they are symptomatic. If you get sick, which could manifest like a run-of-the-mill respiratory virus or the telltale swelling of your cheeks and jaw, all you can really do at that point is to treat the symptoms and also isolate yourself so you don't infect anyone else. I'm Dr. Sanjay Gupta, helping you live a better life.
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0: Well, we're looking into a new report just released about how kids in Indiana are doing. So for the first time, the Kids Count data book gave each state a comprehensive score on the state of children's economic well-being, education, health, and family community factors. So the state's overall score was above the national average, so that's good. We ranked 23rd in the country for economic well-being, 11th in education, 27th in health, but 36th for family and community. The health ranking is better than what we've actually seen in the last 4 years, but our ranking for family and community, that fell from last year.
1: Number two.
0: Well, police are looking to beef up security as festival season gets underway. A heightened focus on these big gatherings after a shooting in Greenwood. It happened last Friday at a church event. Police say an argument led to gunfire. They say a 16-year-old pulled a gun and then fired multiple rounds. Now, one of those bullets did hit another teen in the foot, but he's expected to be okay.
1: And number three.
0: And President Trump says that the helicopter, the Army, U.S. Army helicopter that crashed near the Strait of Hormuz, they are all fine. The two crew members were not injured. Trump made that comment to journalists while at the John F. Kennedy International Airport after watching the NBA Finals.
1: Okay, thank you very much. Yeah, the NBA Finals game. I think they booed our president. Did you hear some of that?
2: I did.
1: Did you see also the video of him going to sleep in the box in his suite?
2: He was like, that's a surprise.
1: Unless it's AI, I never know what's real anymore.
2: He has to sleep a lot.
1: Yeah, well, yeah. I would too at his age and a boring basketball game.
2: Basketball's boring?
1: Oh, I'm saying that for him.
2: Oh, I mean, okay.
1: But if it's so boring,
2: why did he go?
1: Well, he was invited and it probably.
2: I know, but it creates havoc for
1: security.
2: Everyone else.
1: Did you see some of the video? Again, I'm assuming it's real, but just Knicks fans going crazy. I guess I believe it's real. They go nuts.
2: Yes.
1: Knicks fans. So, you know, there were watch parties all around that stadium that had to be moved around. But
3: You remember when the IMS, like, there was a couple years ago, there was a conversation about him coming to the Indy 500. Right. And Doug Bowles was like, we don't want that because it will
1: appreciate it.
3: Everybody getting into the stadium.
2: I don't think Doug
3: starting
2: Bowles
3: on time.
2: Said that, but I think the security guys were saying that.
3: Well, they were just saying, like, it would disrupt how the Indy 500 operates.
1: Yeah,
3: and that was their fear.
2: And that's much bigger. And I was seeing that there were small businesses like bars around Madison Square Garden that couldn't be open because of that. They were expecting

0: where it's, you know, like all
1: Ben
0: the
1: Stiller,
0: big,
1: Timothée Chalamet
0: and all that. You can't buy those seats. They give them to celebrities.
1: Oh, I didn't realize they gave them.
0: And
2: yeah,
0: so they
2: either.
0: Did a fundraiser. You could buy two of the seats on Celebrity Row for that game, and it went for $1 million for two tickets. It was like
2: some rich person,
0: venture capitalist firm.
2: Yeah, exactly.
0: You know, like not a person, but
2: unbelievable. This Wemby guy, 7'4", plays for the Spurs, had 32 points, 8 rebounds, 6 assists, and the Knicks now still lead the series 2-1. It's a best of 7. Let's talk about the Fever.
3: A thrilling finish for the Fever. Look at that clutch shot from Caitlin Clark. She is always money. This is on the road against the Washington Mystics.
4: And the three falls, giving Indiana that 2-point win. That win was much needed after a disappointing loss over the weekend.
5: I better make this because I missed my free throws.
2: Yeah, she missed her free throws. Like, it was awful. It was like, we're going to lose
1: it. I know.
2: My wife turned the TV. I was like, I'm not watching this anymore.
0: So
2: you can watch it downstairs.
0: She's so funny. She will get so into it, but then she'll stop. Yeah. She just walks away. Yeah. And I'm like, no, this is the part we have to watch. We've been watching all of this this part.
2: Yeah, the Fever won. Can we watch the next game? Because I was just testing her. I said, no, we're not watching that. So she woke up this morning and she said, the best thing ever to wake up. And she said, to start my day, hearing the Knicks lost at home.
0: Hilarious.
1: She is so aggressive. Yeah. It's very funny. Because as a human, she's pretty quiet and like does her own thing. But sports turn her out.
2: Caitlin Clark missed her two free throws and then got that three-pointer.
5: But I mean, like, all those plays are plays we work on after practice. So, like, everybody knows their role. Everybody knows what they're going to do. And, you know, a lot of the time, the credit doesn't go to the person inbounding the ball. Like, that was a tough pass, like, skip pass, somebody on the ball and across the court, and you know, Cody almost got a fingertip on it. Kind of worked out perfectly that she went for the steal, and it's honestly probably the most wide open shot I had all night. So my hands got a little clammy, but it still went in, I guess.
4: It still worked out in her favor. Caitlin Clark ended with 19 points. Kelsey Mitchell had 15, and Aaliyah Boston 14 points.
3: And the Fever are back home at Gainbridge Thursday, back on Channel 13 as well. So they'll host the Chicago Sky. Tip off for that one is at 7.
2: 7 o'clock games, which makes it good because you can still watch those NBA games too. And then just I'll throw this into sports, but you guys know who Shaquille O'Neal is.
1: I've heard of him.
2: Also known as DJ Diesel.
1: That's right.
2: Oh, yeah. Well, attention, West Lafayette. Attention, West Lafayette. And the Neon Cactus. He's actually showing up to West Lafayette on Saturday, September 26th. Same day Purdue plays Notre Dame at Ross-Ade Stadium. But you got him, Shaquille O'Neal, DJing the night at Neon Cactus, baby.
1: That's so fun.
0: Hey, it's Tony from the Smile.
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1: A better life with Dr. Sanjay Gupta.
2: We all know how important it is to stay active as we age, especially as we get older. But I've come to realize that for as good as people are about getting their cardio in, a lot of older folks really don't seem to be doing the recommended amount of strength training or even understand why it's so important. It helps you stay functional and therefore independent for as long as possible. Certified strength and conditioning specialist Dana Santis says a great place to start is not with dumbbells or barbells, but with your body weight, which allows you to build strength while also learning how your body moves and where your limitations exist. It also reduces the risk of overwhelming your connective tissue, which adapts more slowly than muscles as we get older. Once you're comfortable, you can dial up that intensity, but do it slowly, do it carefully. I'm Dr. Sanjay Gupta, helping you live a better life.

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1: These are Nikki's Quickies.
3: We're in a little sweet spot of ZPL. Zero commercials. We'll play them eventually. I mean, we have to.
0: When we feel like it.
3: But right now, zero commercials. Or what's going on today?
0: Okay, so Nick Reiner, he's the 32-year-old son of Robin Michelle Reiner. This is the son that murdered his parents, right?
3: Terrible.
0: Yeah,
3: yes.
0: Terrible, terrible story. Well, they had set up as parents for each of the kids and things like that, a trust that was supposed to start paying out when all of the children reached 30. So he's 32. So apparently he has filed a petition to get the money from the trust in order to pay for his lawyer.
4: Oh.
0: Yeah. So what he says is that his siblings agreed to him using some of this money to hire this one specific lawyer. But the money didn't come. He wasn't able to access the money, or it was declined, or however it happened. So that lawyer then left because it was like, well, if you can't pay, I got to go. And so now he's basically petitioning for that, but he would like his money. And it needs to be quick, he says, basically for a matter of criminal defense. And then he is seeking also accounting and damages from the trust.
4: Yeah.
0: Okay. Yeah.
4: Wow. That is so gross.
0: It's icky.
3: Yeah, it really
0: right?
3: is. Doesn't I know. Make me feel good.
0: Mm-mm. So that's what's happening with that guy.
3: Okay.
0: Ariana Grande and her Wicked co-star Ethan Slater broke up.
3: Wicked now, you from might the show, remember, or is he a wicked person?
0: Well, I'll tell you. You might remember they were both in relationships.
4: Yes.
0: When they met.
4: He was married with a baby, like
3: really?
4: A brand new baby.
3: What's the guy's name again?
0: Ethan Slater.
3: I have to look him up. I don't remember.
0: He looks a lot like her brother, Frankie.
3: Okay.
4: I'm the only person who has never forgiven Ariana Grande for this.
0: Well, and here's the thing. This is the thing about Ariana Grande. She tends to do this.
4: Yes.
0: She goes and finds men who aren't available and then does her thing until they are available, and then she gets bored with them and then goes and finds somebody else. And so with this situation, they both claimed that nothing started until both of their marriages had ended, but Ethan's wife was like, I think that timeline's a little fuzzy.
4: Yeah.
0: And so basically they're saying that the breakup is amicable, and it was just like, hey, it just wasn't working. We went our separate ways, kind of a deal, that they've been broken up for quite a few months. Now, they're also saying, allegedly, that the new album, Petal, that comes out January 31st, is not inspired by her relationship with him. But no, I don't even know that song. I hate that I Made You Love Me.
3: Yeah, that's interesting.
0: But maybe not. Maybe it's not inspired by that. Mm-hmm. Who knows?
3: I went to Ethan Slater's Wikipedia page, and I see that he played
0: SpongeBob,
3: yep. The musical of 2016.
0: That was his big claim to fame before dating Ariana Grande.
3: Oh, wow.
0: Yeah, and being in Wicked. But
4: and being a cheater.
0: Yeah, that. And then finally, so I feel very dumb. I didn't realize that Bowen Yang had left SNL.
4: Oh, yeah.
0: Yeah, and so he was talking about it in this interview with Variety, and he was saying he actually didn't plan on being in the 2025 season at all, but Lorne Michaels, so he'd already left. He started there as a writer in 2018, got onto the cast a year later, but he said that Lorne basically reached out to him and was like, I'm going to need you to come back. And he was like, I don't want to come back. And he was like, look, we lost a lot of veteran cast members. We've got a lot of new cast members. I really need somebody who can show them the ropes, who can kind of like help them get a grip on what they're doing. So they basically made a deal for him to come back for half the season, so through December. And he said for him, it was like the first time that he felt like somebody who had made so many things possible for himself, saying to them, I need you, was a very big, like Lorne going, I made your career,
4: sure.
0: Now I need you. That was why he went back for just a little bit. So now he's done.
3: He done. Okay, thank you very much. I'm just reading more of this. Tom Brady has launched a new coconut water brand.
0: No.
3: It's called Good Nut.
0: Mm-mm.
3: It's made with Vietnamese coconuts. Vietnamese coconuts. The drink costs $3.29 per can.
4: I mean, he knows what he's doing. Like, that is... ridiculous.
3: Wendy's is launching a Minions Frosty. Does your son know about this?
4: I don't know.
3: It now works at Wendy's. The Banana Swirled Frosty is going to be available for a limited time and will be in restaurants starting June 15th, so here in a couple of weeks. What, is there a new Minions coming out, I'm assuming? Is that why?
4: Oh,
3: probably.
4: Yeah. Usually.
3: Probably.
0: Yeah. Wait a couple of weeks as a new Minions.
3: Campbell's has teamed up with Buffalo Wild Wings for a new soup called Campbell's Chunky Buffalo Wild Wings Parmesan Garlic Chicken Noodle Soup.
0: No! Stop it!
3: It'll be in the stores this month. Yeah.
0: Oh.
3: Lysol has declared July 15th as Address the Mess Day to tackle the cleanup of post-Independence Day celebrations.
4: July 15th? That's a long way to wait.
3: Did I say 15th?
4: Yeah.
3: I meant to say 5.
4: Oh.
3: The 5th, the day after 4th of July.
4: Okay, that makes more sense.
3: Well, they wait till those messes accumulate a little bit more, and then let's Lysol it all up. The U.S. Postal Service is planning to issue 10 Barbie stamps featuring Barbie in 10 different careers. The Forever stamps will come in panes of 10.
4: When's the last time you bought stamps?
0: I buy stamps. You I'm going to be do? Real with
3: I,
0: you.
3: I have a few things that I have to send out, so I have to have some.
4: Thank you notes.
3: And I do Forever every time because you never know when that's going to change. Always. How am I supposed to keep track of that?
0: Exactly.
3: So
4: I just don't mail things very often.
3: Huh.
0: Sometimes I mail things out of spite.
3: Yeah. Oh.
0: Like there was a really long time with our agent where I would mail my check just because I could.
3: So you have to
0: cash
3: the check. Mm-hmm. Yeah, that's a pain in the ass. You obviously didn't like your agent. I love mine. He's a wonderful man.
4: Mm. And he's going to die soon.
3: Hey, I don't need anybody to be friends with my agent. He's my agent. Hugh Jackman is going to star as Long John Silver in Ridley Scott's Treasure Island film.
4: Huh.
3: I thought Hugh Jackman, man. I love this guy.
0: I love everything he's in. Yeah. He could be in a box, and I would stare into the box. So.
4: I didn't realize Long John Silver was a real person and not just a place to get deep-fried fish.
3: That's hilarious.
0: Come from something.
4: Yeah, I didn't know.
3: I remember watching my grandpa and grandma would always watch those westerns, I guess they were called, on black and white TV. Or whatever, or the color TV later.
4: Uh-huh.
3: But so I watch westerns all the time. So I believe he is a western star,
0: it's
3: maybe.
0: A famous swashbuckling pirate from Treasure Island.
3: Oh, would he have been on a western then?
0: There
3: or
0: is
3: no?
0: a connection. Didn't star in westerns, but
3: maybe that was the horse name of a cowboy.
0: Maybe
3: I don't know.
0: But you're not incorrect linking it to some sort of western something.
3: That's how I remember it. And also, I went with Grandpa and Grandma to Long John Silver's.
4: Wasn't there like a Hi-Ho Silver away?
3: Hi-Ho
0: that
3: Silver.
0: That was it.
3: Oh,
0: Silver
3: away. Was... Isn't that a song, too? Hi-Ho Silver away.
0: The Lone Ranger.
3: Giddy up. Look at this.
4: We are a mess.
0: And yes,
4: Fleetwood Mac. This is the most ADD we've ever been.
0: But this is how the good stuff happens, right?
3: The magic
0: how would we even get to Hi-Ho Silver?
3: Boom-bop-a-mow-mow, giddy up. What was that group, though? Hi-Ho Silver, AOA.
0: Fleetwood Mac?
3: No, not Fleetwood Mac. It's like a
0: Jeff
3: country.
0: Beck?
3: Nope. Is there other ones there?
0: Pat Boone?
3: No.
0: I would know it if
3: you
0: said it. A 1938 song called Hi-Ho Silver.
3: No, this is actually call in and I'll give you a prize.
0: That
3: if you
0: can't
3: tell me.
0: Google.
3: Don't Google it. I want to get a winner.
0: Right, but we can't Google.
3: No, someone
0: come
3: will
0: up
3: know.
0: With Hanson.
3: I know that, but someone I see. You can't Google it, but someone that knows is calling into the show. 317-228-1099.
0: Band of Brothers?
3: I'll give you tickets to see Kesha in concert.
0: Oh.
3: That's how big of a deal this is.
4: Okay.
3: Shh. Keep your mouth shut. 228-1099. Okay, Indianapolis weather. Muggy, scattered heavy storms. High 90. And then, I get it. And then on went Thursday, hot and humid. Heavy storms, high 89. Hello?
2: Hello?
3: Could you identify that song for me?
2: I can't identify the actual song, but it's made by the Oak Ridge Boys.
3: That's right.
4: Oh.
3: Oak Ridge Boys.
4: Oh, my God. I wish you guys could see the way he
3: don't
4: spells
3: worry about
4: things.
3: It. Don't worry. I admit, I didn't spell it wrong. I'm just messed up. Elvira. Could it be Elvira? Elvira. Oh, that's it.
4: Elvira.
3: Boom, papa, boom, papa, mow, mow.
5: Elvira.
3: Yep, this is it. This is it.
5: Elvira.
3: Okay, congratulations. You won Kesha tickets.

0: My mom, I think, listened to the Oak Ridge Boys when I was a kid. So I know Oak Ridge Boys songs.
1: I know that my Elvira's mine.

0: Thank you. Let's blame this on Hugh Jackman, who, by the way, is my best buddy now.
1: Yeah,
0: he went to Ball BFS. State, went to dinner with my father-in-law, Charlie Brown, and did a little video for me. Google it. You'll find it.

0: Tony, I was going to ask, how was your son Lucas's first day at Wendy's?
1: Yes.
0: First job.
1: First day at the first job.
0: Nice.
1: Yes, he got.
0: What was his job to do?
1: Well, he learned doing drive-through, and he made breakfast sandwiches.
0: Okay, good.
1: Yes, he really enjoyed making the breakfast sandwiches. He said drive-through was harder because he doesn't know where all the buttons are yet.
0: Okay, all right.
1: And he was like, He wasn't familiar with all the combo meals, so people would say, I want this, a double cheeseburger combo. He didn't know what number that was. So okay, he was like, had to figure all of that out.
0: He'll learn. Quick learner.
1: Yeah. But he had a good time.
0: What are the rules? I mean, how long does he work?
1: He works from 8 to 2.
0: 8 to 2. Okay. Uh-huh. Is he there now?
1: No, he does not. He's not working today because they had some big bosses in, and they were like, "We can't
0: have any of the newbies
1: right now. We can't be dealing with this.
0: We got us managers here at the local Wendy's need to be on.
1: They
0: got to
1: be on
0: game.
1: Point, right?
0: big managers are coming to town.
1: He gets $10 in food credit a day.
0: Okay,
2: that's very nice.
1: It's so nice, but here's the rub. You have to eat it at the store.
0: Okay.
1: And he didn't have time to eat it during his shift. So then I picked him up at 2:00 and he didn't come out till 2:15. And he was like, well, I had to eat my food. You can't take it with you.
2: How very 15-year-old boy to not let you know.
1: I know. I was just sitting there waiting while he was just sitting eating a Frosty and French fries and a hamburger.
0: $10, you can get a little bit there $10.
1: Yeah.
0: And and he likes it.
1: He did.
0: What kind of clothes does he have to wear? Anything fancy?
1: We had to buy some no slip shoes.
0: Okay, how much did those cost you?
1: That was $50.
0: How much does he make hourly?
1: I think it's $10 an hour. I'm not sure.
0: 5 hours just for those shoes.
1: And then
0: he's in the hole right now.
1: He came home and he was like, "Mom, I can't wear my nice jeans. You have to wear black jeans or pants or whatever."
0: Sure.
1: And so he was like, "Oh, you got to get me." So I was like, "Oh, we'll get you some cheap black pants." And he was like, "No, jeans."
2: Jeans. You don't need slacks.
0: Yeah. You don't want pants. I want some jeans. Yeah.
1: So I'm investing a lot into this.
0: Yeah, that's true. You need to take that out of his paycheck.
1: But I do think it's great for kids to learn the fast food industry because it's easy to yell at fast food workers.
2: Oh, you should always have a retail or something that.
1: Yes, when you don't know what it's like to work in that, Mm-hmm. So I think it's a great learning experience for him.
0: So he
2: loves it. I worked in shoes for a long time, but I also did it a small stint at American Eagle at the shops at Pier Crossing in college. And so whenever I go to stores and I pick up things, I always refold them and put them back. And more than once I've been offered a job, somebody was like, "Do you want a job?" And I was like, "No, I just know how hard yours is."
0: I feel bad too.
2: You just spent all day folding this and I'm not coming in and messing it up.
0: Yep. Yeah.
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14: A Better Life with Dr. Sanjay Gupta.
15: We've talked a lot about measles over the past year, but mumps has largely flown under the radar, even though it's been making a bit of a comeback as well. That's because fewer people are getting the MMR vaccine, which stands for measles, mumps, and rubella. The vaccine's been around for decades. It is effective. It is safe. What makes mumps outbreaks difficult to contain is that symptoms usually don't appear for 2 to 3 weeks after someone's been exposed, and that can make it hard to pin down where that exposure took place. And someone who is infected can transmit the virus to someone else before they are symptomatic. If you get sick, which could manifest like a run-of-the-mill respiratory virus or the telltale swelling of your cheeks and jaw, all you can really do at that point is to treat the symptoms and also isolate yourself so you don't infect anyone else. I'm Dr. Sanjay Gupta, helping you live a better life.
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1: In concert, Kid Cudi, Ruoff Music Center. Damn, that's a huge venue for Kid Cudi.
2: Yeah, that's going to be a great show.
3: It's Kid Cudi with some people.
1: Oh, some others? Okay.
3: Yeah.
1: Pride Night, Indianapolis Indians game, Victory Field. That'll be Thursday. Indy Strawberry Festival at Monument Circle.
3: So
1: that'll be Thursday. That's always a big one.
3: Keep going.
1: Italian Street Festival, Holy Rosary Catholic Church. That's Friday and Saturday. I've been to that. That's fun.
3: Nice.
1: Post Malone and Jelly Roll, finally here at Lucas Oil Stadium on Friday. So much going on. Sammy Hagar, you know, formerly of Van Halen.
3: Uh-huh.
1: Ruoff Music Center. That'll be on Sunday. Indy Pet Pride at White River State Park. That's great. If you have a gay pet, that's perfect for
3: you. Absolutely.
1: On Sunday.
3: And so. Even if your pet is just an ally. That's right. That's fine, too.
1: Gay pets too. Or non-gay pets allowed at White River State Park on Sunday.
3: Yes,
1: yes. So, and don't forget, we're going to be in the Pride Parade on Saturday morning on Mass Avenue. Look for the Smiley Morning Show. ZPL will be all day out there at Military Park for the Pride Festival and the concerts and all this fun stuff. And keep listening. We have free VIP tickets.
3: Ooh, we're fancy
1: to win from the Smiley Morning Show. Right now, it's 5:49. Julia Moffat is here with your news. Top three things you need to know.
4: Hello.
1: Number one.
4: All right, we're still monitoring if the Chicago Bears will come to Indiana, and the mayor of Hammond thinks it's a pretty good thing that it might happen. He says if the team does end up moving to Indiana, it would completely change the makeup of his city and that entire area. Indiana leaders say it will also change for the better all across the state. Mayor Tom McDermott tells 13 News that Bears leadership is still considering locations for a venue. Now, he wouldn't tell us which one, but he does say the goal is to make Hammond an easy choice for Bears fans.
1: Number two.
4: And the FIFA World Cup begins tomorrow. The tournament includes a record-breaking 48 teams that will play 104 matches. Is Will already off for the next 2 weeks to watch all these games? Okay.
5: Yeah, I'll be taking. I just got back from a vacation. I'll be taking a few more days.
1: I get it.
4: Good for you. You've got 104 matches to watch.
5: I said, don't worry, I'll be Moffitting for the next.
1: That's a new term.
5: Yes,
1: I like it. Yeah,
4: oh, very nice. All right, over 30,000 applicants applied to a lottery for a chance to watch just the U.S. men's team ahead of the game with Paraguay. So with 5,500 people were selected, the team knows that a successful run in this tournament could be very inspirational to the next generation of players. And the U.S. men's national team plays Friday at 9 p.m. versus Paraguay.
1: I saw that they're banning those Venezuelas.
5: They're banning them?
1: Yeah, I saw FIFA is banning them. Number three.
5: Dang.
4: Apple just announced a number of new and improved child safety features they say parents are going to like. It's as parents, educators, and the government grapple with the effects of technology on young people. Starting this fall, parents will be able to control which websites are accessible to their kids, with a child having actually to request permission just to browse any new ones. Also new, the time allowances features. It will allow parents to set limits on how long kids can actually spend on certain types of apps.
1: Okay, thanks for the news.
4: Julia
1: Moffat. Here's a recording of those horns we're talking about. They sound like a swarm of bees. But yeah, FIFA is banning the use of these at World Cup specifically. But that's a big deal. People love their
5: Everybody
1: horns.
5: Everybody loves these party horns.
1: How do you say it again? So I'm
5: Vuvuzuela?
1: Vuvuzuela. Vuvuzuela. Okay. Sure,
5: I think some people say Vuvuzela.
1: Vuvuzuela.
5: It's like Venezuela.
1: Yeah, Venezuela.
5: They say Venezuela. Venezuela.
1: Venezuela.
5: Vuvuzuela.
1: Okay. Tonight is the night. Knicks and the Spurs back at it. Game number four in New York. It'll be at 8:30 at Madison Square Garden. And there's fights and pushing over cars and all kinds of stuff the other night. That was for the loss. I imagine if they win, you know, that subdued people, you know, that they lost. Imagine if they win tonight. They'll go crazy. They'll burn the whole city down.
5: Yeah.
1: You know?
5: Well, yeah. I think they, their celebration
1: the
5: is just as
1: crazy.
5: Bad as their anger.
1: Yeah. Yeah, with Knicks up 2-1 with the Spurs. So that'll be tonight. And the Fever play the Chicago Sky. That'll be tomorrow at Gainbridge Fieldhouse downtown. Vegas Golden Knights lost to the Carolina Hurricanes 3-5. Let's see here. Series now tied 2 games apiece. Game 5 will be tomorrow in Carolina. That's the NHL Finals, by the way. In baseball, we got our Indians. They lost to the Columbus Clippers yesterday, 4-9. They'll play them again today at 1:30 at Victory Field downtown. Let's see. NASCAR races at the Pocono Raceway. That's coming up on Sunday. And that is your sports here on the Smiley Morning Show. Good morning. Good morning. Good morning. Let's see. Weather today. It's going to be another humid day. Oh, man, it was so hot and humid yesterday. Same kind of deal today. In fact, a little bit warmer, up to 90 today. Isolated storms are possible. Heat indices, you know, that's how it feels, 95 to 105. So it's going to feel like 100 degrees today. Then same for tomorrow, kind of up to 90 again. And then Friday, sunny and less humid, high 83. This weekend it'll be a little bit cooler and less humidity, so that's good. Oh, here she comes, new from Taylor Swift. I knew it. I knew it.

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8: 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It's humid. Our windows are all fogged up in here. Yeah. It's crazy. It's crazy. 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
9: Yes.
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9: You're back. 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

0: Pride Week. Look for the Smiley Morning Show in the Indy Pride Parade downtown. Starts at 10 o'clock on Saturday morning at Mass Avenue. We will be there. It's our gayest week ever with the gayest prizes. RuPaul's Drag Race. Jonathan Van Ness. Indy Pride VIP tickets to give away. Yes, sir. Welcome to the program. Let's go.
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0: In honor of his concert tonight, Kid Cudi at Ruoff Music Center. 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

0: Kid Cudi here on 99.5 ZPL. By the way, he's doing a show at Ruoff Music Center tonight. That's a big venue. I'm surprised Kid Cudi. I don't know a lot. I guess I just don't know his music very well. So he must have a lot more songs that.
1: Is it one of those shows where they just do the pavilion only? They just sell the pavilion.
0: Oh, just the lower pavilion.
1: Yeah. Some shows out there. Some shows are just that.
0: Yeah. Oh. I've never been to one of those type of shows, but I bet they do. Or maybe just lower pavilion.
2: Yeah. We're going to cut this down.
0: Yeah, everybody move on. It's like going to church. Like, everybody move in. You know,
2: go to the front. Everybody fill in all available seating.
3: No, it's the lawn, too.
0: Yeah, he just probably has a bigger following than I know. I just know that Day and Night song, honestly. But what do I know? I'm just a pop music guy.
3: It's also Kid Cudi. It's also Big Boy.
0: Oh, okay.
3: You know Big Boy. And then...
0: I know Big Pun. Big Punisher.
3: And then Chip the Ripper.
0: No.
3: And it's... I don't know how to say this.
0: It's Murph.
3: It's spelled like menu, but I think it's with the spaces. It's me and you.
0: Oh, okay. It's
3: but
0: me it, and you, day
3: but
0: and
3: it's
0: night.
3: It's spelled like menu, so I don't.
0: Okay. Oh well, that doesn't help me at
1: me
0: all.
1: And you?
0: So.
1: Like or menu.
3: Menu. But it's got spaces, so. I think it's me and you.
0: Me and you, day and night. Okay. Well, anyway, maybe it's we just don't know. You know, we just don't know that artist very well. You know,
3: yeah.
0: I know Taylor
1: Swift. It
0: turns
1: out Minu was the one who sold the most tickets to the show.
0: Turns out Minu
1: filled the lawn.
3: Also, there's lots of tickets available if you still want to go.
0: Oh, okay, all right. Thank you very much.
1: Oh boy,
0: Indianapolis weather, hot. Are you looking at the blue dots or whatever they call it?
3: We are.
1: You guys want to buy two rows in the pavilion?
0: I know. I'm surprised. Post Malone is still on, right? For Friday.
3: Yeah.
0: Post Malone Jelly Roll. Some of these shows, you know, we're talking about Sammy Hagar. He's not too proud to say, listen, I'm not selling tickets. We're doing smaller venues now.
3: Right.
0: And that's Sammy Hagar.
3: Yeah.
1: But that's smart.
0: Yeah. And he likes the smaller venues better. It sounds better, more intimate. You know, still it's 6,000 people or whatever. It's medium type venues, I guess. But yeah, just embrace it. There's too many shows and they're too expensive.
3: Yeah.
0: Let's be honest.
3: You can't buy steak right now, let alone concerts.
0: I need my red meat.
3: Right.
1: Yeah. I can't eat Kid Cudi.
0: I know. If I could, I would be there.
1: Yeah, I can't fuel my car with Jelly Roll.
0: Let's see. So today, humid and hot. Isolated storms, high 90. Heat index near 100. Hot and humid again tomorrow, high 90. Right now in Indy, 72 degrees.
4: Okay, ready, Indianapolis. Tomorrow is the start of a sweet milestone out on Monument Circle downtown. Indy Strawberry Festival is celebrating 6 decades of shortcake, ice cream, and, of course, the main attraction, the strawberries, right? So if you have a sweet tooth, if you love strawberry shortcakes, you can check it out from 9 to 4 or until supplies last.
5: And do make sure you arrive hungry, because if you've not seen this, the volunteers bake more than 15,000 homemade shortcake biscuits. So they do expect to serve nearly 4 tons of those strawberries.
0: 4 tons.
5: And, of course, all the proceeds go to the festival expenses and anything towards their local charity. So down on the circle, we'll, of course, have more information for that for you tomorrow.
3: Yes.
5: And we just need to cross those fingers and hope for good weather for
0: good
5: those
0: weather.
5: Ladies.
3: Oh, yeah.
0: Yeah, that's
3: supposed
0: true.
3: To be rainy tomorrow.
0: Oh, no.
3: Evening rain, maybe?
5: Yeah.
3: Okay.
0: Who knows?
3: They should be okay.
0: Let's talk TikTok Tony. Are you ready for TikTok Tony?
3: Let's do it.
0: Here

0: Here they come.
1: Okay, well, it's Pride Month.
2: Yes.
1: So everybody, you know, all of us straights, we have to make a few adjustments.
3: Mm-hmm. For Pride Month, you cannot say, let me get this straight. You have to say, just so we're queer.
0: Oh, my God. Let me get this straight. No. Just so we're queer.
1: Just so we're queer.
0: That is good.
1: It's Pride Month.
0: Okay, got it.
1: Okay, there's a lot of millennial moms out there. It turns out we have been preparing for this whole mom thing for a while.
4: I'm convinced that former millennial party girls make the absolute best mothers. Your toddler is trying to escape. Oh, that was just Susie every Thursday night after too many Four Locos, and the bar decided that it was time for her to leave. She wasn't done partying, but she was wearing 5-inch pumps, and that bitch could hustle. Toddler wakes up at 2 a.m. scream crying and throwing up. We've been dealing with our friends throwing up at 2 a.m. since Shots by LMFAO came out. Built-in bullshit detectors because we were the bullshit. Partied like our life depended on it, and look at us now. It's serving us well, isn't it?
0: Look at that, millennial moms.
1: Right?
0: That's so good.
1: A lot of women are living very independently right now, and we don't need a man, but every once in a while, you might see a reason for a man in your life. So this woman is sitting with one of those cheese sticks that's all wrapped up.
0: Okay. Oh, yeah, a little string cheese or whatever.
1: Mm-hmm. Yep.
0: Wrapped up. Yeah. Okay, I'm envisioning that.
5: And I tell you what, I don't need a man for nothing, but it sure would be nice to have a fellow with a pocket knife right about now so I could get into this godforsaken cheese stick, mother.
0: Oh, man. She sounds like a smoker. Right? She sounds old.
1: She's actually not as old as she sounds.
0: Really? Yeah. That's funny. And she pops up on your TikToks?
1: She does.
0: She's pretty funny.
1: Yeah.
0: That is funny.
1: Mental health is important. This woman is reminding us.
6: You'd probably be on psych meds, too, if you were carrying around the weight of being the only one in the world that could prevent forest fires.
1: It's a heavy duty to carry
0: that's true.
1: But we are each the only one. And then this is a little story about a dad and his son.
7: I asked my son what he learned at camp the other day, and he looked at me and he said, Dad, I learned that gay men like Sony, lesbians prefer Yamaha, and trans men like Bose. And I knelt down in front of him, put a hand on his shoulder. I said, Son, those are just stereotypes.

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4: You want to avoid a cold? Maybe watch a scary movie.
5: Okay. Yeah, I forgot. I mean, it's a little jumpy, but that's what we want, girls. A little jumpy.
4: A British study found that regularly watching scary movies signals your immune system to double its own production of white blood cells that destroy viruses on contact.
5: Oh, my God. My watch. It's telling me to take a couple breathers. Heart rate just got elevated there a little. How much longer is it? Oh, we're not even halfway through? Okay.
4: You can love someone, but not really like them, according to science. The reason is that loving someone is more a reflection of how you feel internally about the person, while liking them is an appreciation for who they are. So you really can love someone and not like them, or like someone but not love them.
6: Hate the way I love you, and I love the way I hate you. Then I kind of want to pinch you, but I kind of want to date you too.
4: How long do guys need to cool down after they're in a fight with their significant other? A survey found 40% of guys need at least an hour of solo time to calm down.
7: In comes my wife, who not 2 minutes ago just told me she didn't know how to carve a chicken. Well, apparently there was a chicken carving class somewhere between our bedroom and the kitchen.
4: 26% need a full day, 25% can snap back after like 10 minutes, and 9% don't need cool downs at all.
7: Two small hands appear out of nowhere. You're doing it all wrong. Let me show you how to do it.
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0: Smiley Morning Show with Connor Perry tickets. I believe I have some Connor Perry tickets.
1: I believe so.
0: I believe you do. Yeah, we got a bunch of prizes this week to give away. Yeah. Feels right. Yeah. 4-pack of tickets to take your family to Connor Perry. By the way, the all-new Museum Experience Center is live and open at Connor Perry. What is that? Well, a bunch of inside experiences and things like that. Really kind of cool. So if you want to go for free, take the family. You have to answer our question correctly. The brain fart. Half of the people surveyed in this say being called this is actually a compliment. Yeah, so it's something that is like you might say this to a person, they take offense to it, but most people are like, you know what, thank you.
1: Oh,
0: kind of
1: interesting.
0: Thing. I know, this is a wild one.
1: I like it, though.
0: Call in right now, 317-228-1099. Half of the people say being called this is a compliment. Okay. 317-228-1099. Call now. We'll take three guesses now. Good luck.

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1: Very impressed.
0: Yeah. 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
2: Yeah.
0: Anybody want to explain this?
2: No.
1: Yeah. So essentially, when emergency workers like police or fire or something like that respond to an emergency and there's a child there, they then have a stuffed animal to give the kid as something to hold in a scary time.
0: That's very nice.
3: Very nice. And you can also drop them off at any Andy Moore location.
0: Oh, okay. Thank you very much for repeating what I just said.
3: Oh, I didn't hear you say that.
0: Oh, you better listen to me very close.
2: Hensley Legal Group location up in Fishers.
3: Did you know you could do it online?
0: I said that. We never listen to each other on this show. It's like your husband or wife.
2: Ahead. That's what Tony's job is. Look ahead. Yeah. She can't be in this moment. She's gonna get us ready for the next one.
0: That's right. Okay, well, it's time for the 620 brain fart. We have three gases ready to go. Gas number one, Ashley. Thanks for calling in for the brain fart. Half of people in this survey say being called this is actually a compliment. What is it?
4: Sweetie.
0: Hey, sweetie. It's like, oh, thank you very much. I am a sweetie. That is not right, though. That is not it.
1: No, I'll tell you, I don't know that I've heard that word used in a long time in a nice way. Like, it's become a passive aggressive word. Like, okay, sweetie.
0: Oh,
1: sweetie, you don't know anything. Yeah.
3: I don't know. There are times where we're out with my dad, and he'll call people, like, honey or love or whatever, and he means it in a sweet way, but I'm always like, stop doing that. You have to stop.
2: But it always comes off very 1950s madman.
3: I know. He means well with it, but I'm like, Please don't.
2: Yeah, it's gross. It's a little gross to call strangers that these days. Yeah.
0: Katie, what do you think it is?
5: I said love.
0: Half of people saying they're being called love a compliment.
1: Hey, it's a strange compliment.
0: Like, that's not that either.
1: You're love.
0: Yeah, or like, hi, love. Like, hello, love. Hello, love.
1: But
0: or,
1: it's like a pet name, not necessarily a compliment.
0: Yeah, that's not it. That is not it either. Try again. We're playing for Connor Prairie tickets, a 4-pack of tickets to take your family. Kelly, what do you think it is?
6: Okay. I think it's fat, like T-H-A-T, fat.
1: Oh, okay. Like you're cool, you're fat.
0: You are fat. Thank you very much. I am fat. No, that's not it either.
1: Aww.
0: No. I've never heard someone say, I mean, this is
2: but
0: that's fat.
2: P-H-A-T is always
0: that's
2: a compliment.
0: That's fat. I mean, how
2: would you take that the wrong way?
0: I don't know.
1: Because the other option is not
0: like
1: a nice
0: overweight,
1: word.
0: I guess, if you didn't understand. I don't know.
2: Well, I mean, we learned anything from Sir Mix-a-Lot. I'm fat. No one got
0: our brain fart. Okay, we'll try it again tomorrow.
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0: Smiley Morning Show, waking up to another hot, humid day. All the windows are steaming up around here.
1: Oh, yeah.
0: All that humidity out there. And then we'll get up to, looks like 90. And heat indices, that's how it feels. Close to 100 degrees. That's how it's going to feel out there. So
1: drink water, drink water, drink water.
0: Pets, grandparents, things, you know, hey, how you doing? Need water, water, water. And then another day like this tomorrow, high 90, maybe some evening storms. We do have some isolated storms rolling in today, too. Again, we'll see how that works out. And then on Friday, actually, it gets better through the weekend. It'll be less humid, sunny on Friday, high of 83. So hopefully it'll calm down a little bit this weekend for Indie Pride stuff. I know we're going to be out there all day for the concerts with ZPL. Look for us. Get a lot of free stuff to give away. We might upgrade you into VIP. Also, look for us in the parade, too.
1: Yes!
0: Indie Pride Parade. That's
1: absolutely
0: so much fun. The best parade ever.
1: Yeah.
0: I mean, it's so much fun. So we'll see you out there for that. If you are out there for that, it's Wednesday. Wake it up here. Smiley Morning Show. Let me know if there's any traffic, Tony. Also, another Hoosier Zaddy nomination coming up in a second.
1: Ooh.
0: Just in time for Father's Day. Got a really cool prize pack. Includes a grill and concert tickets and dinner at Eddie Merlot's. And so we'll hook you up. We're looking for sexy husbands that get it done. Hoosier Zaddies. Okay, any problems out there right now?
2: We do have a problem. 65 southbound between State Road 28 and State Road 47. There is a bad accident there.
0: How was Nashville, Producer Will? I know you took the family out there.
3: It was so much fun.
0: It's
3: we had
0: such
3: a great
0: nice
3: time.
0: Town.
3: What a cool city.
0: Yeah, it is, a,
3: it
0: cool
3: is a neat place. It's got a lot of music history, which
0: yes.
3: I love. You know, I don't love country, but I mean, it's really a cross of a lot of different things.
0: Yeah.
3: Like, you know, you have Memphis rock and you have gospel, Southern gospel,
0: yeah.
3: and you have country, and you have all the history of those auditoriums down there.
0: Yeah.
3: Tons of stuff.
0: Grand Ole Opry.
3: Grand Ole Opry, the Ryman.
0: There?
3: Yes, we toured both the Ryman and the Grand Ole Opry.
0: So you can just take a tour.
3: Yeah.
0: I didn't know that.
1: That's fun.
0: That's a thing. That's
3: nice. Yeah, and I'm a big nerd about those kind of performing spaces, especially with that kind of history. So
0: yeah.
3: It was really cool to see that stuff.
0: Nice.
3: We walked into the Grand Ole Opry, and the tour director or whatever, the tour guide, was like, where are y'all from? And the first couple was like, oh, we're from England, the UK. And she's like, oh, really? Well, can anybody beat that? And I said, nope, we're from Indianapolis. But then I was like, I think England wins. I think that wins. And then the old couple behind us said, well, actually, we're from Israel. And the tour guide's
1: Man.
3: Like, Israel? And I said, you guys traveled all the way from Israel to tour the Grand Ole Opry in Tennessee? And they said, it's better than the war.
1: Oh my God.
2: I see their point.
0: Yeah.
1: Wow.
0: Oh, my God.
3: And I was like, fair enough.
0: Yeah, fair.
3: The Grand Ole Opry is better than the Middle Eastern
4: everything.
3: War.
4: Everything pop culture.
0: That is true.
4: Now, these are Nikki's Quickies.
0: Well, it's good to have you back here.
1: Yes.
3: Well, thanks.
0: And welcome to our smelly studio. I have no idea why it smells so bad in here.
1: I'm telling you, I think a mouse died up in the vents.
0: You think so,
1: That's
0: huh?
1: what I think.
0: I don't smell death as much. And it takes a while for that smell. And I know that smell. I've got dead mice
1: yeah.
0: in my house all the time because I've got the mouse traps going all the time.
1: But, like, what else could it be?
0: I don't
1: it's coming
0: know.
1: From the ceiling.
0: Yeah.
3: It is?
0: It's maybe through the vents. That's what she thinks.
1: I think it's maybe the vents. I don't know.
0: You know what it's coming from? The FMS studio down the hall.
1: Oh
0: dirty country. Country.
1: I don't know. I keep, every time I'm trying to smell the smell, we always go over to producer Will's area.
0: Yeah, it's over there by you.
5: Just to make sure nothing is rotting.
0: I thought it was like an electrical fire or something back behind that refrigerator.
3: Oh, and was it?
1: I don't know.
0: Because
1: it could have been.
5: No, it's not.
0: I don't think. I kind of ruled
3: maybe
0: that out.
3: Maybe a rat died in the electrical fire behind
1: maybe.
3: The refrigerator. They put it out with its
1: that
3: body.
1: That was what I said, that it got electrocuted.
3: Oh, God. I don't know what this is. I mean, it really does smell like 5 toilets that have been unflushed for days at a time.
0: Yeah.
1: It's bad.
5: Not great.
0: Okay, what's going on in Hollywood?
5: Well, a couple of maybe Taylor Swift wedding things. I don't know. It's
0: okay.
5: just, it's so hard because everybody's like, we know. And I'm like, do you know?
1: Yeah.
5: Would we actually know?
1: Yeah.
5: But there's a report that she's got her bridesmaids picked out, and it's just 2, Gigi Hadid and Selena Gomez.
0: Yeah.
5: We don't know if that's really how it's going to go down, but again, that's just what we're hearing.
1: I feel like Travis Kelce has too many bro-y friends for it to only be 2.
5: Right.
1: Like, don't you feel like, I feel like he's one of those bro guys that's going to have like 8 people standing up.
5: Maybe. I mean, yeah, he's got to love all his teammates
1: right.
5: and all
1: yeah.
5: that stuff. Yeah, I don't know. And maybe she'll do it completely differently and everybody does a different thing, you know? Yeah. There's no rules anymore with weddings. You can do what you like. And then also, she was at a Toy Story 5 premiere on the red carpet and all the original cast was there.
0: Did you hear what she sang? I've got a clip of it. She sang your song exactly... The from Toy Story.
6: Oh, you got a friend in me.
0: No, remember you were talking about this the other day.
6: Did she do it in Randy Newman's voice?
0: No, she did it in her own voice. Let me find this clip real quick here. This is from I think it was last night.
5: Yeah.
0: Yeah.
3: That's hilarious.
0: Because you were talking about this.
3: I was saying.
0: Any new music from Taylor Swift from Toy Story 5 unless it's Randy Newman's song.
3: Unless you're covering Randy Newman or you're doing a duet with Randy Newman or you're singing it like Randy Newman, I don't want it.
0: This is actually a duet. Mostly her, but Randy is doing probably harmonies or something. There it is, Taylor Swift. Mm-hmm.

0: There you go. Your prayers were answered pretty soon.
1: Well.
2: Hallelujah. There it is. You can't do anything in Toy Story without the Newman.
0: No, you gotta do it.
2: Newman!
3: She also
2: Newman.
3: Brought a VHS copy of Toy Story to have all the original cast signed.
0: Oh, that's so awesome.
3: Cute. Yeah. Another Jolie Pitt kid is dropping Pitt from their name. So Angelina Jolie, Brad Pitt, divorce. And... Now, there are two sides of this in that there are, you know, Page Six sources saying, like, Angelina Jolie is kind of poisoning the well against Brad, but it very well could be the kids just don't like him, you know? So we don't know. But we've got, first it was Shiloh, so now Shiloh Jolie is now just that. Then Maddox, now Zahara. Vivian reportedly doesn't use Pitt when she introduces herself, and so now there's just Pax and Knox who have the Jolie Pitt last name or are using it.
0: Oh, interesting. But did we talk about the Pitts yesterday? They were fighting or something, I thought we were talking about
1: one of the kids is
0: fighting with Dad, with Brad Pitt.
1: Muay Thai.
0: Oh, Muay Thai, that's right.
3: Yeah, fighting with Brad.
1: No, just literally fighting.
0: Yeah, no, fight. That's what I meant to say in my mind. Not fighting, physically fighting each other.
3: But
0: A
3: lot of them, too, have worked on movies with Angelina Jolie, like in the background type stuff or like credits-wise, and they don't list Pitt either, which is interesting.
0: Yeah.
3: Matt Damon, so he's got an organization called Get Blue, which is all about getting people clean water. There are like so many people in our world who just don't have access to clean water, so that's kind of his charity, his jam. And so recently, because of that, he wanted to announce his new career as a rapper named Nomad. And this is his explaining.
1: Stop it.
0: Okay, all right, hold on a second. I think I got a clip of him rapping too.
3: It's all in there.
0: Oh, it's all in
3: it's
0: here.
3: All okay. in one.
0: Here, take a listen.
4: It's a constant struggle. Big, big trouble. Let's fix it on the double. 2 billion people don't have access to clean water. It's one in four human beings. And so we have this Get Blue initiative. Everybody, by just going about their everyday life, if they're interacting with a Get Blue product, they're making a donation to water.org. So if you get a blue matcha or a blue sweatshirt, some of those proceeds are going to go to the work that we're doing, right? So I figured if I rap, you know, as the Nomad, that might be like a way to kind of connect to the culture.
5: Is Nomad just Damon spelled backwards?
4: Here we go. Buy yourself a bevy, a shirt, a song. $5 can change the world. You can't go wrong. Man, I am not good at this.
3: It's a lot longer of a thing, but
0: I found another clip here, though.
3: Okay.
0: This was on Jimmy Fallon last night.
3: Okay.
0: He showed up, and I guess this is him. This is really good if this is him.
6: One of four people don't have safe water. And that could be your mother, sister, father, daughter. We should help one another, cause it rain and hot, and we'll make the problem disappear like poof.
0: It was one of the roots
3: That's
0: or
3: the
0: something.
3: Roots, yeah.
0: Yeah.

0: good.
1: Nice.
0: Yeah, that is not Matt Damon.
1: Yes.
2: It's a little better than the Nomad.
1: Yes.
3: So what they're saying is, so basically they're partnering with places like Amazon, Gap, Starbucks.
0: Okay.
3: And so there will be GetBlue options. So we was talking about the GetBlue matcha. That would be something you could order at Starbucks, and the proceeds go to water.org.
2: Nice.
3: So you've got options there.
0: Okay. Cool.
3: And then in dumb popcorn bucket news, so Christopher Nolan is doing this version of the Odyssey, right? So if you know way back when, Homer, the Odyssey, and the Iliad, these great stories, we have all these great stories, Helen of Troy and all that stuff. So the Trojan Horse.
2: They're great stories unless you're trying to read them in, English lit in eighth grade or freshman year.
3: Exactly. So you'll get to see the stories. So first of all, the cast on this is incredible. It's Tom Holland, Matt Damon, Robert Pattinson, Zendaya, Lupita Nyong'o, wow, John Barenthal, Benny Safdie, John Leguizamo. So just like the main characters. And so the popcorn bucket is a giant Trojan horse, because it's part of the Iliad.
0: That makes sense.
3: They're lumping it in with the Odyssey. And the belly opens up and out comes the popcorn. So I got the picture for you guys.
0: Let me take a look here.
3: I don't know that's how they're going to fill it. It seems like troublesome.
0: You probably lay it down flat and to fill it.
3: And then, also, I don't know,
4: it goes in through the horse's ass. That's go one kernel at a time.
3: I don't know how popcorn much buckets. Popcorn can go in it. But yes, Dune basically ruined it.
0: Yeah, everybody's
3: they did one
0: doing
3: bottom hole popcorn bucket, popcorn and now buckets. That's the thing.
4: Mm. Maybe it's microwaves inside the horse. It's like a microwave pouch where you put the horse in the microwave.
3: I wouldn't eat it. It looks a little plasticky.
0: That's
3: but yeah,
0: funny.
3: So you can, if they don't sell out, you can go and find one of those.
0: Okay, thank you very much.
3: You're welcome.
0: That's what's going down. Another Hoosier Zaddy nomination coming up in a second. We're looking for hot dads, and you can win a really cool prize pack for your husband.
5: 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It happens. Hire Hensley.
0: Time to go live. Hey, what's up? It's producer Will here with Nikki.
3: Hello.
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23: A Better Life with Dr. Sanjay Gupta.
24: Breast cancer is the most common cancer among women in the world. And according to a new study out of the University of Washington School of Medicine, an estimated 3.5 million cases a year are expected by 2050. Now, the good news is we've gotten so much better at screening, earlier detection, and cutting-edge treatments in many countries, including here in the United States. But even here in America, Black women have a death rate from breast cancer that is 40% higher than white women, a disparity that exists despite our world-class treatment infrastructure. So what can you do to lower your risk? Eat less red meat? Try your best to manage your blood sugar and your weight? Exercise is really important. Cut back on drinking, quit smoking. And remember this, you should start getting mammograms. At what age? 40. That's when you should start. I'm Dr. Sanjay Gupta, helping you live a better life.
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0: Okay, Smiley Morning Show is on the air. Hello, hello. Good morning, good morning, good morning.
3: Hey.
0: Hey.
3: I was wondering if you could play Lost Boy from the movie Peter Pan.
0: Oh, okay. Yeah. Lost Boy, Peter Pan. How does it go? Could you sing it for me a little bit?
3: I am a lost boy. That's all I know.
0: Oh, yeah. Is that more of a current song? Not too old, is it? I've heard that before. Oh, okay.
4: Do you know who sings it?
0: Is it a more current Peter Pan?
3: I think so, and I think it's something Ruth.
0: Oh. Hmm. Baby Ruth.
4: Baby Ruth.
0: Or Butterfinger.
4: Maybe it was
0: Fresh guaranteed.
4: Babe Ruth?
3: Oh, my God.
0: Sorry about that. I don't know. So many children are off, and you're not a child. How old are you?
3: 24.
0: You're 24? You sound a lot younger. You sure you're not lying? Give me your date of birth. Go for it.
3: No.
0: Give it to me. I need it. See, I knew it. You're a liar. Got you,
3: no,
0: lady.
3: I'm not.
0: And you're probably a boy.
3: No.
0: Okay. What is your name?
3: Rayanne.
0: Okay. All right. Thank you very much for calling.
3: I just wanted to say I like your guys' show.
0: Thank you very much.
5: I am a lost boy from Neverland.
0: I do recognize this song.

0: Yeah, she's got a really good voice, doesn't she?
1: Very beautiful.
0: Ruth B. Not Baby Ruth. I'm so sorry.
1: Our bad.
0: Okay, it's going to be muggy. We have scattered heavy storms possible today with a high of 85. Tomorrow, even warmer, maybe 92 tomorrow. Heavy storms, chances, hot and humid again. Thursday, same thing, hot and humid, heavy storms possible, high of 89. And right now it is 74 degrees, and we are looking for those hot dads.
2: Father's Day is coming, and the Smiley Morning Show wants to know, who's your zaddy?
0: Yeah, you can nominate your hot husband as a sweet, sweet dad. And the grand prize winner this year will win all kinds of stuff. 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We just added to the prize. Lots of concert tickets. 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Really cool prize pack for you if you want to win. 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
1: Yeah.
0: So here comes another nomination.
3: Yes.
0: And do we know where this family is from?
3: Oh.
0: Never mind.
3: 46222. Google 46222.
0: I was telling her yesterday I like to be local.
3: Speedway.
0: Oh, that was quick.
3: Yeah.
0: Speedway. Okay.
1: Yeah, I'm a fast typer.
0: Yeah, you're very fast. Hello, Speedway.
3: This is Mercy.
0: Mercy.
3: And her boyfriend, Michael.
0: I had a goat named Percy.
3: Oh.
0: I'm going to throw that out there.
3: Okay.
0: Yeah, and Penny. We had a bunch of goats on the farm, and they were all peas. I can't remember any other of them, but there was Percy and Penny.
3: Okay.
0: So
3: every time I think of you and goats, I just remember that time we went to Connor Perry.
0: Yeah, oh, yeah.
3: And you had a
0: Mountain Dew?
3: Yeah, a Mountain Dew in a styrofoam cup you know, that you got at a gas station. And you were like, watch this. Goats will eat anything. And he stuck his plastic cup out. And the goat just took a big bite of styrofoam. And I was like, no,
1: you don't feed goat styrofoam.
3: Luckily, it spit it out and I was able to grab it. But I was like, what are you doing
1: at your farm?
0: When I lived on the farm, I would climb this blueberry tree, me and this goat, Penny.
3: You had a blueberry tree?
0: Yes. And it was kind of, the tree would spread out. So you could.
3: On trees? I thought it was a bush.
0: Oh, no. Blueberry trees.
3: Wow.
0: Oh, no. I'm sorry. Mulberry. Mulberry tree.
1: I love mulberry
0: trees. They're so good.
1: We had one growing up, too, and we would just climb all over that thing and eat them.
0: They stain your everything around it.
1: Everything.
0: So you want to make sure you...
1: That's how you know it's mulberry season, because you put sections of the mown on are all black.
0: Oh, is that right?
1: From the mulberries falling. But I will. I'll stop. I didn't eat off of the highway tree, but I almost did the other day because I saw the ground and I was like, this is right next to I-70. Probably not these mulberries.
0: Not these. Probably grown from unhoused people that are living underneath the tree. Urine is probably the way.
1: Yeah, the fumes from the cars. Yeah, maybe.
0: I would climb up this tree with Penny. And Penny would eat my
3: goat
0: pants.
3: Goat would climb up the tree?
0: Yeah.
1: Goats can climb anything.
0: These trees, it was kind of spread out the way the trees went up, the branches went up.
1: Yeah.
0: So it wasn't straight up.
1: It's like a gradual.
0: Yeah.
1: Yes, because we used to climb that one too. Yeah.
0: And Penny would eat whatever I had, like some mulberries. If I give them mulberries, the goats would eat all of them off the ground, but then eat my pants as well.
1: Oh, the pants.
0: Chew up my jeans or whatever I was wearing. So I'm like, stop nibbling on my butt. Penny.
3: Anyway. Can we get back to Who's Your Zaddy?
0: I forgot what we were doing.
3: We're doing Who's Your Zaddy.
0: Oh, that's right.
3: Yeah. So if you win this, your husband gets dinner at Eddie Merlot's.
0: Right.
3: Concert tickets. And there's like three shows. Godsmack.
0: Oh, yeah.
3: Five Finger Death Punch. Rob Zombie.
1: Wow.
3: And a grill.
0: And a grill,
3: it's
0: too.
3: It's like the ultimate Father's Day package.
0: Do we know the stats on the grill? I like to be very clear for my Hoosier listeners.
3: Well, I can tell you it gets up to 800 degrees.
0: Wow, that's pretty good.
3: And
0: is this a gas grill, I'm assuming?
3: Yeah.
0: Okay.
3: And it cooks things. Yeah. Uh-huh.
1: It's grilled, but it cooks things.
3: Uh-huh.
0: Oh, wow. Thanks
1: There's
0: for all
1: probably
0: that.
1: Like a lid.
3: Yeah. Oh, yeah.
0: Oh,
3: definitely a lid.
0: Thank you guys for the information
1: and
0: on
1: maybe
0: my
1: feet.
0: Grill giveaway.
1: Somehow it's on the ground.
3: Yeah. Propane not included.
0: Got it. Let's hear the story. And these guys are from Speedway.
3: Speedway. She says, my boyfriend has been such a great stepdad to my 10-year-old daughter. We first met on Facebook because we had a bunch of mutual friends from an old job where we both worked but never met each other. And I thought his beard was so sexy.
1: Oh.
3: So I messaged him asking if he remembered me. One of the first times we FaceTimed, my daughter decided to grab the phone and give him a test and grilled him with 20 questions, telling him if he didn't pass, he could not date me.
0: Oh, that's hilarious.
3: I was sure that was going to be the end and he was going to stop talking to me right then, but he didn't. Fast forward a year and a half, my daughter and him are best buds. He's an amazing boyfriend. He cooks, he cleans, he grocery shops, he does laundry, and probably does more than I do. He works full-time, sometimes overtime, and is agreeable to anything I could ask him to do most of the time. I appreciate him so much, and I just want to show him that I love him.
0: Oh, how sweet is that?
3: Aww.
0: Okay, all you have to do to nominate your husband, your hot husband, is he a Hoosier Zaddy? Tell the whole story. Go to WZPL.com. We're reading nominations on the air. That person is in the running as well.
3: Yeah.
0: And for the grill now and the concert tickets and the dinner at Eddie Merlot's. So awesome. 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Okay, now time of the news. Julie Moffitt is here. Top three things you need to know. Here's number one.
4: Hey guys, good morning. Metro Police are on the scene right now of a death investigation. They say that they do confirm that someone was shot inside of a home on the north side. The update coming in within just like the last 20 minutes that that person first was critical. Now they've died. This is kind of over by the JCC. We don't have really any other information. There's a crime scene over there. The scene, the police say is, you know, they've locked it down. So if you're in that area, you might have to drive around, but that investigation is still ongoing.
0: Number two.
4: And firefighters in Zionsville are trying to determine what caused a fire early this morning. The fire department posted some pictures that showed a massive fire near Chauncey Street and Johnson Road. Firefighters were called in around 3 this morning. They found a construction trailer that was engulfed in flames. It was under control in about 20 minutes, and they say no one was injured during that.
0: Okay, number three.
4: And this morning, the debate over a proposed Marion County wheel tax is heating up as residents packed a public meeting so they can say they don't want it. Counselors faced hours of frustration, tough questions last night with Marion County residents really just expressing how they feel about it. The state promising $50 million in road money only if Marion County can match that money on their own.
0: Okay, thank you very much.
4: Sure.
0: Okay, well, let's talk about the Knicks and the Spurs. Game two, let's see, I guess it would be game four. Is that game four? That'll be at 8:30. So Knicks and the Spurs. By the way, Spurs have one game one, and the Knicks have two. So let's see if we can maybe even that out, make this exciting, huh? All right, get it.
3: Yes.
0: If you're
3: curious, I'm kind of rooting for the Knicks. I know Sarah would be so mad at me.
0: Do not tell my wife. Do not tell my wife.
1: I don't think you guys are friends anymore.
3: Yeah, I know.
0: Friends
3: but
0: anymore.
3: I don't know. There's something fun about the energy happening in New York.
0: Yeah. Well, you mean where they're burned down buildings and cars?
3: Were they burning down buildings?
0: They have been known to get.
3: They get rowdy.
0: You know,
3: they get rowdy. But
0: New
3: it's
0: Yorkers
3: not rioting.
0: Aren't all like that. There's a group of people that are just looking to fight and cause problems,
3: sure.
0: But it does not represent all New Yorkers.
3: Yes.
0: And they're sad about it because it makes the news.
3: Right.
0: You know, they're climbing poles.
3: Yeah.
0: And
1: I mean, that happens on college campuses.
3: I was going to say, at IU that happens.
1: Yes. Right. We're not calling it rioting there.
3: Yeah.
0: So game four, tonight. Now, the Fever play the Chicago Sky. That'll be tomorrow night at Gainbridge Fieldhouse downtown. Let's go. The Golden Knights, Vegas Golden Knights, lost to the Carolina Hurricanes 3-5. Series now tied 2 games apiece. It's the NHL finals.
3: It's the NHL finally.
0: It happened to me. What did they call it? Is it Stanley Cup?
3: Stanley Cup.
0: Okay. And then the Indians lost to the Columbus Clippers 4-9. They'll play them again today at 1:30 at Victory Field downtown. And NASCAR will be at Pocono Raceway. That's coming up on Sunday. And that is your sports here on the Smiley Morning Show. Weather today. Look out. Hot and muggy again today. We'll get up to, 90? Heat index, 100 degrees, maybe even hotter. So it's going to feel even hotter. And then hot and humid, high 90 for tomorrow. Evening storms. By the way, we have some isolated storms in the picture for today as well. And then on Friday, it cools down a little bit. Sunny, but less humid. High of 83. Still warm, but not too bad. 72 degrees right now. Any traffic problems? Right now, we doing just fine.
3: Good question. I want to tell you all about it.
0: Tell me. Check your maps and charts right now. What do they say?
3: We're doing just fine.
0: Fine?
3: Yeah.
0: Good. Hey, we've got tickets to see Kesha in concert. Yes, we have those tickets. Wouldn't that be fun show to go to? Show will be August, I believe, August 30th. Let me just verify this. Yeah, August 30th at Ruoff Music Center. Tickets available. You can buy them or win them from the Smiley Morning Show this week. We're playing a game called the Big Five Questions, where we'll have five questions about Kesha. And if you get all five in a row correct, then you win the Kesha concert tickets.
1: Yeah.
0: Okay? So these are for super fans, or what I like to call stands.
1: Yes, which you just learned about.
0: Hey, shut your mouth.
1: The Eminem song Stand?
0: Yes.
1: That's where that name comes from.
0: Oh, I didn't know
1: that. Massive obsessive fans are stands.
0: Super fans are called stands.
1: Yes.
0: Okay. If you are a stan of Kesha, then call into the show now. 317-228-1099. I will give you five questions in a row. We'll start with caller 9. Does that sound good? And then after that, we'll just take them until we get a winner.
1: Okay.
0: But we might get a winner right out of the gate. Who knows? There might be a super stan fan. Oh, I just made that up. That's not how that works. I was just looking at the headline. NBA Finals ticket selling for $1 million. Isn't this what you were talking about earlier?
3: Yes, it was a charity situation.
0: Okay, game 4, the NBA Finals between the Spurs and Knicks at Madison Square Garden are selling for as much as
3: $25,000. Oh, this might be different.
0: Many Knicks season ticket holders sold tickets to last night's game for $5,000.
3: Wow.
0: The average cost for a pair of tickets to last night's game was $4,598. Prices have climbed, with Game 3 tickets around $4,500 and Game 4 tickets nearing $25,000.
3: Oh my gosh. I saw that Mayor Mamdani was saying he bought a $1,000 standing room only ticket.
0: Oh my gosh.
3: So like it was $1,000
0: really? just to stand somewhere.
3: The stadium.
0: So the law firm Gibson, Dunn, and Crutcher won an auction and paid $1 million for two courtside seats to last night's game.
3: Yeah,
0: this is what you were talking about earlier.
3: Which they don't sell those tickets, so it's a big deal.
0: Okay. Larry David, Timothy
3: Chalamet,
0: Ben Stiller, Tracy Morgan, Tina Fey, Fat Joe,
1: Jay-Z, I think I saw.
0: Eli Manning was there. DJ Khaled, did I say that one? A-Rod, so many celebrities.
3: That's
0: at the
3: crazy.
0: Game. And the president was there.
3: How do they decide on that, though?
1: That's
3: you know
1: question.
3: What I mean?
1: Especially because some of them get the tickets every time.
3: Yeah.
1: But.
0: Yeah, there's,
3: like,
0: there's
3: well,
0: a thing.
3: Well, Tracy Morgan, we got, you know, this guy over here who's more famous than you, so you're out? I mean.
0: I heard Howard Stern talk about it one time.
3: Because
0: he goes from time to time.
3: Yeah.
0: He'll get invited. But now he's like, there is some stuff going on there as far as like how big of a celebrity are you?
3: Yeah.
0: And I think you're
3: sure.
0: right. I think they put, you know.
3: Because Tina Fey was saying she only gets tickets because of Tracy Morgan. Like she is his guest.
0: Yeah.
3: He brings her. She's like, I have nothing to do with this because people were asking her how she got him. And she's like, it's totally Tracy Morgan. I don't have any say in it.
0: The New York Post says Spike Lee was spotted last night wearing an autographed Pope Leo Knicks jersey.
1: That's funny.
3: Autographed by who? The Pope?
0: Yeah. Pope Leo, the whatever number we're on.
3: Hilarious.
0: Isn't that crazy? Yeah. Yeah.
3: He met the Pope?
0: Yeah. He got it signed during the Vatican visit in November.

0: And with the next person. Okay. So let's start with Abby. Hi, Abby.
1: Hello.
0: Hello, Abby. It's going to go quick. Big five questions.
2: Number one.
0: First question is, what is Kesha's full legal name?
1: Kesha Rose Siebert.
0: That's right.
3: Well done.
0: Wow. Nice job.
2: Number
3: two.
0: Second question. Kesha's big break was singing the chorus for this Flo Rida song, even though she didn't get paid a dime for it.
1: Right round.
0: Right round is
3: wow.
0: Right.
3: Wow.
0: Yeah. I think we'll get a winner right out of the game.
4: Do you know what happened with that song chorus, by the way?
0: No.
4: So she was on it, and she left that day without signing the contract she was supposed to sign.
0: Oh, no.
4: Like, it was just kind of like I didn't sign anything. And then they were like, you didn't sign anything.
0: Oh, that's not nice.
4: Yeah, I know, right?
0: I mean,
4: wow.
0: Was this before she was a big star
4: yes.
0: then and all
4: yeah.
0: that? It's like, oh, wow. Interesting.
2: Mm-hmm. Number three.
0: Okay, Kesha claims she once broke into an L.A. home to leave her demo on the table of what music icon?
1: Madonna.
0: Madonna, good guess.
3: Good guess.
0: That is incorrect. I'm so sorry.
3: Oh.
0: Okay, big five questions rolls.

0: My sister Marcia in Des Moines just texted me. She said, she said, awesome. What is? And I was like, I don't know. What do you mean? What is? And I look back. My phone just texted her. It's here. Isn't that weird?
1: That is at very 8:16, weird.
0: 16. My phone said, texted my sister Marcia in Des Moines. It's here. And she said, awesome. What is it?
1: That is so weird.
0: Oh, now
1: the time
0: just,
1: has
0: now
1: come.
0: Now, wait a second. Now it texted her, not here. What's happening?
1: Weird.
0: Is it listening to me? No, it can't be. It's not on the thing. It's on the microphone. Sorry. She said, oh.
1: We're on the radio, Dave.
0: I know, but this is so weird. Isn't this crazy?
1: It is. It's kind of weird.
0: My phone said, it's here. My sister Marcia said, awesome. What is? What is it? It says. And then my phone said, not here. I wonder if my son has my iPad at home or something.
2: Oh, maybe.
1: Oh, yeah.
0: You know what I mean?
2: Yeah, that makes sense.
0: Somebody has my phone, but it's really a weird conversation going on right now. Okay. All right. Who's next? Do we go to number line three then? I think it's Rachel.
1: Yes.
0: Rachel, are you there?
3: I'm here.
0: We're re-beginning, so here we go.
4: Number
0: 5 seconds on each one. What is Kesha's full legal name?
3: Kesha Rose Siebert.
0: That's right.
4: Number 5.
0: Kesha's big break, singing the chorus of Flo Rida's song. Didn't get paid a dime for it. What was it?
3: Right Round?
0: Right Round. You spin me right round, baby, right round. That's a good song. All right.
4: Number 6.
0: Oh, wait. Number 6.
2: I know you were in 5.
0: Oh, I'm sorry. I'm not listening and I'm just playing them.
2: I wondered.
4: Number 3.
0: Here we go. Number 3. Kesha claims she once broke into an LA home to leave her demo on the table of what music icon?
3: Is that Prince?
0: It is Prince.
2: Yay.
0: Yes. Yeah. Wow. That's pretty cool.
2: I know.
0: What a wild story.
2: Yeah. Right?
0: I mean, it paid off, I
2: guess.
0: But if
2: I were Prince, I would be freaked out.
0: Yeah.
2: You broke into my home.
0: Yeah, man. But this is pretty good. Yeah, maybe.
4: Number 4.
0: Okay, I think I got the right number. Number 4. Along with singing, Kesha also writes songs for many popular pop stars. What Britney Spears comeback song is she credited for writing?
3: Is it... Oh, gosh.
0: Oh, time is up.
3: Fill the world in.
0: Shoot. Thank you. Bye.
5: Big Bye. Let's go. Get them right or start again.
0: Big five questions. All right, here comes Abby. Abby got back in.
2: Yeah.
0: I think this is the same Abby. All right, here we go.
4: Yes. Number 1.
0: All right, Kesha's legal full name.
3: Kesha Rose Siebert.
0: That's right.
4: Number 2.
0: Siebert. Sounds like Schubert. Or Sherbert.
2: Sounds like a lot of things. Sea Breeze.
0: Kesha's big break was singing on the chorus of this Flo Rida song. She didn't get paid for it.
3: Right Round.
0: Right Round.
4: Number 3.
0: Okay, what house did she break into to leave a demo?
3: Prince.
0: That's right. Now you got
4: Number
0: it.
4: Number 4.
0: Okay, along with singing, Kesha also writes songs for other people. What Britney Spears song did she write a song for?

0: Till the World Ends.
1: Hey, that's right. Till the World Ends. Oh, wow. Here we go.
2: Number five.
1: Final question. Kesha stands. No. If this falls off your body, you should mail it to Kesha to make jewelry. What is it?
0: Glitter.
1: What'd you say?
3: She said glitter.
0: Glitter?
1: Glitter is incorrect.
3: Oh, it's
1: no.
3: Way weirder than
1: this
3: that.
1: This is strange. I'm just reading this for the first time. Ooh, okay. All right, phone number is 317-228-1099. Get all five in a row right. We'll give you those Kesha tickets.
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4: 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Hire Hensley.
1: Hey, okay, let's talk about transit. Hey, what's up? It's producer Will here with Nikki.
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30: Have you ever noticed that you mostly breathe through one nostril at a time? Even when you're not sick, even when your allergies aren't bothering you. The body actually switches the dominant nostril as frequently as every 2 hours while we're awake. That's according to Adam Taylor, an anatomy professor at Lancaster University in the UK. This alternating cycle is automatic. It's regulated subconsciously by the hypothalamus in the brain, he said. Your body does this to give each nostril a chance to rest and repair so they don't get too dried out, which could make it easier for pathogens and inflammation to cause damage. Now, Taylor also said studies suggest the left nostril may be more dominant, and when the right nostril is dominant, the body is in a more alert or even stressed state. Who knew? Pretty fascinating stuff. I'm Dr. Sanjay Gupta, helping you live a better life.
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0: Hey, it's Nikki from the Smiley Morning Show. Here's some things you may have missed overnight, brought to you by Zero Res.
1: You want to avoid a cold? Maybe watch a scary movie.
2: Okay. Yeah, I forgot. I mean, it's a little jumpy, but that's what we want, girls. A little jumpy.
1: A British study found that regularly watching scary movies signals your immune system to double its own production of white blood cells that destroy viruses on contact.
2: Oh, my God. My watch. It's telling me to take a couple breathers. Hurry, just got elevated there a little bit. How much longer is it? Oh, we're not even halfway through? Okay.
1: You can love someone, but not really like them, according to science. The reason is that loving someone is more a reflection of how you feel internally about the person, while liking them is an appreciation for who they are. So you really can love someone and not like them, or like someone but not love them.
3: Hate the way I love you, and I love the way I hate you, and I kind of want to pinch you, but I kind of want to date you too.
1: How long do guys need to cool down after they're in a fight with their significant other? A survey found 40% of guys need at least an hour of solo time to calm down.
4: In comes my wife, who not 2 minutes ago just told me she didn't know how to carve a chicken. Well, apparently there was a chicken carving class somewhere between our bedroom and the kitchen.
1: 26% need a full day, 25% can snap back after like 10 minutes, and 9% don't need cool downs at all.
4: Two small hands appear out of nowhere. You're doing it all wrong. Let me show you how to do it.
0: I've got more for you coming up in Nikki's Quickies on the Smiley Morning Show.
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0: you got to get them all right, or we re-begin, as this song says. April, here comes the big five. Are you ready?
1: I'm ready.
2: Number one.
0: First question, what is Kesha's full legal name?
1: Kesha Rose Siebert.
0: That's right.
2: Number two.
0: Okay, Kesha's big break was singing the chorus for this Flo Rida song, even though she didn't get paid a dime for it. What is it?
1: Right round.
0: I hear a little hum in her.
3: I know. We talked about her phone. She says she's not on speakerphone, but.
0: Yeah, it's just a weird.
3: Yeah, you just need to be loud.
0: Yep.
2: Number three.
0: Okay. All right. Number three. Kesha claims that she once broke into an LA home to leave her demo on the table of what music icon?
1: Prince.
0: Prince is right.
2: Number four.
0: Here we go. Almost there. Along with singing, Kesha also writes songs for many popular pop stars. What Britney Spears comeback song is she credited for writing?
1: Till the World Ends.
0: That's right. Mm-hmm. That is correct. And now?
2: Number five.
0: Kesha stands. No, if this falls off your body, you should mail it to Kesha to make jewelry. What is it?
1: A baby boy's heart.
3: What?
1: A baby boy's heart?
3: No.
0: I don't think that's what that's what we're looking for.
3: If a baby boy's heart falls off your body, you mail it to Kesha?
0: That is not what we're looking for. No, it's something.
3: No.
0: I thought for sure you had it. I mean, maybe she talks about a baby boy's heart.
4: I have no idea.
0: This is something she makes jewelry with.
4: Yeah.
0: Specifically. I am so sorry. Oh, no.
3: That is terrifying.
0: It is terrifying.
5: Get them right or start again.
0: Let's go to Rachel. Rachel?
6: Hi.
0: Here we go again.
3: Whoa. Kesha, settle down.
0: I had that ready because I thought she was going to win and I was going to play that.
3: Yeah.
0: You know what I mean?
2: Number one.
0: Okay, Kesha's full name?
6: Kesha Rose Siebert.
0: That's right.
2: Number two.
0: Flo Rida song?
6: Right round, right
0: That's
6: round.
0: That's baby right.
6: Number three. Okay. Right round.
0: All right. And what LA home? What print? Or what icon? Just tell me.
6: Yeah.
2: Number
0: along
3: what
0: with singing.
3: Prince?
0: She wrote a song for Britney Spears. What is it called?
6: Till the World Ends.
0: That's right.
2: Number five.
0: And here we go for all the stuff. Kesha stands no. That if this falls off your body, you should mail it to Kesha. She'll make jewelry with it. What is it?
6: Teeth.
0: Teeth is right.
3: Yes.
0: That's so crazy. Is that real?
3: Yes, she does. She has jewelry made out of fans' teeth.
0: That's weird.
3: If you lose a tooth or whatever, you mail it to Kesha.
0: All right, congratulations. You are going to go see Kesha in concert, the show. ZPL presents Kesha at Ruoff Music Center. That's going to be on August 30th. So you've got the tickets.
3: Congratulations.
0: Yay. Tell everybody the station you're listening to and the morning show you're listening to on that station.
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0: Look at that. Yes. Okay, well, let's move right into the Secret Sound Contest. We got so much going on here this morning. Chance to win some free money brought to you by Peterman Brothers. Thank you very much. The $350 on the line right now. If you can tell us what this is. What's going on in there? I don't know. Okay, Hoosiers, here's your guesses so far.
7: Is it somebody stapling together a group of papers?
0: Uh-huh. Stapling a group of papers. No.
8: I think it sounded like shoveling cards.
0: Nope.
7: Tape gun, like for packing tape.
9: Soda cans being crushed.
10: Opening a present. I think it's opening a bag of potato chips.
0: Nope, not a present, not a bag of potato chips. All right, one more time. Listen up. Here's the secret sound.

0: got kids in a car going to drop-off line for school.
1: Absolutely.
0: And what are the chances?
1: They say they have a tactic to get in, but they won't tell us what.
2: They won't reveal it to us.
3: Do they twin team it?
2: Yeah, twin team
1: it. Maybe. I guess that's fair.
3: Two phones.
2: Phone number is 228-1099, 317-228-1099. We'll take caller 9 right now. You get to guess the secret sound and win money, money! It is 99.5 ZPL. It's humid out there right now. 74 degrees.

0: Kesha tickets to give away coming up in a second. All right.
1: Okay.
0: Kesha ticket. If you're a fan of Kesha, you know, TikTok.
1: Absolutely.
0: Is that artist right there?
1: Can I tell you, we were talking about the Kesha and the teeth thing. How she collects the teeth
0: that's
1: for her.
0: So yeah. Weird.
1: So I was
0: jewelry, right? Just so you missed it. Mm-hmm.
1: So you remember how I had my feral girl summer?
0: Yeah.
1: And I met a new friend. Her name is Emily, and she works at an auction house. And apparently using teeth as jewelry goes back to like Victorian era or something crazy like that. So she showed me a picture of a ring that sometimes people would use baby teeth as like a way of celebrating that their kid lived past the young ages to be like, I have their baby teeth because they grew into something.
0: Grew into the new teeth.
1: Yes.
0: Yeah.
1: They lived that long.
0: Wow.
2: That's awful.
1: So Kesha's not nuts. She's not the first one to do it.
0: Well, she's a little nuts.
1: Well, I like her kind of nuts.
0: Yeah. I like your nuts.
1: Thank you.
0: You're welcome.
3: Damn, slow down, guys.
0: Secret's
3: uncomfortable in here.
0: All right, let's see if we get a winner today. $350 on the line. Let's add a Brett. Brett.
1: Hi, Brett.
0: Brett.
3: Hi, Brett. Brett.
0: Brett, where do you live?
4: Hey, I live on the northwest side of Indy near College Park.
0: Okay.
4: I just want to shout out my place of employment.
0: Please do.
4: First Internet Bank of Indiana.
1: What bank?
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1: First Internet Bank of Indiana.
3: Sounds trustworthy.
0: I mean,
3: the first place I put my money is the Internet.
0: I mean, how does that work? Is it just Internet-based? It's not a brick-and-mortar type of building? It's just...
4: The only brick and mortar building is in Fishers, Indiana, where the headquarters is.
0: That's the one headquarters, and then.
1: I don't ever go to the bank anymore.
0: I mean, I do sometimes.
2: You do?
1: I do too. What?
0: I get dollar bills, singles, a bunch of them.
1: David,
0: don't ask me any questions. No, it's for right, left, center game.
3: Yeah.
1: He gets so many.
3: The strippers start texting him if he doesn't show up 1 week.
0: I know. I go in there.
3: Dave,
0: like,
3: are you okay?
0: I know this seems weird, but I need 100 singles. They're all like, oh, my.
3: We know what you need them for.
0: Okay, Brett, first time getting through, by the way. And let me play the sound once again, and we'll see. And then we'll take your guess.
3: So the twins didn't get their system at work.
0: No, they didn't get back in today.
3: Twins didn't twin us.
0: Nope. Okay, here's the sound. For $350, that's the jackpot right now. What's that sound?
4: I mean, it sounds different on the phone than it does on the air.
0: Uh-huh. I've never heard that before. But it's true. I mean, we have like compression, and there's like it brings up the audio,
1: it makes
0: it
1: sound better.
0: Yeah. So now you hear kind of a dull version of it, really.
1: You get the garbage version on the phone.
4: Well, I'm probably going to lose her hell, but on the radio, it sounded like opening a condom.
0: Opening a condom?
1: Oh, well, Brett's getting it done.
0: Okay.
3: I would know what that sound is like.
2: Good to be safe.
0: Here it is again. Let's. All the every child is asking their parents.
1: Yeah.
0: Okay, is it that?
3: No, Brett.
1: I also wonder why it's that was a lot of effort to
3: and
1: open that.
3: It's very crinkly.
1: Yeah. Mm. Might be old.
0: Like, hold on. Try to get this open. Where is this? Where do I tear?
3: Yeah, it's like opening a condom from the apothecary, 1800s. I have to get through the brown paper packaging.
0: That is incorrect. And yes, indeed, we will be sending you now to Loser Hell. It hurts us more than it hurts you.
2: He finally got through.
0: Oh, God, he's burning. It hurts.
3: If only you had a fireproof condom.
0: Okay, well, we'll add another $50 to the jackpot, and then we'll do this again tomorrow. Make sure you're listening at around this time tomorrow. We'll give you a chance to call in and guess. How's traffic right now, Tony?
2: Actually, it looks like we are doing pretty well. I do have one problem on the northeast side. It's 465 eastbound between Keystone and River Road. The right lane is closed.
0: So I saw something online from BuzzFeed, and this is where, they present a question and then you post things on it. So it's not officially like a survey or anything like that. So anyway, I thought I'd present this and maybe invite listeners to call in. I know we got a lot of people that commented on our social media, but things that used to be affordable now feel like a luxury. You know what I mean, guys?
1: Oh, yeah, especially now.
0: Something like gas keeps coming up. I mean, gas prices are so crazy.
1: They're nuts.
0: Someone said here, vet care It's way too expensive, and pet insurance never seems to cover it.
1: Yeah.
0: Interesting.
1: Pet insurance doesn't seem to want to do much.
0: Well, that's like insurance overall.
1: Yeah,
0: it's like,
1: exactly.
0: Oh, that doesn't cover that.
1: Yeah.
0: You know? Okay, I thought that was interesting. Someone said red meat.
2: That we've been dealing with that. We used to eat steak quite a bit.
0: Yeah.
2: And, you know, not quite a bit, but like at least once every other week or something.
0: Right. Sure.
2: And now it's like we did actually just have some T-bones yesterday because my son was like, why are we eating giant T-bones? And I was like, they were on sale.
0: Yeah.
2: I had to get it. So if it's two meals out of it, then it makes sense versus, I mean, steak is just, the red meat is so expensive.
0: Yeah. Oh. See what I brought in today?
1: Vegetables,
0: because I couldn't afford to bring you filet mignon.
2: Well, I think you need to save up your money and bring us filet next time.
0: Okay, all right, next time. Actually, I bought that. It was like at Kroger. When they cut it up, it's expensive. That's a $10
1: container. You pay a fee for them cutting it for you.
0: Yeah. Mm-hmm. So I was like, all right, I'm bringing that in because no one ate it this weekend.
2: And I always worry that they're using like the veggies that nobody else wanted from the produce section.
0: I don't know. These were really good.
2: Okay, good.
0: If you notice, they're very fresh.
1: Yes.
0: So they must have just made them like a few days ago. Because there was no, like, sometimes you get cauliflower and you can see the browning on it. Yeah. The cost of maintenance on your house. Good luck getting anything fixed for a reasonable price.
1: Oh, yeah.
0: Cable TV. Yeah. And even if you cut the cable and went to all the services, you're paying more.
1: They just keep going up every 6 months.
0: Movie tickets. Yeah. That's expensive. Take a family and then you're buying popcorn. Sneakers, someone said.
1: Mm-hmm.
0: Yeah. Babysitters. Yeah.
2: Oh, yeah.
0: Concert tickets. No kidding.
1: Mm.
0: This person said, I saw Bob Dylan back in the day for $6.50. Okay. Dating yourself a little bit, but yes, it's true. The dentist.
1: Yes.
0: Yes. I just went to the dentist and they showed me all these things. I need to extract a tooth. That was like $8,000 to extract a tooth. And then we want to do laser your gum thing. And then we do gum therapy. And we want to do this. I was like, send that to me. I'll discuss it with my family first.
1: It's that costly.
0: It's like, I don't know how anybody pays for that.
1: If you want,
0: kind of
1: I could do your gum therapy.
0: Yeah.
1: Hi, guys. Is he brushing you? And how do you feel about that?
0: Gum therapy. Let's see here. What's now? Dennis. Any house. Someone said, in 1955, my parents bought their home for $16,000. My father made $5,000 a year. Today, that same house sold for $1.7 million.
1: Yeah. All those boomers running around like, stop buying coffee and you could buy a house. Yeah. It's like, no, bro. Do you have $500,000?
0: Yeah.
1: Because I don't.
0: Even our house is like crazy. Like to what it's worth now, they say.
2: Uh-huh.
0: But then you'd sell that, and then you'd still have to buy another house.
2: You have to buy something. Yeah.
0: Yeah, so it's...
1: And it's not worth... Like, it's so inflated.
0: Yeah.
1: They're not... When I tried to buy a house after my divorce, I genuinely tried, but I was going into homes that were in my budget, and they were... Like, the roof was collapsed in, or they were burned. And I was like, this is what I can afford? I'll just do an apartment then.
0: Yeah. And how's that working for you?
1: I love it.
0: Yeah, that's good.
1: I
0: love that you're downtown and... I'm just so jealous of you downtown.
1: It's fun.
0: I got a lot of jealousy this morning about you guys.
2: You have.
1: But summer's coming too. And they just set up Spark on the Circle. So half the Circle's all like places you can sit and play games and you can buy drinks and stuff like that. It's so cool.
0: I love that. Okay, Smiley Survey. The topic.
1: Ooh, the topic.
0: Yeah, what's something that you used to think was affordable and now has become luxury? So what do you see there on your social media?
2: Lots of people saying cars.
0: That's payment, so true.
2: Be like a mortgage payment.
0: Well, that's
2: anymore.
0: The thing. I mean, you know, I've got that 2016 Tahoe. Yeah, I'm fixing brakes and doing some things, but I don't have to pay a payment every month.
2: Well, and somebody was saying, like, now the newer cars are so computer-generated that it makes it hard to fix them on your own.
0: So much computer stuff involved.
2: So it's like, you know, it's almost a luxury to have an older car because you can actually fix it.
1: Megan said cell phones. She said when previously back in my day, we got the newest phones for free for renewing our contract.
2: Yes.
1: Right. Now they're $1,000.
2: Mm. Yeah. Jamie said, this is a dumb one, but candy. Used to be like 75 cents to a dollar for a candy bar in the checkout. So, you know, we would always grab one. Now it's almost $3.
0: Are they really? I don't even pay attention.
1: It's
2: used to be a little treat is now too expensive.
1: Well, and you find that like groceries in general, like everything is minimum $5 to $8. Mm. Everything.
0: You know what candy bar I like?
1: What?
0: Heath.
1: Oh, yes, because of the toffee. Heath's not good for your teeth.
0: I'm sure
1: as your gum therapist, yes. I highly recommend you eat a different candy bar.
0: I need therapy for my gums. Yes. Please talk to my gums again.
1: And we're going to... Okay, well, let's talk about your childhood.
0: Okay.
1: Did the goats lick your gums ever?
0: Probably.
1: Okay.
0: Probably.
1: Yeah, I can see where all this is stemming from.
0: Yep.
2: Amanda says a full tank of gas.
0: Mm-hmm. Oh, yeah.
2: That is right.
1: Healthcare.
0: Oh, yeah. Yes. Did you see? Maybe it's on the other one, but someone said, I think it was on this post, but it said something about they went to Pilot.
1: Oh, yes.
0: And the way they charge
1: it.
0: Mm-hmm. What was the story?
1: So essentially, the husband went to go and fill up on his way to work last week, and it was $60. But they pre-authorized the bank card for $226, and they can hold that pre-authorization for up to 2 weeks if they want.
0: So that's like, if you put it on a debit, you're screwed.
1: Well, I had that problem. I went when I was in Orlando.
0: Hotel?
1: I showed up at the hotel. It was at Hilton.
2: Yes, I've done that.
1: And they put an $800 hold on my credit card.
2: Yeah.
1: And thankfully, I was able to have that. But there were a lot of other people that were, you know, working this event that were like, I don't have a credit card right now because the Hilton is holding all of it.
2: That happened to me. We in our morning show boot camp, I put it on there. And I didn't have a credit card because my husband...
0: Would not allow you to have
2: it. Not a good idea for me.
0: That's crazy. It,
2: we've discussed it together.
0: I've done it too. Back
2: in
0: the day,
2: I gave them the card, and then they took all of my money, and I was like, I can't exist in Chicago without money. You have to give me my money back. So I think Nikki had a credit card. She put it on the credit card, but yikes, that is scary when that happens. Bailey said, and this one I agree with. Haircuts.
1: Oh, yeah.
2: Mm. Haircuts are so expensive.
1: Hundreds of dollars.
2: And as a mom of a teenage boy who wants to get his hair cut once a month, it is expensive.
1: Yeah, those alpaca hairstyles take a lot of upkeep.
2: It's true.
0: Yeah, even my kids' cuts, you know, just like sports clips.
2: Yeah.
0: Expensive.
2: Yeah.
0: Yeah. Anything else you see there?
2: Jill says pro sports.
1: Oh, yes.
2: And dining out.
1: Dining out, lottery tickets even.
0: Lottery tickets. All right, the phone number is 317-228-1099. The topic. What's something that you used to think was affordable? Now it's become a luxury. It's crazy. Call in. We're waiting for your call now. 317-228-1099.

0: That's The Weeknd.
1: Oh, it's The Weeknd?
0: I've been waiting
1: for The Weeknd. God.
0: No, it's not forever. The Weeknd yet. It's just Wednesday. It's hump day. Oh. Welcome to the show. The topic?
1: The topic. Yeah.
0: Things that used to be affordable and now feel like just a luxury to have it. Mm-hmm. You know, if you've got one, call into the show right now. We're waiting for your call. 317-228-1099. We're ringing your number. Time to check traffic. Here's Tony. Tony.
1: We have an accident, Raymond Street, just east of Madison Avenue. On the northeast side, we have an accident, 465 eastbound between Keystone and River Road in the right lane. That's causing delays. And then on the northwest side, 465 westbound, there is a stalled vehicle at Michigan Road.
0: You going to the Kid Cudi concert at Ruoff Music Center?
1: I am not.
0: Oh, okay.
1: Well, it'd be fun, though. Yeah.
0: Yeah.
1: I do have my neighbor's cat is called Kitty Cudi.
0: Yeah. Oh, get out of here.
2: Basically the same thing.
0: Yeah, pretty much. See if that cat will sing for you tonight.
1: Oh, he does all the time.
0: Okay, the phone number is 228-1099 if you want to call in. Smiley Morning Show, hello.
3: Hey, have you guys went to Dairy Queen lately?
0: Oh, is it got the prices out of control? Tell me. Don't tell me. DQ.
3: $7 for a peanut butter parfait.
0: I'm out of here. What
1: did it used to cost?
0: What?
3: Like a dollar.
1: Oh,
0: well,
1: brutal.
0: Yeah, 1972, but, you know.
1: I mean, yeah. I'm going to be honest with you. I'd still pay $7 for a Blizzard. They're delicious.
0: Yeah, I just got it. I was there the other day. I got a cheeseburger, and it was fantastic. Just one cheeseburger, and it was good.
1: I will tell you, there was one night where my husband and I were having a good time, and we decided we had an ice cream emergency.
0: Okay,
1: so I door-dashed 4 Blizzards, and it was like $70.
2: Oh, my God.
0: Damn.
1: It was a ridiculous amount of money,
0: but
1: it was delicious.
0: When you do what you do.
2: She would never.
0: Yeah. Okay, weather today. It looks like we've got some humidity. We've got some isolated storms in the picture. High of 90. Heat index it's going to feel like it's 100 degrees or even 105, they say. So, you know, get water for the kids, get water for grandpa, you know, stay hydrated yourself. You know the drill.
4: Water grandpa.
0: Water him like
1: somebody
0: a plant.
1: Water grandpa.
4: Grandpa needs to be watered.
0: Tomorrow, hot and humid, high 90, maybe some evening storms. And then today we have the isolated storm. So, and then Friday, actually, less humidity, sunshine, and a high of 83. So that's a little bit better. And the weekends are supposed to be around like that. Okay, we'll take more of your calls in just a couple seconds. Tony, did we get the traffic yet? I can't remember if we did.
1: Do it again.
0: No, don't you dare. I just got to get Julia Moffitt, and she's hidden in a computer box.
1: No.
0: So I'll find her. Give me some time. We'll get Julia Moffitt update on the news in just
4: good,
0: a second.
4: Good, good, good.
0: Plus, a trip to see Doja Cat in concert.
4: Oh,
0: you choose the town.
4: That's too much.
0: Coming up in 2 minutes.

0: APL, get your news updated in just a couple of seconds. Also, that trip to see Doja Cat. You picked the town, which is kind of cool. Get your VIP access backstage and, you know, refreshments and snacks with Doja Cat. Kind of cool opportunity. It's the experience. So we got a chance for you to win that coming up in just a second. I saw that you posted something about your sweet cat yesterday.
1: Yes, Nikki. Chaos. So when
0: Chaos
1: I got
0: the
1: him,
0: cat.
1: Yeah, I've had him about a year and 4 months, okay? And he was very, he was fine, like, dealing with me, but he didn't really want to be close to me. Yeah. And so for, like, basically a
2: because
1: year.
2: Because he's a cat.
1: Yeah.
3: Okay. And also a metaphor for your relationships in general.
1: Yes. Well, if that's the case, then I think I've made a huge stride because lately he's been letting me pet him where he purrs loudly and he stays because he would hit a limit early. It would be like you pet him for a bit and then he was done.
2: He has boundaries.
1: He had boundaries.
2: I respect that.
1: They were very strong and I also respected them after I got bit a bunch of times.
2: So
1: yesterday I was sitting in my bed and normally he does his own thing. Like he'll come sleep in the bed with me later at night, or he'll lay next to me, but only when I'm sleeping. So I'll feel him between my legs. But then if I move at all, he's gone. So yesterday he came into the bedroom and climbed up on top of me and laid right next to me and put one paw on my leg on his own.
0: Look at this. This is beautiful.
1: It only took a year and 4 months.
0: I'm so excited for you.
1: Thank you.
0: Finally.
1: It was a very big day for me, and I couldn't move at all, because if you move, it's done. He's out. And I reached a point where I was like, I've got to get ready for bed. But, I was very excited. Cute, and he licked my leg a little bit, and it hurt.
0: Lick your leg?
1: Because the sandpaper tongues are
0: so
1: rough.
0: Oh, the sandpaper tongue.
1: But
0: yeah.
1: I liked it. Liked it still.
0: All right, how's traffic, Tony?
2: Well, we have an accident at Raymond Street just east of Madison Avenue. On the northeast side, we have an accident 465 eastbound right at Keystone Avenue between Keystone and River Road. The right lane is closed. And then we have a stalled vehicle on the northwest side, 465 westbound at Michigan Road.
0: Okay, thank you very much. And now a little update on your news. Top three things you need to know. Julia Moffitt is here. Story number one.
4: And the FIFA World Cup begins tomorrow. The tournament includes a record-breaking 48 teams that will play 104 matches. Is Will already off for the next 2 weeks to watch all these games? Okay.
3: Yeah, I'll be taking. I just got back from a vacation. I'll be taking a few more days.
0: I got it.
4: Good for you. You've got 104 matches to watch.
3: I said, don't worry. I'll be Moffitting for the next.
0: Moffitting. That's a new term.
3: Yes,
0: I like it. Yeah.
4: Very nice. All right. Over 30,000 applicants applied to a lottery for a chance to watch just the U.S. men's team ahead of the game with Paraguay. So with 5,500 people were selected, the team knows that a successful run in this tournament could be very inspirational to the next generation of players. And the U.S. men's national team plays Friday at 9 p.m. versus Paraguay.
0: I saw that they're banning those
3: Venezuelas. They're
0: horns.
3: Banning them.
0: Yeah, I saw
3: what?
0: FIFA is banning them.
3: You
0: don't play it. Don't do it. No, don't do it. No. Number three.
3: Dang.
4: Apple just announced a number of new and improved child safety features they say parents are going to like. It's as parents, educators, and the government grapple with the effects of technology on young people. Starting this fall, parents will be able to control which websites are accessible to their kids, with a child having actually to request permission just to browse any new ones. Also new, the time allowances features. It will allow parents to set limits on how long kids can actually spend on certain types of apps.
0: Okay, thanks for the news.
4: Julia
0: Moffitt. Here's a recording of those horns we're talking about. They sound like a swarm of bees. But yeah, FIFA is banning the use of these at World Cup specifically. But that's a big deal. People love their
3: Everybody
0: horns.
3: Loves these party horns.
0: How do you say it again? So I'm
3: Vuvuzuela?
0: Vuvuzuela. Vuvuzuela. Okay. Vuvuzuela.
5: And now, Smiley Sucky Sports Report.
6: You suck.
2: They don't bother me.
0: Yeah?
2: Is that what they're saying? That it's bothersome?
0: I don't know. I don't know.
1: Maybe
0: probably.
1: It's just annoying.
0: I'm
2: or
0: guessing.
2: Are they afraid they're projectiles?
1: Maybe.
0: I don't know.
3: Maybe people were just spitting too much through them when they got excited.
1: Oh,
3: it's a health hazard.
0: Don't do it.
1: Maybe
0: splattering
1: it damages
0: spits.
1: Ears.
0: Yeah,
1: you know?
0: Could be.
1: He literally just did that in Tony's ear.
3: Well, she has headphones on. I did it into her nose.
1: God.
3: That's what I was hoping for. The nose, the ears of the front.
0: Yes. Knicks lead the Spurs 2-1.
3: I'll take it.
0: Game 4 in New York tonight, 8:30. Fever play the Chicago Sky tomorrow at Gainbridge Fieldhouse. What do they call the NHL final? Stanley Cup. Right now, the Vegas Golden Knights lost to the Carolina Hurricanes yesterday, 3-5. Series now tied 2 games apiece. Game 5 will be tomorrow in Carolina. Our Indians lost to the Columbus Clippers yesterday, 4-9. They'll play them again today at 1:30 at Victory Field. NASCAR is at the Pocono Raceway. That's coming up on Sunday. And Indy 11 will play Pittsburgh Riverhound Saturday at the Mike Downtown. And that is your sports here on the Smiley Morning Show. Okay, next I'll give you that national keyword. Your chance to win a trip to see Doja Cat. You pick the town. Backstage, VIP lounge passes, loaded with drinks, snacks. Exclusive gifts and nonstop vibes, it says right here.
1: Nonstop vibes. The vibes don't stop.
0: Yeah, they don't ever stop. Backstage for Doja Cat. We'll give you that national keyword. After traffic. Again, here is Tony.
2: Yeah, we have an accident on the south side, Raymond Street, just east of Madison Avenue. Then on the northeast side, we have an accident, 465 eastbound between Keystone and River Road. The right lane is closed. And then we have a stalled vehicle, 465 westbound on the northwest side at Michigan Road. They just want my love
0: and my energy. You there can't she is. Talk no- without penalties. Doja Cat right there. Okay, get out your phone. Text the national keyword, streets. That's plural. Streets. The mean streets. STREETS. Streets. Text that to 95819. Put you in the running for a trip for two. Flights, hotel, concert tickets, VIP, club access. Do it right now. Streets. Streets. Text that to 95819. Good luck. 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

0: Swift. Nikki will have some more information about this wedding. Could be true, yes, maybe not, but we'll share the tea. We'll spill the tea.
1: We'll spill it.
0: In just a couple of minutes. Speaking of tea, it's National Iced Tea Day.
2: Oh, what today is?
3: Hey, this drink is delicious.
4: Anybody up for iced tea? I'm going to make some tea.
5: Today is National Iced Tea Day.
6: Will you make me some iced tea?
7: Sweetened or unsweetened, lemon or no lemon.
8: Iced tea.
9: Iced tea be great.
5: Well, it's a sweet or maybe even an unsweetened celebration.
9: Iced tea.
7: Iced tea.
5: Drinking iced tea.
6: Y'all ready?
10: It's tea time.
0: I have been getting into more like sweet toy.
6: Sweet toy.
0: I really like it. I know it's like southern thing. People love
1: it's like
0: sweet.
1: All sugar, right?
0: Oh, it's pure sugar.
1: Yeah, it hurts my teeth.
0: I love it. It's so good.
1: My son, like, he only drinks water, but lately, the sweet tea thing. Yeah.
0: Sweet tea. Now, do you call it iced tea or iced tea?
1: I call it iced tea, too. Because it's tea that's been iced.
11: I don't think I've thought about it that hard.
0: Iced tea.
11: I think it's just ice. I don't say iced.
0: Yeah.
1: Now, the rapper, I call him Iced.
0: Yeah, of course.
1: He's not iced, but he is iced.
11: Yeah, he's full of iced. He's got so much drip.
1: Well, and he's got so many people to bust on Law & Order.
11: What's
0: the difference? According to Merriam-Webster Dictionary, both are fine, but it's actually supposed to be iced with a D.
1: Yeah,
0: iced tea has become more common in speaking because English speakers regularly leave out sounds in everyday words. Out of, laziness.
1: Yeah.
0: So there's other words like that. Let's see.
1: Plenty, I bet.
0: Like boxed set. Box set. Now people say box set.
1: Oh, I'd say box set.
0: Box set. Skimmed milk has become skim milk.
1: Yes.
0: Waxed paper is now like wax paper.
1: You're so right.
0: Huh. Whipped cream has become whip cream.
11: Now who can suck it? Iced tea.
0: Let's start calling him iced tea. Oh my God, let's play an iced tea song. There is actually a song that I like from Iced Tea. It's called Cullis. Cullis. I am a nightmare walking, psychopath talking. Anybody know that one?
1: No, but it was great.
0: Living life Cullis. Like a firecracker, quick as a fuse.
1: I like that you got. It's like a weird Jersey accent happening.
0: But
1: it went great.
0: I didn't mean to do that.
1: It was like waxed paper.
0: Oh, waxed paper. Anyway, happy.

0: Any song.
1: I'm just saying any song off the top of your head.
2: Jesus loves me.
3: This I know.
0: There we go.
3: Just
0: one line is all you need to do.
1: Oh. Thank God, because I didn't know what was next.
4: I didn't either. That's a one to him belong. They are weak, but he is strong.
0: Yes, Jesus.
4: How do I know this and you two don't?
0: I know. Okay.
1: That was fun. I just want to do this game. Do another one off the top of your head.
0: Okay. Let me think. Let's see. Oh, man, I wanted to do a Dave song, but I'm not going to come up with a Dave song right now.
3: He wakes up in the morning.
0: How about this one from Morgan Wallen? Last night,
5: I let the liquor talk.
4: Wrong.
0: We let the liquor talk. So that would be wrong.
4: She would get no Kesha tickets.
0: Okay.
1: So if you can't pull the bottle off the shelf by yourself.
0: Call to the show right now. I'll open up the phone lines. But again, this is Kesha. Sing the next line. You have to know Kesha songs. And I'm trying to make it easy. You know, stop at just the fun points or that you, maybe the chorus.
1: The parts that you would know. You know, handful of moments you would know.
0: And these are all the big songs. Five big songs. You get three out of five right and you win.
1: Wow.
0: 317-228-1099. Good luck in advance.
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5: How often do you stop to wonder whether you should share something that's revealing, maybe even embarrassing, with a partner, a friend, or even your boss? In her new book called Revealing, The Underrated Power of Oversharing, behavioral scientist Leslie John says doing just that can help you deepen relationships that are vital to your life. We need people to trust us in order to get things like love, friendship, and career success. That's what she told us. When you make yourself vulnerable by revealing something sensitive, it does make other people trust you. In turn, when you ask someone to reveal something about themselves, showing that interest will generally lead someone to like you more. Why? Because people like to be asked about themselves, she says. It also signals that they are discriminating and choosy, but in a good way. I'm Dr. Sanjay Gupta, helping you live a better life.
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0: Hey, it's Nikki from the Smiley Morning Show. Here's some things you may have missed overnight, brought to you by Zero Res.
1: Want to avoid a cold? Maybe watch a scary movie.
2: Okay. Yeah, I forgot. I mean, it's a little jumpy, but that's what we want, girls. A little jumpy.
1: A British study found that regularly watching scary movies signals your immune system to double its own production of white blood cells that destroy viruses on contact.
2: Oh, my God. My watch is telling me to take a couple breathers. Hurry, just got elevated there a little. How much longer is it? Oh, we're not even halfway through? Okay.
1: You can love someone, but not really like them, according to science. The reason is that loving someone is more a reflection of how you feel internally about the person, while liking them is an appreciation for who they are. So you really can love someone and not like them, or like someone but not love them.
3: Hate the way I love you, and I love the way I hate you, and I kind of want to pinch you, but I kind of want to date you too.
1: How long do guys need to cool down after they're in a fight with their significant other? A survey found 40% of guys need at least an hour of solo time to calm down.
4: In comes my wife, who not 2 minutes ago just told me she didn't know how to carve a chicken. Well, apparently there was a chicken carving class somewhere between our bedroom and the kitchen.
1: 26% need a full day, 25% can snap back after like 10 minutes, and 9% don't need cool downs at all.
4: Two small hands appear out of nowhere. You're doing it all wrong. Let me show you how to do it.
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5: Smiley Morning Show with your free tickets to see Kesha in concert. Yeah. Kesha, baby. August 30th. We've got your free tickets all this week here on the Smiley Morning Show. It is Indy Pride Week. 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And then we'll be at the big festival, too, the big concert. I saw that Crystal Waters is one of the artists.
6: Okay, who's
5: do you
6: that?
5: Know, she sings Back to the Middle and Round Again.
6: Oh,
5: I'm gonna be the end. 100% pure love.
6: She also had Gypsy Woman and Destination Calabria.
5: She licks up early in the morning just to put a makeup, La da dee, la dee da, la da dee, la dee da. Does that sound? That's Gypsy Woman. I play those songs, or it must have been like 1990, 91 in New York. New York City, Z100.
6: New York City.
7: I've been saying Crystal Waters, but I didn't know who it was. And Todrick Hall, I don't know who he is.
1: Oh, Todrick. He's very, like, online famous.
6: Okay.
1: If you see him, you'll know.
6: Okay.
5: Yeah, I'm excited about Crystal Waters. So I'm going to find one of those songs. Maybe a weekend blast-off song for Crystal Waters. What do you think of that?
6: Oh, that'd be fun.
5: Okay.
7: We should have an all-gay weekend blast-off.
5: Yes. All gay? No straight at all?
6: Oh, the straights have everything. Okay, give them one day.
7: Well, we can do the straights as long as they're gay friendly, like Lady Gaga.
6: Yeah, okay.
7: You know?
8: Oh, now
7: Madonna.
8: There's exceptions to the rule.
5: Kesha. That's
8: Ed
5: it.
8: Ed Sheeran.
5: Sammy Hagar.
8: What are you going to say? He's not gay friendly?
7: No.
8: Go ahead.
7: Get your Hagar out of this.
8: Gene Simmons.
5: Dirk Commissar.
7: Listen to me.
6: No. We've done 52 Van Halen weekend blast off. I think we can move on from that.
5: No way.
8: David Lee Roth.
5: That's right. David Lee Roth.
7: No. Gay weekend blast off. Pride Month. Woo!
5: Yeah.
8: David Bowie.
5: David Bowie. Men at Work.
7: No!
5: I don't even know. Just saying odd.
8: The Village People?
5: Oh, yeah. Oh, yeah. That's gay all over the place. Mm.
8: They're super gay.
5: That's okay. Fine. Any traffic problems or no?
7: Yes.
5: Okay.
7: We have several things. So on the west side, Perry Road, northbound at Stafford Road, there's an accident. On the south side, Raymond Street, just east of Madison Avenue. On the northeast side, we have a new accident, 465 northbound between 56 and 71st Street. The left lane is closed. Then 465 eastbound between River Road and Keystone. There is an accident there. And then on the northwest side, 465 westbound, there's a stalled vehicle at Michigan Road.
5: So Pink Pony Club, would that be acceptable?
7: Yes, Chapel Road for sure.
5: Pink Pony Club. And your weather today, hot and humid, isolated storms, high 90, heat index 95 to 105. It's going to feel even hotter, just there's that humidity out there.
6: Don't forget that water's a thing.
5: Yes.
6: You should drink a lot of it.
5: Drink a lot of it. Stay hydrated. 75 degrees right now. Everybody say hi now. Bring your attention to Jesse.
7: Hi, Jesse.
5: Take your attention. I always got that wrong. My dad always said, that's
9: hello.
5: It's take, or I'd always say it wrong. You know what I mean? Guide your attention now to Jesse.
6: Jesse's girl.
9: Hello.
5: Oh, there's a good one. Is that good for our gay blast off?
7: No! Rick Springfield. No.
1: If they held a guitar in the early 80s, no.
5: Jesse, you have any artists or songs that we can play for our gay blast off on Friday?
9: Definitely anything Lady Gaga.
5: Yeah, yep. That's definitely. She's certainly an ally, yeah. For sure.
1: Mother.
5: Yeah. And so are we at WZPL. Woo! Okay, all right, let's get to it. I'm going to play some songs from Kesha, and I'm going to stop the song at some point, and then you just got to come up with the next line, okay? Does that sound good to you? Okay, here comes song number one.

0: like we're gonna die young.
1: Yeah, yeah. She sang it too. Oh, wow. Let's take a listen.
2: We are making this very easy.
1: Well, I wanted to make, you know, I didn't know what kind of contestant.
2: Okay.
1: I want to get a winner today. So some of them are just right to the chorus.
2: Okay.
1: So, let's verify.
3: Like we're gonna die young.
1: Yeah. Woo. Like we're gonna die young. Young, young, young, young, young,
2: young.
1: Next song.

0: Yeah.
1: I couldn't wait to do this one. Let's see if that works. Yeah, that's a good one. Okay, all right, should we try another one? Okay, we will. Here's song number three.

0: You know we're superstars. You are who we are.
1: Let's listen to that. You know we're superstars. We are who we are. Yeah.
2: Everything,
1: oh my God, so good.
2: So
1: all right, we got a winner. For fun, you want to just play this out? You ladies want to play the?
2: Yeah, we'll
1: the
2: play
1: next
2: too.
1: Two? Okay. Right. You have won. Congratulations, Jesse.
2: Yay, Jesse.
1: I got some tickets for you. Going down. Well, that's not, that's Pitbull.

0: Let's see.
1: You won't forget.
0: Let's see.
2: You won't remember.
0: Yeah.
2: You won't forget it. It's going down.
0: Yeah. That's a banger right there. Loving it. Okay, let's try one more for just for fun. But again, she has won technically.

0: Let's take a listen.
1: That's it.
0: We got a winner.
2: I love it.
0: Congratulations. Woo. You got it, Jesse. You deserve it, too. Bringing the energy here this morning. Congratulations. You got a couple of tickets. You're going to go see Kesha in concert. It'll be August 30th at Ruoff Music Center. And you're going to go. Who are you going to take with you?
3: My daughter.
0: Oh, she's how
4: 16.
0: Nice.
4: Oh, she'll love it.
0: Okay. Yeah. Absolutely.
4: That'll get all so glittered up.
0: Yeah. Hold the line. We'll get you those tickets. Smiley Morning Show. Hot and humid again today. Isolated storms. High of 90. Tomorrow, same thing. High 90. 75 right now and humid. ZPD.

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Happy, oh yeah, there we go. Happy National Iced Tea Day. Oh.

0: that back.
1: Oh, you don't know that song? Okay. I just assumed everybody knew that song.
2: I only know the Ice-T that's on Law & Order, SVU. Oh,
1: zhong, zhong. Zhong, zhong. Okay, we were just doing Sing the Next Line. Can you sing the next line to this classic commercial?
2: It's Folgers in your cup.
1: Okay, technically you're old then. These are old. Yeah. I got you.
2: That was my whole childhood, that commercial.
1: Try another one. Here's another one.
3: I am stuck on Band-Aid Brand.
2: Because Band-Aid stuck on me.
1: Yeah. Okay, you're old, guys. Let's try another one.
4: My baloney has a first name.
2: It's O-S-C-A-R. My baloney has...
1: Okay, yeah, you're old. Try another one.
2: Oh, what a relief it is. Okay. That was a little before me, I think. But
1: yeah. What was that? Alka-Seltzer?
2: Uh-huh.
1: Oscar Mayer Wiener? Folgers?
2: Yep. And Band-Aids.
1: Band-Aids. Yeah, that was a trick. I got you. It's 8:38, Smiley Morning Show. Good morning. This is my official DJ voice now as I turn to traffic. Tony, take it away, please.
2: Yes, we have a couple problems to tell you about. So there is an accident in Plainfield, Perry Road, northbound at Stafford Road. And then we have an accident on the northeast side, 465 eastbound between Keystone and River Road.
1: Have you ever said a phrase wrong? You've said it all your life. Somebody finally corrected you. What was yours?
5: Well, I guess maybe I thought it was wrong. I thought making ends meet
1: spelled
5: M-E-A-T.
1: Oh,
5: because
1: meat.
5: The ends M-E-A-T. Of the meat is all you can do.
1: That's right. I remember you saying this once.
5: You can't afford all the... I always pictured a meatloaf.
1: Ends.
5: And I didn't like the ends of the meatloaf. So it was like you could only afford the ends of the meatloaf.
1: Oh, no.
5: Hilarious. In
1: a lot of food, that's the best part.
5: I know.
1: Like burnt ends.
5: Yeah, I know. But
1: so
5: as
1: delicious.
5: A kid, it was gross, I thought.
2: I thought it was all intensive purposes.
1: Oh. Idiot.
2: I know, right?
5: I'm sure there are tons that that I don't know.
1: Here are some I found online from BuzzFeed. But instead of saying might as well, one person thought it was minus well.
2: Minus well.
1: This person said, my brother thought the people that lived beside us were our next store neighbors.
2: Next store.
1: I was in my 30s when I realized that cease and assist was really cease and desist.
2: Desist.
1: Yep. Up and at 'em instead of up and at M, Adam, at them.
2: Oh, like Adam,
1: up
2: like
1: and
2: the name.
1: Adam with a name. Adam.
2: Yeah.
1: Up and Adam. Who the hell is Adam?
2: Well, maybe the very first guy was Adam. So
5: well, yeah, he was. He had to get up.
2: He
5: at
2: had
5: some
2: to get
5: point.
2: Up.
1: Oh, I'm guilty of this one. Saying bomb fire instead of bonfire.
2: Oh,
1: like
2: really?
1: A bomb.
5: Oh,
1: yeah, I don't know.
5: Fire.
1: Bonfire. We're gonna have a bonfire tonight.
2: Yeah.
5: Oh
1: no,
5: yeah. I don't
1: know. Yeah, bonfire. Why is it bon? What's a bon? I'm sure there's a reason.
2: I don't know.
1: We'll find out. Nikki's already Googling.
6: Is it like French for with fire?
1: Oh, where did you come from?
6: Are we going to have with fire?
1: We will have
2: ready?
1: With fire.
5: So this is back in the 14th and 15th century, Middle English, and the fires were actually used to burn animal bones. So it was actually a way of saying bone fire. It became bonfire.
1: Oh, one of those.
2: Gross.
5: And the bones they were burning for some sort of like midsummer festival or religious thing or something like that. But
1: what about bonafide?
5: Bonafide.
1: What is that word? What does that mean?
6: It means guaranteed certified
1: bonafide.
6: Fire.
1: Bonafide.
6: Trust me, there's going to be a fire there. It's bonafide.
5: It's bonafide. It's a translation. So bona fide means good faith.
1: Okay. All right, I'm getting off on the topic here.
6: Okay. No, that's the great topic. Yeah.
2: say is I could care less.
1: Oh, yeah.
5: Oh, yes.
1: And I know that and the people will correct me and then I'll say, I could care less.
2: It's I couldn't care less.
5: I love it. Then it's not so bad.
1: I get it. Someone said play it by year instead of play it by year.
2: Funny.
1: Play it by year. We'll just play it by year.
2: Yeah.
1: Year to year.
5: Year
1: you know.
5: To year we'll decide what we want to do.
1: One man thought a wheelbarrow was wheelbarrows for most of his life.
5: As a kid, I thought it was wheelbarrow.
1: Wheelbarrows. Remember we put Will on a wheelbarrow?
2: It was a wheelbarrow.
6: It was a wheelbarrow.
1: Oh, he called it wheelbarrow.
2: And he ruined his white t-shirt. He was really upset about it.
1: How can you're upset about wearing a white t-shirt?
6: It was my best white tee.
1: How free was that one?
6: At the time, I was dressing like a greaser.
1: Oh, really? Oh, wow.
6: Or what will I roll my cigarettes up in now?
2: And by wheelbarrow, I made it about 5 feet before I...
6: dumped me out into the mud and ruined my best greaser tea?
2: I didn't mean to, but it's hard.
6: You're a garbage person. You know what? It's been a decade and you still haven't replaced that t-shirt. Or apologize.
1: So we invite you to call in if you wish. We are here on radio, live, a live radio show right here in Indianapolis. But phrases you've said wrong your whole life.
2: Yeah.
1: Maybe someone just corrected you recently or whatever.
2: Mm-hmm. Yeah.
1: Call into the show, 317-228-1099. What's that number? Oh, 317-228-1099.
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1: Time to go live. Hey, what's up? It's producer Will here with Nikki.
2: Hello.
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16: Breast cancer is the most common cancer among women in the world. And according to a new study out of the University of Washington School of Medicine, an estimated 3.5 million cases a year are expected by 2050. Now, the good news is we've gotten so much better at screening, earlier detection, and cutting-edge treatments in many countries, including here in the United States. But even here in America, Black women have a death rate from breast cancer that is 40% higher than white women, a disparity that exists despite our world-class treatment infrastructure. So what can you do to lower your risk? Eat less red meat? Try your best to manage your blood sugar and your weight? Exercise is really important. Cut back on drinking, quit smoking. And remember this, you should start getting mammograms. At what age? 40. That's when you should start. I'm Dr. Sanjay Gupta, helping you live a better life.

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1: That's where Never Give Up comes from. I wasn't Brock. 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I wasn't Dwayne. 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
1: Another nomination in our Who's Your Zaddy contest coming up in a second, brought to you by Hudsonville Ice Cream. We've added a really cool grill to the pot here, the free for Father's Day for your hot dad or your hot husband, I should say. I mean, I might have a hot dad. I don't know. Oklahoma Joe's Canyon Combo Gas Charcoal Grill and Smoker.
2: Whoa,
1: valued at over $500.
3: Wow.
1: So concert tickets, dinner at Eddie Merlot's. All I have to do is nominate your husband. Tell us why he's so hot.
2: Or boyfriend or anything. Yeah.
1: Tell us why he's a great dad, too. You know what I mean?
3: He does have to be physically attractive to us.
1: Yes. If he's not, we will...
3: Yeah, he can be a great father otherwise, but if he's not physically attractive to us, then it's a problem.
1: That's right. here comes Billy. Billy, you're on the air. We're talking about phrases we've said wrong our whole lives.
4: Hey, good morning, guys.
1: Good morning to you, sir.
4: I didn't realize that it was talking about flowers, and I still say it this way, but for the longest time, I would always say, nip it in the butt.
2: Oh, yes, I've heard people say that.
1: Oh, yeah. It's nip it in the bud, right?
2: Yeah.
1: Why?
2: Flower bud.
1: Oh, flower bud. That is why.
2: Yes.
1: Okay. I see what he's saying.
2: But
1: I did not know that.
2: Nipping it in the bud is a good idea, too.
1: Yeah.
2: In the butt.
1: Nip it in the butt.
2: Yeah. Both.
4: In the booty.
2: Yeah.
1: The booty.
2: Maybe we say it that way. Nip it in the booty.
1: All right. How's your day going so far, Billy?
4: It's good. I'm off work. I'm heading home.
1: Yeah. What are you going to do when you get home? Crack open a beer? Sit out in the sunshine, sit out in your driveway, make fun of people driving by.
4: What else are you going to do at 9 a.m.?
1: That's right. Yeah. Okay, thanks for listening. Appreciate it.
2: Have a great day.
1: Phone number is 317-228-1099. 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
3: Oh, sorry. We know about the grill.
2: All right. We've
3: heard about the grill.
1: I was recording something earlier.
3: The old time of gas, Garrick Smoker. We're going to give it away. Nip it in the butt.
1: Smiley Morning Show, you're on the air.
5: Smiley, phrases I've said wrong my entire life.
1: What is it?
5: Right off the bat.
1: Oh.
5: I never knew they were talking about baseball bat. I just never registered with me. Right off the bat.
1: Right off the bat. So is that a baseball reference then? Right off the bat? Because it's time to get...
5: Yeah, right off the bat. It's like... It happened right away, you know what I mean?
1: And so you'd say, like in baseball reference, maybe right off the bat, like hit the, right after the bat hits the ball, go, start running, maybe.
5: Yeah.
1: I don't know. Okay. Thank you very much. Good one. Right off the back. That's funny.
3: Right off the back.
1: You're on the Smiley Morning Show. What's yours?
6: Mine is point in case.
1: Point in case.
6: Instead of case in point.
1: Oh.
6: Point in case makes more sense.
1: That's hilarious.
6: Point in the case you're making.
1: Yeah.
2: First, I guess you're right.
1: Yeah.
2: Case and then point doesn't really make sense.
1: I feel like a lot of people say it that way. So
6: maybe it's an Indiana thing. I don't know.
1: Could be. Hoosiers. All right. Thanks for calling in. Love you.
6: Yep, thanks.
1: Love you. Smiley Morning Show. Jen. You okay. Jen, you're on the air. Hello.
7: Good morning.
1: Hi. What do you got?
7: How are you guys?
2: So good.
7: It's not a phrase, but it's a word. I was at a pet store with my husband shortly after we got married, and we were looking, and I said, well, they spelled hamster wrong. And he said, are you serious? Uh-huh. And I was like, isn't it supposed to have a P in it, hamster?
2: Hamster.
7: I thought it was hamster.
2: I mean, I get though, because...
7: Hamster.
1: Hamster. I always put a P sound in there.
2: Yeah, I know how to spell it, but you do. You're right. Hamster. We say it kind of with a P.
1: Okay.
2: Hamster.
7: Had no clue. Totally oblivious.
2: Okay. Aw, cute.
1: Thanks for listening. Appreciate it. Jocelyn, you're on the Smiley Morning Show. Calling from Danville.
8: Hey.
1: What's up? How's Danville this morning?
8: It's Danville.
1: Danville, it's like
8: quiet.
1: When you go to Avon, then just keep on going.
8: That's right.
1: Danville. Okay, go ahead. What's your phrase that you've been saying wrong all your life?
8: So not me, but someone close to me would always say hard-earned criminal instead of hardened criminal.
2: Hard-earned criminal.
1: Criminal's working hard.
2: You got to earn your criminality.
1: You got to earn it to be that hard.
8: It was a whole thing. It was a whole thing. We would say, well, he earned it all right.
1: That's great.
2: That's very funny.
1: Okay, here comes April calling from Atlanta, Indiana. That's a small little town.
9: Yeah, good morning.
1: Good morning. Tell me what you've been saying wrong all your life.
9: Well, it wasn't me. It was actually, it's my mom used to say.
1: Sure, blame it on your mom. What is it?
9: She used to say Chester drawers instead of chest of drawers.
2: Yes, chest of drawers, not Chester drawers.
1: Yeah, I feel like I've heard that before. Chest of drawers.
9: There's another one, too. Spitting image and splitting image. I've heard people say both.
1: Oh, spitting image. I've heard spitting image as well. Yeah, that's wrong.
2: Wait, which one's wrong?
1: Spitting.
2: It is spitting.
1: It is spitting image.
2: Yes, it is.
1: So what do people say then?
3: Spinning.
1: Oh, spinning. Yeah. No.
2: Yes.
9: Splitting. So split.
1: Oh, splitting.
2: Spit in historical English was meant to be exact likeness.
1: Huh.
2: She like said, you spit the child right out of your mouth.
1: Splitting image.
9: Right.
2: Spitting image.
1: She's saying splitting.
2: Yeah.
1: That's interesting.
2: Yeah. I love it.
1: I feel like I've heard
9: people
1: that before.
9: Say splitting.
2: But it does kind of make sense in the context of what you're saying.
1: Yeah.
9: Right.
2: Like you split them off and there's another one of you.
1: Yeah. Here's Jody. Jody, good morning.
10: Good morning. So there was a song when I grew up that said, please don't go. Don't go away.
1: Yeah.
10: I thought it was Free the Pope.
2: Free the Pope.
1: Don't go. Yes. Don't Pope.
2: Free the Pope.
10: My siblings used to have me sing it. Singing that one song, Jody, I'd be like, free the Pope.
1: Oh, my God.
2: That's super cute.
1: That's funny. I can't remember.
2: I mean, were you worried about the Pope? I would have been.
10: Yes.
2: Who's keeping him captive?
1: Free him. Yes. Okay, Kyle, go ahead.
11: Yeah, I always thought it was paper, rock, scissors, and not rock, paper, scissors.
2: Oh, well, I
1: think you switch around. I always do LCR, like left, right, center. I always say it differently. I don't even know which way you're supposed to, which one's
2: left,
1: first.
2: Left, center, right.
1: Because I bought it, and it was like, oh, that's not how I've been saying it.
2: Yeah.
1: Left, right, center.
11: Every
1: center,
11: time I say paper, rock, scissors, somebody's like, what is that? I'm like,
1: what's the other name for it?
2: Rock, like, paper, scissors.
1: No, I mean, there's
2: Rochambeau.
1: Rochambeau. There you go. Rochambeau. Yeah. Okay, thank you very much. And here's Johnny G.
2: Johnny G.
1: I feel like he called in for Battle of the Burbs, maybe.
2: Yes.
1: Johnny G.
12: That's me, great grandpa, Johnny G.
1: Oh, that's right. I remember you.
2: He's got a band.
1: That's right. He had the band.
2: Mm-hmm.
1: Okay.
12: The Curls. Yeah, we're still playing away. Curls just want to have fun. But
1: Curls just want to have fun.
12: Yeah, I didn't make it up. But
1: yeah.
12: My wife says it's pouring down raining, but I say it's pouring down rain.
2: Pouring down rain is what I normally say.
1: Pouring down rain. That's
12: me too.
1: But she
12: always says it's pouring down raining, but I think it's because she's from Kentucky.
1: Yeah, probably.
2: Actually, I think you're right.
1: Everything, just blame it on Kentucky.
2: Pouring down rain could potentially be an Appalachianism.
1: Really?
2: From like Appalachia. Appalachia? How do you say that?
1: I say Appalachia.
2: Appalachian Mountains?
1: Appalachian Mountains. Yeah.
2: Yeah.
1: But that's wild.
2: But they think that it might have been a phrase that, like, that's how they say it down there. Yeah.
1: Okay.
12: Well, she always says raining, so I'm going to tell her she's finally got something wrong.
1: You know what? You could sing for Pride Week. You could sing "It's Raining Men" next time you guys do a show.
12: Our band does play Pink Pony Club, though.
2: Oh,
1: Pink
2: I love
1: Pony
2: that.
1: Club. When are you guys playing next? Yep. I want to hear that.
12: Actually, we did that world tour a couple weeks ago for those 3 dates in a row, so we don't have
1: You're
12: anything
1: done. Your world tour is over.
2: I'm so impressed by your 3-date world tour.
12: Yeah, we were rocking, but yeah, we don't have any dates, but I'll let you know.
1: What's your closer? What do you close with?
12: Our closer, we usually close with closing.
1: Oh, that's right. I think you mentioned that on the air.
12: Yeah, and I always speed it up at the end because I can't keep a great beat, so I just keep getting faster and faster.
1: That's right. That's right. For closing, faster and faster and faster.
12: Nuts.
1: Yeah. Okay, thanks so much for your call, buddy. Phone number is 317-228-1099. Phrases we've said wrong our whole lives. If you got one, call into the show. 228-1099. Here's what's going on. Story number one.
13: Hey, guys. Good morning. Metro Police are on the scene right now of a death investigation. They say that they do confirm that someone was shot inside of a home on the north side. The update coming in within just like the last 20 minutes that person first was critical. Now they've died. This is kind of over by the JCC. We don't have really any other information. There's a crime scene over there. The scene, the police say, is, you know, they've locked it down. around. So if you're in that area, you might have to drive around, but that investigation is still ongoing.
1: Number two.
13: And firefighters in Zionsville are trying to determine what caused a fire early this morning. The fire department posted some pictures that showed a massive fire near Chauncey Street and Johnson Road. Firefighters were called in around 3 this morning. They found a construction trailer that was engulfed in flames. It was under control in about 20 minutes, and they say no one was injured during that.
1: Okay, number three.
13: And this morning, the debate over a proposed Marion County wheel tax is heating up as residents packed a public meeting so they can say they don't want it. Counselors faced hours of frustration, tough questions last night with Marion County residents really just expressing how they feel about it. The state promising $50 million in road money only if Marion County can match that money on their own.
1: Roads, where we're going, we don't need roads. Thank you very much, Julia Moffitt. Time for your news. I'm sorry, for your sucky sports report brought to you by our big sponsor, AES,
2: yeah.
1: I believe. Yeah, thank you very much, AES. So we've got the NBA Finals going on tonight. Game 4 in New York, again, at Madison Square Garden. So the Knicks lead the Spurs game 2-1. Fever will play the Chicago Sky. That'll be tomorrow here in town at Gainbridge Fieldhouse. Stanley Cup, that's hockey. So the Vegas Golden Knights lost to the Carolina Hurricanes yesterday, 3-5. Series is now tied 2 games apiece. Makes it exciting. Game 5 is tomorrow in Carolina. Oh, Carolina.
2: Carolina.
1: Carolina.
2: Take your shirt off.
13: Oh.
1: Spin it round like a helicopter. Man, I heard that. A little blast from the best. Is that gay enough for our weekend gay blast off?
2: No, it's not gay.
1: Oh, okay.
3: No, it wasn't gay enough. It was gay.
1: Gay enough.
2: Thank you.
1: Nothing's gay enough for this show.
3: It's got to get a little harder for
1: me. That's right. Indians lost to the Columbus Clips. What happened?
14: We just dropped Tony's phone, and I say we.
1: You dropped your phone?
2: I dropped my phone. It's
1: but did she catch it for
14: Nobody
1: you?
14: Nobody catched it.
2: No.
1: Nobody caught it.
14: Man, what is my problem?
3: Nobody catched it.
1: Nobody catched it.
2: That's a phrase
1: that's from Appalachia.
2: Wrong.
14: Oh, my God.
1: Indians lost to the Columbus Clippers 4-9 last night. They lost.
3: No.
1: You know why? Because they're too busy eating Dollar Menu Night items, snacks.
3: They only have 1,000 more games.
1: Snacks.
3: They'll be okay.
1: We actually play them again today. Let's see, at 1:30 at Victory Field.
3: Day I don't game. Get what's going on in baseball. Every week they play like 7 games or something like that.
1: Some homestand
3: like,
1: or
3: it's always every day's different. Like what's happening day to day? That like mean, suddenly like one team's really great yesterday, this team's bad today. I don't understand.
1: Oh, inconsistent on winning and losing.
3: Yeah, it's just like it seems like, you know.
1: That's life, you know.
3: And
1: ups
3: in,
1: and downs.
3: In the NBA, like when the team is really dominant, they tend to win.
2: Yeah,
3: like consistently.
2: We do 5 shows in a row and not all 5 are good.
1: None of them are actually
2: good.
3: We've known that. We are consistently
1: bad. Keep your mouth shut.
3: We're basically 2026.
1: Don't tell anybody.
2: Once in a while, we'll have a good show, you know?
1: Maybe. Okay, the NASCAR race is the Great American Gateway 400. Gateway. I thought it was going to be getaway.
3: Gate without gay.
1: That's true.
2: Yeah.
1: That'll be at Pocono Raceway. That'll be on Sunday. We mentioned the World Cup opening ceremonies. Well, we didn't mention the ceremonies. I'll tell you about those. That'll be tomorrow at 1:30 in Mexico City.
3: Mm.
1: First match starts at 3 o'clock. Mexico takes on South Africa.
3: I can't wait.
1: Are you excited
3: this
1: about soccer?
3: This is a great summer. Yes,
1: okay,
3: I am. Oh, God, I just love it so much.
1: If you're happy and you know it, say soccer.
3: Soccer!
2: Soccer!
3: Soccer!
1: The Indy 11 plays Pittsburgh and the Pittsburgh Riverhounds. That'll be Saturday at the Mike downtown. That is your sports on
2: loved
1: ZPL.
2: It.
1: What time is it? 9:04? A couple of headlines here. Starbucks S'mores Frappuccino is returning this summer.
3: Oh, thank God.
1: The drink blends marshmallows, chocolate, and coffee.
3: I tried to get my daughter a chocolate shake at McDonald's in the morning, and they accidentally gave her a Frappuccino.
1: Oh,
3: a
1: no.
3: caramel frap.
1: So
3: and
1: with
3: it looks
1: caffeine.
3: The same.
1: Yeah.
2: Oh,
3: it looks
2: no.
3: the same. And she drank it, and like she was like, this chocolate shake doesn't taste right. I'm like, it's a chocolate shake. Look, it looks like a chocolate shake.
2: Yeah.
3: And then she got halfway done, and I goes, like, give me that thing. I'm like, oh, my God.
1: This
3: she just
1: coffee.
3: Hammered half a Frappuccino.
2: Oh, no. Was she bouncing off the walls?
3: Yeah. She ripped her seatbelt off.
1: Yeah, just jumped
3: out of the car. Rolled and kept running.
1: I haven't seen her since. Jennifer Lopez is a new rom-com, Office Romance, number one movie on Netflix right now. It gained 21 million views over the weekend on streaming. So
2: okay.
1: That's the thing. There was a Chicago gas station yesterday that sold gas for $1.99 per gallon. And the deal lasted several hours. I guess it was a promotional partnership with T-Mobile. But, I mean, can you imagine the lines in Chicago? Oh. It was crazy.
2: Yeah, thanks.
1: Had to shut that thing down.
3: Ooh, shut it down.
1: Shut it down. Shut it down. Smiley Morning Show. Now? Would you call this a throwback?
2: I mean, ish.
1: Bruno Mars, Uptown Funk, Z93.

0: 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We're looking for those sexy dads.
1: Father's Day is coming, and the Smiley Morning Show wants to know, who's your zaddy?
0: Yes, we're looking for who's your zaddies. One zaddy will win the ultimate Father's Day prize pack, including steak dinner at Eddie Merlot's, concert tickets, and a badass Oklahoma Joe's Canyon gas charcoal grill and smoker, courtesy of Interscope Records. So what's a who's your zaddy? That's a hot dad. A good dad, but also... looking
2: dad.
0: Good while doing daddy stuff.
2: And being a good dad is hot.
0: Yes, that is true. And this promotion brought to you by the Hudsonville Ice Cream. So happy Father's Day from the Smiley Morning Show. And you can nominate your husband or whatever at WZPL.com. And here's another entry, another nomination. Now, this person could win.
2: Yeah.
0: Not officially our grand prize winner yet.
2: But it's great to hear the stories.
3: This is Holly. And Holly. She nominated her boyfriend or husband, John.
0: Okay.
3: She said, my husband is the most hardworking man I have ever met.
0: Oh, yeah.
3: We lost a baby 3 years ago, but we have another one on the way right now.
0: That's good.
3: He's been working so hard to provide for our family. He comes home all sweaty, takes his shirt off.
0: Tell me more.
3: And says, babe, you can see this. I said, yeah, looks gross. He said, this is hard work right here.
0: What do you mean? What is he showing?
4: What's he showing?
3: Oh, his sweaty chest.
2: He said, you see this? This is hard work.
3: It's hard work.
0: Okay.
3: She said, you look great, but you need a shower. But he works over 60 hours a week with a plumber pipe fitting.
0: Oh, that's
3: I don't know what that means.
0: I don't either.
2: Well, and he's with a plumber fitting pipes together, probably.
4: Oh. With a plumber pipe.
0: Oh, so he's hanging out with another plumber.
4: Well, they're fitting their pipes together.
0: This dirt.
3: That sounds sexy right there.
0: Happy Pride Week.
4: I don't think that's called plumbing. I think that's called docking. And it doesn't sound like they're plumbers. It sounds like they're sailors.
3: She said, I could not be more proud of my sexy, hardworking man. So I nominated him for Zaddy. Keep up the hard work, babe.
0: Do we have any pictures? Can we verify?
3: We do.
0: Oh, that's nice. So they have to include a picture?
3: Oh, she didn't include one.
0: Oh, but you can?
3: But you can, yeah.
0: That's great. Fun. Let me see those pictures sometimes. You know what I mean?
3: Oh, I showed them to you. Every time. I showed you this guy.
2: Oh, yeah, we looked at yesterday's guy.
0: Mm-hmm. Oh, yeah, you did?
3: Yeah.
0: Oh, dude, this guy looks like a plumber and hot as hell.
3: That guy that's yesterday's guy.
0: Oh, sorry.
2: But he could plumb if he wants to.
3: I mean,
0: you can plumb if you want to.
3: He's one YouTube video away from being a plumber.
2: That's right.
0: Okay, yeah. Okay, so it's a Who's Your Zaddy contest, and now we got a grill and concert tickets, all kinds of goodies. Eddie Merlot's steak dinner. Oh, yes. Hell yeah.
3: Hell yeah.
0: Nominate that Who's Your Zaddy at WZPL.com.
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12: People have started using AI for all sorts of things, but I cannot think of an area where the stakes are higher than your health. First of all, I'll tell you this. I know doctors who have cracked some seemingly impossible cases with the help of AI, so it can be a powerful tool. But AI can also hallucinate, provide bad advice, and be just as confident when it does that. If you do decide to plug any personal medical information into one of these chatbots, you should know that while the companies that created them have robust privacy protections in place, they are not bound by HIPAA, like your healthcare provider is. Whatever the advice presented to you, take it with a degree of healthy skepticism. Always get a second opinion. And remember, if you ever experience concerning symptoms, skip the AI consult and head straight to the ER. I'm Dr. Sanjay Gupta, helping you live a better life.
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0: Hey, it's Nikki from the Smiley Morning Show. Here's some things you may have missed overnight, brought to you by Zero Res.
1: You want to avoid a cold? Maybe watch a scary movie.
2: Okay. Yeah, I forgot. I mean, it's a little jumpy, but that's what we want, girls. A little jumpy.
1: A British study found that regularly watching scary movies signals your immune system to double its own production of white blood cells that destroy viruses on contact.
2: Oh, my God. My watch. It's telling me to take a couple breathers. Heart rate just got elevated there a little. How much longer is it? Oh, we're not even halfway through? Okay.
1: You can love someone, but not really like them, according to science. The reason is that loving someone is more a reflection of how you feel internally about the person, while liking them is an appreciation for who they are. So you really can love someone and not like them, or like someone but not love them.
3: Hate the way I love you, and I love the way I hate you, and I kind of want to pinch you, but I kind of want to date you too.
1: How long do guys need to cool down after they're in a fight with their significant other? A survey found 40% of guys need at least an hour of solo time to calm down.
4: In comes my wife, who not 2 minutes ago just told me she didn't know how to carve a chicken. Well, apparently there was a chicken carving class somewhere between our bedroom and the kitchen.
1: 26% need a full day, 25% can snap back after like 10 minutes, and 9% don't need cool downs at all.
4: Two small hands appear out of nowhere. You're doing it all wrong. Let me show you how to do it.
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5: You better work, work it, girl. It's time to give away RuPaul tickets. It's the world tour. World tour. It's Indy Pride Week here on the Smiley Morning Show. RuPaul's Drag Race. It's called, his tour is called, what is it called? Work the World, I think.
1: Yeah.
5: W-E-R-Q.
1: Yes.
5: Work the world.
1: It's not like work your job. Yeah. There's work.
5: You gotta work. You better work.
1: With a Q.
5: Better work. Okay, so if you want to go to RuPaul's show, live show, it's next year. You can play a game. We're playing, we can't say Price is Right. So what do we say? Cost is Correct, I guess, because you can't say Price is Right. But we're playing a game called Cost is Correct. It's Indie Pride Edition. All the items found on the internet. You have to bid on the items. You don't win the items. You win that round.
1: Okay.
5: But the items are all Indie Pride related.
1: Mm-hmm.
5: Okay. Very proud of these items.
6: Indie Pride RuPaul related.
5: You were very proud of these items.
6: Me? I'm very proud. I've never been prideder.
5: So we will describe the item, and then you each take turns bidding on the item. Closest to the actual price without going over wins that round.
6: They are Cost is Correct rules.
5: That's correct. Okay.
6: What is that sound?
5: That's a new bell. I found some new Price is Right sound effects.
1: That's exciting. It is exciting.
5: I'm using,
6: that tickles my fancy.
5: I might use that one as overbid bell. How does that sound? Because we don't really have anything.
6: Hell yeah.
1: Oh, but bells always make me think you're good.
5: I know, it sounds kind of happy. Yeah. Okay, I'll work on that. I got some other sound effects.
6: We just want to be more positive. We got some feedback that our show needs to sound more positive.
1: Oh, really?
5: Yeah.
1: Fine.
5: You're ruining it.
6: You don't sound very positive.
5: Ruining it.
1: Fine, whatever.
5: It's 9:26 here on the Smiley Morning Show. Indianapolis weather. By the way, call in now if you want to be one of the contestants in Cost is Correct and win those RuPaul tickets. RuPaul tickets. Hot and humid. Isolated storms.
1: Ew.
5: High 90. Yeah, heat index 95 to 105. So it'll feel even hotter than 90. And then tomorrow, same kind of situation. High 90. Evening storms. For tomorrow. And then Friday, actually sunny and less humid, high 83. So, and the weekend might be a little bit better for Pride concert and parade. Look for the Smiley Morning Show in the Indy Pride Parade.
1: We're so excited.
5: That's on Mass Avenue downtown, and it starts at 10 o'clock. So look for the Smiley Morning Show. We'll be there. Okay, call now. 228-1099 if you want to play Cost is Correct. Good luck.

0: ZPL, Indy's number one hit music station. With Indy Pride coming up here this weekend, finally here. Look at the Smiley Morning Show in the parade. It's always fun. Yell at us, scream at us. We're going to be part of that concert and all the stuff going on in Military Park as well. Look for a ZPL, set up a booth. We're going to be setting people up with VIP. And tomorrow we're doing our Gaylywed game.
1: We have new
0: gay couples that'll be in studio at 7 o'clock. And they're going to get a chance to win a whole huge gay prize pack, which includes the RuPaul Live. Hey, what's up? It's producer Will here with Nikki.
2: Hello.
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11: If you are struggling with substance abuse, alcohol, pills, whatever it may be, first of all, it's nothing to be ashamed of. We know addiction is a brain disease, and we also know getting into recovery can be tough. Also, in case this helps, I want to tell you about a new study out of Harvard School of Public Health, which found that spiritual belief, the idea of a steady religious practice, had a protective effect from addiction. Experts we talked to told us there were probably a few reasons why this might be the case. Number one, excessive drug and alcohol use would not be the norm in a religious community, and people want to fit in. Two, a belief in a higher power provides people with hope and solace, great foils for addiction. And three, and I think there's some merit to this, regular attendance in a faith community also provides connection. Just like in AA, camaraderie and social support is often what you need. I'm Dr. Sanjay Gupta, helping you live a better life.
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0: Right. Hey, what's up? It's producer Will here with Nikki.
1: Hello.
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2: People have started using AI for all sorts of things, but I cannot think of an area where the stakes are higher than your health. First of all, I'll tell you this. I know doctors who have cracked some seemingly impossible cases with the help of AI, so it can be a powerful tool. But AI can also hallucinate, provide bad advice, and be just as confident when it does that. If you do decide to plug any personal medical information into one of these chatbots, you should know that while the companies that created them have robust privacy protections in place, they are not bound by HIPAA, like your healthcare provider is. Whatever the advice presented to you, take it with a degree of healthy skepticism. Always get a second opinion. And remember, if you ever experience concerning symptoms, skip the AI consult and head straight to the ER. I'm Dr. Sanjay Gupta, helping you live a better life.
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1: Got to do Nikki's Quickies right now. Yes. And then, man, it's almost 10 o'clock, guys. Smiley Morning Show is on the air. Let's see your Indianapolis weather. It's humid. We were just talking about how humid it is and how hot it is.
2: Oh, yeah. It's just sticky.
1: Yeah, so sticky. My house, all the windows are just like fogged up just because of the humidity outside. Today, we'll get up to about 90 degrees, hot and humid. Some isolated storms could be happening, popping up here around, firing up. The heat index, so it'll feel like 95 to 105 today. And then tomorrow, hot and humid again, 90 for a high again, and then evening storms. And then on Friday, sunny and less humid, high of about 83. Right now in Indy, it is 77 degrees. And now, Hollywood stuff.
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4: Everything pop culture. Now. These are Nikki's Quickies.
1: Okay, what's going on today?
2: Yes, so we are going to talk about a bunch of things, including Taylor Swift.
1: Taylor Swift.
2: Yeah, so there are reports that she may have chosen her bridesmaids. And again, all these reports, she's so good at keeping secrets, Taylor, that I just have a hard time believing that this information is just leaking all over the place. And it's going to be a wedding in Madison Square Garden on July 3rd. I just don't know that I buy it all. So I'm just skeptical. Mm-hmm. But they say that she'll have at least two, Gigi Hadid and Selena Gomez.
1: Okay, wow. That makes sense, though, I guess.
2: Right, but that's also an easy guess, right?
1: Yeah, right.
2: She's pretty close with them.
1: Yeah.
2: I don't know.
1: Yeah, we'll see. Only time will tell. By the way, this song is breaking all kinds of records. This, like, country charts and stuff like that. I knew it. I knew you. The new one from Taylor Swift off the Toy Story 5 movie soundtrack.
2: And they did a Toy Story 5 red carpet premiere, and she actually brought a VHS copy of the original Toy Story to bring around to have all of the cast sign, was pretty cool.
1: I guess she sang with, this is Will's dream come true, because he always said, I don't want a new Taylor Swift song from Toy Story 5 unless it's that You Got a Friend
5: Randy
1: in Me.
5: Randy Newman.
1: You guys probably know that song.
2: Yes.
1: From the original. They probably use it every film. But anyway. Yeah.
5: They do.
1: Last night, Taylor Swift, this thing she's talking about, Taylor Swift and Randy Newman performed You Got a Friend.
5: Get out of town.
1: Take a listen. You've always said you wanted this, and you got it.

0: kind of sweet. To,
1: it is. She sounds great singing it.
2: Me. She didn't sing it right, but it's fine.
1: Okay, so then we have the children of Angelina Jolie.
3: Have you seen her kids?
1: So these are the children of Angelina Jolie and Brad Pitt. So their last names were Jolie Pitt. They just hyphenated them, right? Well, the big messy divorce that Angelina Jolie and Brad Pitt had, it was not great. And apparently the kids don't have a great relationship with their dad right now. So a lot of them are just dropping Pitt from their name legally. So first it was Shiloh to do it, then Maddox, now Zahara. And we know that Vivian has reportedly just stopped using it when she's introducing herself or signing up for things. And then just Pax and Knox are left. So it's kind of telling to remove that. And I don't know, you know, I read one thing that was an insider. It was like, parents can poison the well against the other. But who knows? We don't know what happened. Yeah. But that's what's happening with the children. And then we got Matt Damon. So he's got this organization where they try to just bring clean water to places that don't have access to clean water. You know, sometimes there are places in countries, you know, where they don't have a well. They have to walk miles and half a day to be able to get clean drinking water. So he thought that he would get the attention of us and many people around by coming up with a new career, a rap career.
0: Oh, great.
4: It's a constant struggle. Big, big trouble. Let's fix it on the double. 2 billion people don't have access to clean water. It's one in four human beings. And so we have this Get Blue initiative. Everybody, by just going about their everyday life, if they're interacting with a Get Blue product, they're making a donation to water.org. So if you get a blue matcha or a blue sweatshirt, some of those proceeds are going to go to the work that we're doing, right? So I figured if I rap, you know, as the nomad, that might be like a way to kind of connect to the culture.
5: Is nomad just Damon spelled backwards?
4: Here we go. Buy yourself a bevy, a shirt, a song. $5 can change the world. You can't go wrong. Man, I am not good at this.
0: No, you're not. But that's that's what makes it so awesome.
1: Yes.
0: I love it.
1: So what he's going to do when he was talking about like the matcha and things like that. So he's partnered with Amazon, Gap, and Starbucks. So they're going to have Get Blue items. So like at Starbucks, you can order the blue matcha kind of a deal. And part of that money is going to go towards Get Blue. So that will be great.
0: Okay, thank you very much.
1: You're welcome.
0: For us. That's a wrap. Producer Will takes it from here. Another shot at winning a trip to see Doja Cat in concert at 11 o'clock, so about an hour from now. I'll give you that national keyword.
6: That's all, folks.
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1: WFMS is not the horrible smell in our studio because dirty country. WFMS does not smell, and their country isn't dirty. We played the weekend's music. It's not the weekend. It's still Wednesday. Your grandpa does not need to be watered. Nobody calls the nose the ears of the front. Tony is not a garbage person for ruining Will's best greaser white t-shirt and not apologizing or replacing it. Our Who's Your Daddy contestants don't need to be physically attractive to the Smiley Morning Show to qualify. You can spell the word gate without gay. Will's daughter did not, after accidentally drinking half a Frappuccino, rip off her seatbelt, tuck and roll out of a moving car, and then keep running. And those are your corrections on the Smiley Morning Show.
0: All right.
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0: And more tickets for Connor Prairie and all kinds of stuff. 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Oh, Kesha concert tickets as well. 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
0: Produced by Will. It's a hole. It's a hole. He'll take it.
1: Yeah.
0: Affenberger.
3: It's true.
0: It's a hole. I'll take it.
3: Yeah, sure.
0: I'll take that.
3: Yeah, any hole will do.
0: How about a donut hole?
3: Yeah, I'll eat that.
0: Yeah, I'll eat that. How about a manhole? A manhole cover.
3: Yeah,
0: manhole.
3: I'll get in. I'll dive right in that manhole.
0: Cookies by
3: pizza down there and turtles.
0: Cookies by Nikki. Iced tea. Suck it, Reed. 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
0: Okay, Producer Will is starting his show off with some country stuff. You guys ready?
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What's up? I'm Will. Producer Will from the Smiley Morning Show. I just got back from Nashville, a trip to Nashville, Tennessee. And I heard that song, no kidding, Choosin' Texas by Ella Langley on three different floors of the same honky-tonk, three different bands. Very popular right now. What's up? I'm back. I've got tickets for Doja Cat. I've got tickets for Dancing with the Stars. These are flyaways, so stick around.

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17: Colleague of mine was telling me the other day about how their Instagram feed is filled with videos, most of them kind of funny, about how grandparents and friends tend to bulldoze new parents out of the way to get to see their baby. As a dad of three daughters, I know how life really

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9: How often do you stop to wonder whether you should share something that's revealing, maybe even embarrassing, with a partner, a friend, or even your boss? In her new book called Revealing, The Underrated Power of Oversharing, behavioral scientist Leslie John says doing just that can help you deepen relationships that are vital to your life. We need people to trust us in order to get things like love, friendship, and career success. That's what she told us. When you make yourself vulnerable by revealing something sensitive, it does make other people trust you. In turn, when you ask someone to reveal something about themselves, showing that interest will generally lead someone to like you more. Why? Because people like to be asked about themselves, she says. It also signals that they are discriminating and choosy, but in a good way. I'm Dr. Sanjay Gupta, helping you live a better life.
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0: Today it's going to be in the low 90s with a mix of sun and clouds. Drops into the 70s tonight with some showers forming overnight. Then tomorrow, low 90s and mostly cloudy.
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1: Here you go, Somber, Homewrecker, Shane Boos. What a guy. Out there killing it. He's got a huge fall tour coming up. He's in every festival this year. This song, Homewrecker, came out at the beginning of February.

Olivia Dean, the Bossa Nova Queen here on ZPL. I'm Will. 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
16: How often do you stop to wonder whether you should share something that's revealing? Maybe even embarrassing, with a partner, a friend, or even your boss. In her new book called Revealing, The Underrated Power of Oversharing, behavioral scientist Leslie John says doing just that can help you deepen relationships that are vital to your life. We need people to trust us in order to get things like love, friendship, and career success. That's what she told us. When you make yourself vulnerable by revealing something sensitive, it does make other people trust you. In turn, when you ask someone to reveal something about themselves, showing that interest will generally lead someone to like you more. Why? Because people like to be asked about themselves, she says. It also signals that they are discriminating and choosy, but in a good way. I'm Dr. Sanjay Gupta, helping you live a better life.
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Yeah, well, I got some good news. What's up? It's Will, 99.5 ZPL. You want to go see Doja Cat on her tour of Ma Vie? It's nationwide. We'll send you there. 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Yeah.

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12: 20 years ago, the average attention span was about 2.5 minutes. Today, it's just 47 seconds. Pretty disconcerting. That's according to new research out of UC Irvine. But really, this isn't our fault, at least not entirely. We can blame technology and the world around us. Attention, it turns out, is not an unlimited resource. You only have so much of it to give. Start paying more attention to what times of the day you seem to be at your mental peak. Try to knock out the more complicated stuff during that time. It's also important to take breaks every so often so you can more easily lock in when you're trying to concentrate. One expert said, even trying to visualize where you want to end your day with everything all wrapped up or with tons left to do, that can act as a real motivator. I'm Dr. Sanjay Gupta, helping you live a better life.
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5: Colleague of mine was telling me the other day about how their Instagram feed is filled with videos, most of them kind of funny, about how grandparents and friends tend to bulldoze new parents out of the way to get to see their baby. As a dad of three daughters, I know how life really does become all about them the moment those kids are born. But I also know parents are still people too who need their own attention beyond being mom or dad. And moms, in particular in those early years, can feel especially invisible in the eyes of other people. So what can you do to stop contributing to what is known as maternal invisibility? Women we spoke to said these two things were the most helpful. When people stopped to ask how they could best support them, number one, or when they took the initiative to handle certain tasks that obviously needed to be done. I'm Dr. Sanjay Gupta, helping you live a better life.
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0: Today it's in the low 90s with a mix of sun and clouds all day. Drops into the 70s tonight with showers overnight. Then tomorrow, low 90s and mostly cloudy.
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1: You never know who's going to pop up at a Teddy Swims show. 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Here's a new one from Teddy Swims. 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
17: How often do you stop to wonder whether you should share something that's revealing, maybe even embarrassing, with a partner, a friend, or even your boss? In her new book called Revealing, The Underrated Power of Oversharing, behavioral scientist Leslie John says doing just that can help you deepen relationships that are vital to your life. We need people to trust us in order to get things like love, friendship, and career success. That's what she told us. When you make yourself vulnerable by revealing something sensitive, it does make other people trust you. In turn, when you ask someone to reveal something about themselves, showing that interest will generally lead someone to like you more. Why? Because people like to be asked about themselves, she says. It also signals that they are discriminating and choosy, but in a good way. I'm Dr. Sanjay Gupta, helping you live a better life.
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Yes, Zara Larsson, Midnight Sun, 99.5, ZPL. You guys want some tickets? You want to fly away to go see Dancing with the Stars? Well, I've got it. Your chance is coming up with me in about 10 minutes, a little after noon. You got to stay here on ZPL.

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I'm Will. What's up? It's lunchtime, which means it's commercial-free lunch moving forward. No commercials for the next hour. 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And we'll fly you out to Palm Springs, California if you win. Oh, man. Dancing with the Stars.

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No commercials until 1 o'clock here. 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But the main one will be the parade Saturday morning, 10 a.m. Join ZPL out there. 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
1: Euro pop duo. They're not really together. They're separate artists, but they made this song. Pink Pantheress, Zara Larsson together in this one called Stateside. 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
0: Gracie Abrams on how being on the road shapes her creative mind.
1: Being on the road definitely influences creative output, I would say. I think there's just this kind of different frequency that your nervous system is operating, you know, on, and it can be really helpful and kind of fuel sometimes, in my experience, like a delirious kind of edge to songwriting, which I've appreciated very much in the past. And it also can be a bit dysregulating, which sometimes means that I don't write music for a couple weeks at a time, and that can feel nerve-wracking in its own way. But I think I try again to just be really present with touring.

0: That was Gracie Abrams' Hit the Wall. 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
18: Have you ever noticed that you mostly breathe through one nostril at a time? Even when you're not sick, even when your allergies aren't bothering you, the body actually switches the dominant nostril as frequently as every 2 hours while we're awake. That's according to Adam Taylor, an anatomy professor at Lancaster University in the UK. This alternating cycle is automatic. It's regulated subconsciously by the hypothalamus in the brain, he said. Your body does this to give each nostril a chance to rest and repair so they don't get too dried out, which could make it easier for pathogens and inflammation to cause damage. Now, Taylor also said studies suggest the left nostril may be more dominant, and when the right nostril is dominant, the body is in a more alert or even stressed state. Who knew? Pretty fascinating stuff. I'm Dr. Sanjay Gupta, helping you live a better life.
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1: 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Just play the game one way. You hit a ball in the gap, run. 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
0: Today it's going to be in the low 90s with a mix of sun and clouds all day long. Drops into the 70s tonight with showers overnight. Then tomorrow, low 90s and mostly cloudy.
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99.5 ZPL. What's up? I'm Will. You excited for the World Cup? Starts tomorrow. Opening ceremonies. Then Mexico and South Africa play. Then the U.S. men have their first match Friday, 9 p.m. against Paraguay. You're

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1: 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She's got some new stuff here. This one's called Hate That I Made You Love Me. 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
11: Have you ever noticed that you mostly breathe through one nostril at a time? Even when you're not sick, even when your allergies aren't bothering you. The body actually switches the dominant nostril as frequently as every 2 hours while we're awake. That's according to Adam Taylor, an anatomy professor at Lancaster University in the UK. This alternating cycle is automatic. It's regulated subconsciously by the hypothalamus and the brain, he said. Your body does this to give each nostril a chance to rest and repair, so they don't get too dried out, which could make it easier for pathogens and inflammation to cause damage. Now, Taylor also said, studies suggest the left nostril may be more dominant, and when the right nostril is dominant, the body is in a more alert or even stressed state. Who knew? Pretty fascinating stuff. I'm Dr. Sanjay Gupta, helping you live a better life.
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yeah. What's up? It's Will, 99.5 ZPL. You want to go see Doja Cat on our dime? 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But you got to stay here. 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So you got to stay here on ZPL.

Yo, what's up? It's Will. It's time for that Doja Cat flyaway. Text the word NEED, N-E-E-D, to 95819. NEED to 95819. Doja Cat is on her Tour Ma Vie nationwide tour. And we'll send you to a city of your choice. This trip is worth 2 flights, hotel, tickets, VIP lounge. Again, NEED to 95819. Doja Cat. Just

0: picture it. 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
12: A Better Life with Dr. Sanjay Gupta.
13: Breast cancer is the most common cancer among women in the world. And according to a new study out of the University of Washington School of Medicine, an estimated 3.5 million cases a year are expected by 2050. Now, the good news is we've gotten so much better at screening, earlier detection, and cutting-edge treatments in many countries, including here in the United States. But even here in America, Black women have a death rate from breast cancer that is 40% higher than white women, a disparity that exists despite our world-class treatment infrastructure. So what can you do to lower your risk? Eat less red meat? Try your best to manage your blood sugar and your weight? Exercise is really important. Cut back on drinking, quit smoking. And remember this, you should start getting mammograms. At what age? 40. That's when you should start. I'm Dr. Sanjay Gupta, helping you live a better life.
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9: Indianapolis weather.
0: Today it's going to be in the low 90s with a mix of sun and clouds all day, drops into the 70s tonight with showers overnight. Then tomorrow, low 90s and mostly cloudy.
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14: Breast cancer is the most common cancer among women in the world. And according to a new study out of the University of Washington School of Medicine, an estimated 3.5 million cases a year are expected by 2050. Now, the good news is we've gotten so much better at screening, earlier detection, and cutting-edge treatments in many countries, including here in the United States. But even here in America, black women have a death rate from breast cancer that is 40% higher than white women, a disparity that exists despite our world-class treatment infrastructure. So what can you do to lower your risk? Eat less red meat? Try your best to manage your blood sugar and your weight? Exercise is really important. Cut back on drinking, quit smoking. And remember this, you should start getting mammograms. At what age? 40. That's when you should start. I'm Dr. Sanjay Gupta, helping you live a better life.
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So if you want to go see Doja Cat, I've got the perfect thing for you. You could be upgraded fully to VIP, those sweet three letters. And you could be seeing her at the U.S. tour stop of your choice. Very easy to do so. Just pick us up somewhere around 6 o'clock. 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
1: Hi, it's Gracie Abrams with my new song, Hit the Wall. 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
1: I think what's so exciting about touring music is the way that the songs evolve from the studio version to the live, the live versions. And playing my new music with the band always influences the sound. I think I'm so lucky to work with such a talented group of people in our band and crew who all have their own, you know, set of expertise and instincts as individual artists, and to see that come together is a thrill. We have so much fun in rehearsals trying all different versions of songs, and then right now as we gear up to take this album live, we've already been making lots of tweaks, which is a lot of fun. And I think, you know, I very much have the fans in mind when we're in rehearsals. I'm like, what will they feel extra hard? So it's all about crafting that experience.

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11: How often do you stop to wonder whether you should share something that's revealing, maybe even embarrassing, with a partner, a friend, or even your boss? In her new book called Revealing, The Underrated Power of Oversharing, behavioral scientist Leslie John says doing just that can help you deepen relationships that are vital to your life. We need people to trust us in order to get things like love, friendship, and career success. That's what she told us. When you make yourself vulnerable by revealing something sensitive, it does make other people trust you. In turn, when you ask someone to reveal something about themselves, showing that interest will generally lead someone to like you more. Why? Because people like to be asked about themselves, she says. It also signals that they are discriminating and choosy, but in a good way. I'm Dr. Sanjay Gupta, helping you live a better life.
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0: 75 up tomorrow. Cloudy skies early, then partly cloudy in the afternoon. High around 90 again. Let's go.
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13: A better life with Dr. Sanjay Gupta.
14: People have started using AI for all sorts of things, but I cannot think of an area where the stakes are higher than your health. First of all, I'll tell you this. I know doctors who have cracked some seemingly impossible cases with the help of AI, so it can be a powerful tool. But AI can also hallucinate, provide bad advice, and be just as confident when it does that. If you do decide to plug any personal medical information into one of these chatbots, you should know that while the companies that created them have robust privacy protections in place, they are not bound by HIPAA, like your healthcare provider is. Whatever the advice presented to you, take it with a degree of healthy skepticism. Always get a second opinion. And remember, if you ever experience concerning symptoms, skip the AI consult and head straight to the ER. I'm Dr. Sanjay Gupta, helping you live a better life.
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Just in case you're looking for that one album of the summer that you can listen to start to finish, front to back, never change a single track, that's Olivia Rodrigo's new album, Pretty Sad for a Girl So in Love. It's coming out June 12th. Get ready. This is on it. 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
11: A colleague of mine was telling me the other day about how their Instagram feed is filled with videos, most of them kind of funny, about how grandparents and friends tend to bulldoze new parents out of the way to get to see their baby. As a dad of three daughters, I know how life really does become all about them the moment those kids are born. But I also know parents are still people too who need their own attention beyond being mom or dad. And moms, in particular in those early years, can feel especially invisible in the eyes of other people. So what can you do to stop contributing to what is known as maternal invisibility? Women we spoke to said these two things were the most helpful. When people stopped to ask how they could best support them, number one, or when they took the initiative to handle certain tasks that obviously needed to be done. I'm Dr. Sanjay Gupta, helping you live a better life.
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10: For tonight, low around 70 degrees, partly cloudy.

I'm digging the heat, man. Keep it coming. Ready for summer anyway. I like running outside in the heat. Hotter the better. It's 99.5 ZPL. My name's Crash. Don't forget, Smiley Secret Sound returns tomorrow morning. Another shot at that nice jackpot.

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14: A Better Life with Dr. Sanjay Gupta.
15: We all know how important it is to stay active as we age, especially as we get older. But I've come to realize that for as good as people are about getting their cardio in, a lot of older folks really don't seem to be doing the recommended amount of strength training or even understand why it's so important. It helps you stay functional and therefore independent for as long as possible. Certified strength and conditioning specialist Dana Santis says a great place to start is not with dumbbells or barbells, but with your body weight, which allows you to build strength while also learning how your body moves and where your limitations exist. It also reduces the risk of overwhelming your connective tissue, which adapts more slowly than muscles as we get older. Once you're comfortable, you can dial up that intensity, but do it slowly, do it carefully. I'm Dr. Sanjay Gupta, helping you live a better life.

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12: We've talked a lot about measles over the past year, but mumps has largely flown under the radar, even though it's been making a bit of a comeback as well. That's because fewer people are getting the MMR vaccine, which stands for measles, mumps, and rubella. The vaccine's been around for decades. It is effective. It is safe. What makes mumps outbreaks difficult to contain is that symptoms usually don't appear for 2 to 3 weeks after someone's been exposed. And that can make it hard to pin down where that exposure took place. And someone who is infected can transmit the virus to someone else before they are symptomatic. If you get sick, which could manifest like a run-of-the-mill respiratory virus or the telltale swelling of your cheeks and jaw, all you can really do at that point is to treat the symptoms and also isolate yourself so you don't infect anyone else. I'm Dr. Sanjay Gupta, helping you live a better life.
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My name's Crash. Here's the deal. We got a chance for you to go check out Doja Cat. You can pick the tour stop. You can take your bestie with you. We got round trip air, hotel, tickets to the show. The ticket's fully upgraded. 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It's a Doja Cat show. Come on. 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
1: Hi, it's Gracie Abrams with my new song, Hit the Wall. 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
1: Performing live has inevitably influenced the way that I write and produce music at this point. I think having a familiarity with different size venues and knowing what quiet, slower acoustic song sounds like versus a more up-tempo, you know, more filled out song. I think it's all about kind of crafting the dynamics of a show in order to make it as satisfying and memorable, you know, for the people who are generous enough to spend their energy and time and money coming to see us play. So I definitely think, having been in all different sized rooms at this point, I take them all into consideration when the song is done being written, and then we get into the production.
2: And

0: 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It's your music plus.
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15: We all know how important it is to stay active as we age, especially as we get older. But I've come to realize that for as good as people are about getting their cardio in, a lot of older folks really don't seem to be doing the recommended amount of strength training or even understand why it's so important. It helps you stay functional and therefore independent for as long as possible. Certified strength and conditioning specialist Dana Santis says a great place to start is not with dumbbells or barbells, but with your body weight, which allows you to build strength while also learning how your body moves and where your limitations exist. It also reduces the risk of overwhelming your connective tissue, which adapts more slowly than muscles as we get older. Once you're comfortable, you can dial up that intensity, but do it slowly, do it carefully. I'm Dr. Sanjay Gupta, helping you live a better life.
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14: Colleague of mine was telling me the other day about how their Instagram feed is filled with videos, most of them kind of funny, about how grandparents and friends tend to bulldoze new parents out of the way to get to see their baby. As a dad of three daughters, I know how life really does become all about them the moment those kids are born. But I also know parents are still people too who need their own attention beyond being mom or dad. And moms, in particular in those early years, can feel especially invisible in the eyes of other people. So what can you do to stop contributing to what is known as maternal invisibility? Women we spoke to said these two things were the most helpful. When people stopped to ask how they could best support them, number one, or when they took the initiative to handle certain tasks that obviously needed to be done. I'm Dr. Sanjay Gupta, helping you live a better life.
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2: Tonight, we got a dating dilemma that could blow up somebody's entire relationship.
1: And Charlie XCX just announced a huge new tour, music, fashion, film, and we're going to be talking about the artist we'd hand our credit card over to before even looking at the price.
2: Plus, apparently, a lot of pet owners have discovered weird little tricks that instantly calm down their dogs.
1: Mine involves a heated blanket and two spoiled dogs who now live a better life than I do.

0: It's Nightly with Jaden Tyler, and Charlie XCX just announced a massive new tour called Music, Fashion, Film. That's also the title of her new album. So, Tyler, it looks like she's going to be taking a break. She wants that departure from Brat. She already released a couple of songs, Rock Music and SS26 from the project. This is more guitar-driven. The album is rumored to be more rock-influenced rather than making a Brat 2.0.
1: Yeah, she had the internet going off with that line, the dance floor is dead after the success of Brat Summer.
0: People were not happy to hear it, but you know, Charlie's got a plan for everything. And when it comes to tour announcements, there are just certain artists where logic completely leaves your body.
1: Kind where you don't ask questions, you just hit the purchase and figure it out later.
0: Exactly. Hotels, flights, seat location, I don't know. But we'll deal with all that tomorrow.
1: Yeah, concert tickets have basically become a trust fall.
0: Well, I want to know, Ty, who is that artist for you? Who is the person that, without looking at the prices, you don't care? You've got to get a seat to that show.
1: Garth Brooks or George Strait?
0: Okay. Yeah, I didn't know you were a country music man.
1: Well, they are legends.
0: I think mine would be, see, we're lucky because we get a lot of tickets to these awesome shows that we want to go to. But when I was buying concert tickets, I think Beyonce, at the time my seats were like $280 and I thought that was insane. That's laughable today.
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0: It's Nightly with Jade and Tyler, and the newest season of Love Island is out. They just had the biggest debut ever for the show.
1: Which proves, once again, we're all fascinated by watching attractive people make terrible decisions.
0: That is the premise of the show, I will say. But Tyler, you know what I'm really happy about? Last season, the show had just gotten so massive that it was a clout fest. They were savages. They were out there playing with nothing but strategy. There was no love in that villa. This season, Tyler, we've only been through the first week, and I am loving every single castmate. These people have great emotional intelligence, and I have to give it to the guys because they're actually smarter than the girls. So I gotta know, has your girlfriend or anybody ever dragged you into the show that you're like, I'm not watching that BS, and you're like, by the end of the season, I'm hooked. I loved it. I loved it here.
1: I would say Shameless. That's a pretty fun watch.
0: I do love Shameless. Shameless is for the people that grew up in those dysfunctional situations, maybe moved out super early on their own, and they're like, these are my kind of people. These kids are figuring it out and getting by, for sure. I could be

0: you're still awake.
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0: It's Nightly with Jade and Tyler, and the biggest rumor coming out of the weekend was that Taylor and Travis are going to be getting married at MSG in front of 1,000 people. I immediately need your thoughts, Tyler, because I don't know. This is more Travis Kelce coded to me than Taylor Swift, but at the same time, I'm sure there's a lot of people that Taylor was like, I don't want to deal with people's feelings of them not getting invited, so damn, let's just throw a freaking concert at this point.
1: Yeah, like they locked down Madison Square Garden, they built barriers because the president showed up at the NBA Finals. Now, I think they can control whatever they want to control, whether it's who's invited, what it looks like inside. So if money talks, do it. They say

0: guess I hear the same.
1: It's Nightly with Jade and Tyler. We are coming in hot into the group chat. We got a message from someone who found her coworker's husband on a dating app.
2: Married, kids, and the profile conveniently forgot to mention both.
1: Of course. Now she's stuck with a question. Do I tell the wife?
2: Or do you stay out of it because maybe there's more going on than you know?
1: That's tricky because sometimes you might confront somebody and they're like, you didn't know we had an open relationship? Now you're looking like the dummy. This just feels like one of those situations where everybody thinks they know exactly what to do until it happens to them. But Tyler, I got to put it on you tonight. You see one of your coworker's husbands on one of the dating apps. Mind you, you wouldn't be on there because you're a taken man. But if, hypothetically, are you telling or are you keeping it to yourself because you feel like it's none of your business? I mean, that's a big deal.
2: I have, and I didn't say a word.
1: Tyler, what's tea? Tell me everything.
2: Basically, I saw his wife on a dating app, but they were always having some rocky drama as it was. So I'm like, I'm just staying away from this. And I didn't even mention anything.
1: I guess that's probably the safe bet, right? Don't get involved. She'll figure out anyway.
2: Yes.
1: Yeah, if he's that messy, he's going to get caught up on his own.
0: Nightly with Jade and Tyler.
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11: How often do you stop to wonder whether you should share something that's revealing, maybe even embarrassing, with a partner, a friend, or even your boss? In her new book called Revealing, The Underrated Power of Oversharing, behavioral scientist Leslie John says doing just that can help you deepen relationships that are vital to your life. We need people to trust us in order to get things like love, friendship, and career success. That's what she told us. When you make yourself vulnerable by revealing something sensitive, it does make other people trust you. In turn, when you ask someone to reveal something about themselves, showing that interest will generally lead someone to like you more. Why? Because people like to be asked about themselves, she says. It also signals that they are discriminating and choosy, but in a good way. I'm Dr. Sanjay Gupta, helping you live a better life.
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